playing those old school favorites. It's Queen. It's 103.7 The Crow. Brian May of Queen says he's done. Yep, done touring. He says he made the decision 18 months ago that he didn't want to tour again. He would be up for an immersive experience, maybe at the Sphere, but he says that doesn't exist.

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It's 103.7 The Crow. Behind the Scream, a live conversation with David Arquette. Yes, in-house at the Washington Pavilion Thursday. We've got your tickets. 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

and Benjamin, Something Wicked. It's 103.7 The Crow. You're with Robbie. Hey, are you part of the royalty yet? The Crow royalty? It doubles up your chances of winning. 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

0: Sundown's Young Again. It's 103.7 The Crow. You're with Robbie. The Crow, proud to present Stained's Break the Cycle 25th Anniversary Tour coming April 6th at the Denny. We've got your tickets to win. Right along with Stained, you'll get to hear Seether, Hoobastank, and Hinder. Basically, it's 4-for-1. 4-for-1, so make sure you are listening to win those tickets. 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On the way, some retro AC/DC, the latest from Ashes to New, and the band that I wish would have opened for the Foo Fighters. That's coming up next on The Crow.
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5: From the Kelloland Live Doppler Storm Center.
6: A bit breezy tonight, mostly clear, otherwise with a low of 57. South winds at 10 to 20 miles per hour. We'll keep with the breeze on Monday, but turn it to the west, partly cloudy and a high of 82. And then the slide backward on Tuesday begins, partly cloudy, a light southeast wind, and a high of 70. We'll be in the 60s for Wednesday with a nice limited shower toward the evening. From the Storm Center at Kelloland TV, I'm meteorologist Adam Rudd.
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0: 1037 The Crow, it's a 12 in a row commercial-free rock block here with Robbie. Sled Reckoning coming Thursday night. $20,000 grand prize. Will it be you?
1: There has to be a catastrophe in everything you say and do. It's like an earthquake.

103.7 The Crow. Tell a friend about Dave and Chuck the Freak in the Morning. And use big words when you do. It makes them sound more impressive than they actually are. Thank you.

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You want a four-pack? 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

Brass Monkey, Beastie Boys. It's 103.7 The Crow. You're with Robbie. Got a Florida dude who was arrested. What did he do? Find out coming up before next hour.

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Angie's List ranked us. Tools that may need sharpening. That's a good thing, right?

0: Empire's Rock Station. It's 103.7 The Crow. You're with Robbie. Yeah, we got a stupid criminal. And yes, he comes out of Florida. He was arrested there after he was caught selling psychedelic mushrooms and peyote. Guess where he was selling it? Yep, Facebook Marketplace. Police were able to get a search warrant. They found more than 50 pounds of a hallucinogenic cacti and mushrooms. They also found cultivation and manufacturing supplies inside of his house. He's now facing several drug charges. Yeah, you can't do that. And for sure, you don't want to be doing it on Marketplace. I mean, what do you think this is? Craigslist? What? On the way, Green Day. It's 103.7 The Crow.
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1: From the Kelloland Live Doppler Storm Center.
8: A little breezy as we head into the night, otherwise mostly clear with a low of 57. South winds at 10 to 20 miles per hour. That wind will turn to the west on Monday and stay at 10 to 20 miles per hour, where we're partly cloudy with a high on either side of 80. Then the slide on Tuesday begins partly cloudy with a high of 70 and a light southeast wind in place. From the Storm Center at Kelloland TV, I'm meteorologist Adam Rook.
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Vintage Black Sabbath, Iron Man. It's 103.7 The Crow. So this is pretty doggone cool. Tony Iommi celebrating his first solo album in 21 years with a worldwide listening party. It's called From the Dark. The solo album will be released October 23rd. The day before it comes out, rock and metal bars in 18 cities around the world will host special listening parties, giving you, the fans, yes, a chance to hear the entire album front to back. Now, the October 22nd events will be open to the public. They're going to do some cool giveaways, too, including limited edition merchandise and copies of the album. How cool is that? New stuff coming from Tony Iommi. Theory of a Dead Man now. Winnebago, lay low. It's on The Crow. Oh.

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It's 103.7 The Crow. Blackstone Cherry's Bonfire Nights, an acoustic evening coming to Biggs Bar. What you need to know and how you could win tickets coming your way.

0: 103.7 The Crow playing those old school favorites like that from AC/DC, some TNG. Hey, Blackstone Cherries, Bonfire Nights, an acoustic evening coming to Biggs Bar. Tuesday night, November 17th. This is going to be a good one, my friends. We've got your four packs. Yeah, four pack of front row seats. And tonight's night. If you don't text Cherry to the Crow phones, you just might not win. That's right. Text the keyword, code word, Cherry to the Crow phones at 605-334-1037. 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On the way, vintage Aerosmith, Soundgarden, the latest from Motionless in White, up next on The Crow.
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1: From the Kelloland Live Doppler Storm Center.
8: A bit breezy tonight, mostly clear, otherwise with a low of 57. South winds at 10 to 20 miles per hour. We'll keep with the breeze on Monday, but turn it to the west, partly cloudy and a high of 82. And then the slide backward on Tuesday begins, partly cloudy, a light southeast wind, and a high of 70. We'll be in the 60s for Wednesday with an isolated shower toward the evening. From the Storm Center at Kelvin Wayne TV, I'm meteorologist Adam Rudd.
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It's 12 in a row. It's commercial free. It's another rock block. It's 103.7 The Crow. There are covers, and then there are covers, and well, then there's Metallica. Bob Seger's Turn the Page. It's 103.7 The Crow.

Timeless. And I mean timeless. Van Halen ain't talking about love. It's 103.7 The Crow presenting Staines Break the Cycle 25th Anniversary Tour. We've got your tickets to win. The show coming April 6th at the Denny, along with Seether, Hoobastank, and Hinder. 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

The Great Awakening. 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

The Sue Empire's Rock Station. It's 103.7 The Crow. Back at it bright and early tomorrow morning. Dave and Chuck, the freak in the morning. And everything that rocks all day and all night, like this. Shine Down on The Crow. Yeah, I get it. You're an outcast. Always under attack. Always coming.

0: There you have it. Another 12 in a row commercial-free rock blog, 311 with Down. You're with Robbie, and I have some disturbing news. I think this is very bizarre, and I haven't checked it out yet, but I want to know what Amazon thinks about me. Apparently, Amazon has a new feature that lets you see, quote, the information they're using to personalize your experience. And I guess people are seeing things like this person does not trust people and has flat buttocks. So they're even describing you in this. I'm not sure I want to see what it's got to say about me. How about you? Have you checked yet? Please let me know if you have. All right, out of the way, some old school Poison, 3 Days Grace. New stuff from Spirit Box is next. It's 103.7 The Crow.
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5: We'll call it a mix of sun and clouds as we go into your day on Monday. A high of 82 with a west wind at 10 to 20 miles per hour. 70 on Tuesday for a high, partly cloudy with a late southeast wind. Then 63 on Wednesday, mainly dry by day. An isolated evening shower possible with better chances for rain coming around overnight into the day on Thursday. From the Storm Center at Kelloland TV, I'm meteorologist Adam Rudd.
1: 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This song is stuck in our head, so it might as well be stuck in yours too. Back to...

0: 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Looking forward to Tony Iommi's new album. Again, it's released October 23rd. It's like a little less than 2 weeks away. 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

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Vernity Motoplex's annual snow event is going down. That's where someone is going to win the $20,000 grand prize package. It's Sled Reckoning. 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

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Aw, the sweetest people with biggest hearts. Yeah, that one's probably not about us. But thanks, Betty, for the Home Advisor review.

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0: The Sue Empire's Rock Station, it's 103.7 The Crow. I'm a little slow now because, well, yes, it's been a long one. I'm out. Back at it tomorrow night. I hope you guys all have a great work week. Yes, it's the Monday, but we can do this and we'll do it together. On the way, we've got your Metallica and the latest from Bill Murray. Puddle of Mud is next. 103.7 The Crow. Have a great night.
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4: It's a little bit breezy as we head into your Monday, but a west wind will be in place at 10 to 20 miles per hour. We're partly cloudy. One more warm day. A high around 80, if not maybe a little bit above that. Then 70 on Tuesday, partly cloudy with a light southeast breeze. A few evening showers, then partly cloudy overall for Wednesday, but a high of 63 as we get ready for rain on Thursday. From the Storm Center at Kelloland TV, I'm meteorologist Adam Roy.
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9: We'll call it a mix of sun and clouds as we go into your day on Monday. A high of 82 with a west wind at 10 to 20 miles per hour. 70 on Tuesday for a high, partly cloudy with a late southeast wind. Then 63 on Wednesday, mainly dry by day. An isolated evening shower possible with better chances for rain coming around overnight into the day on Thursday. From the Storm Center at Kelloland TV, I'm meteorologist Adam Rudd.
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8: Still a bit breezy as we head into your Monday, but a west wind will be in place at 10 to 20 miles per hour. We're partly cloudy. One more warm day, a high around 80, if not maybe a little bit above that. Then 70 on Tuesday, partly cloudy with a light southeast breeze, a few evening showers, then partly cloudy overall for Wednesday, but a high of 63 as we get ready for rain on Thursday. From the Storm Center at Kelvin TV, I'm meteorologist Adam Roy.
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9: It's a little bit breezy as we head into your Monday, but a west wind will be in place at 10 to 20 miles per hour. We're partly cloudy. One more warm day. A high around 80, if not maybe a little bit above that. Then 70 on Tuesday, partly cloudy with a light southeast breeze. A few evening showers, then partly cloudy overall for Wednesday, but a high of 63 as we get ready for rain on Thursday. From the Storm Center at Kelloland TV, I'm meteorologist Adam Roy.
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0: 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You're awake on 103.7 The Crow.
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1: This is the thing about Lisa. You have to know who you're dealing with.
2: Yeah.
1: Lisa is the person that when someone showed up with the Ouija board,
2: yep.
1: Lisa is the one that would move the little thing and make it spell like, you're gonna die. Oh my God. That's so crazy, guys. It's scary. This is who you're dealing with.
0: Dave and Chuck the Freak in the morning. 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
11: We'll call it a mix of sun and clouds as we go into your day on Monday. A high of 82 with a west wind at 10 to 20 miles per hour. 70 on Tuesday for a high, partly cloudy with a late southeast wind. Then 63 on Wednesday, mainly dry by day. An isolated evening shower possible with better chances for rain coming around overnight into the day on Thursday. From the Storm Center at Kelloland TV, I'm meteorologist Adam Rowe.
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7: From the Kelloland Live Doppler Storm Center.
8: Still a bit breezy as we head into your Monday, but a west wind will be in place at 10 to 20 miles per hour. We're partly cloudy. One more warm day, a high around 80, if not maybe a little bit above that. Then 70 on Tuesday, partly cloudy with a light southeast breeze. A few evening showers, then partly cloudy overall for Wednesday, but a high of 63 as we get ready for rain on Thursday. From the Storm Center at Kelloland TV, I'm meteorologist Adam Roy.
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2: Wild video next of another machete crime. A man in California with a machete in a grocery store got tased and then shot by deputies. He's one of those guys, one of those big guys that gets tased and it doesn't really faze him, right?
3: Yeah.
2: And this is what happened as this story played out.
4: He's now running eastbound. He's going into the store.
5: The Ventura County Sheriff's Office in California released body cam video of an incident where it says a man carrying a machete was shot by deputies after ignoring their commands and then trying to run away.
4: He's got a machete in his hand. One at gunpoint. Hey, drop the f***ing weapon or you're going to get shot. Doing that?
5: Body cam video from a deputy shows the man walking through a strip mall parking lot. He ignores all commands to surrender. Initially, deputies try to subdue him with a taser.
4: Get on the ground! Taser's been deployed. Ineffective. He's now running eastbound. He's going into the sorority. Get on the ground and get shot!
2: And he gets shot.
5: The sheriff's office says several calls were made to 911 about the man concerning a possible domestic dispute at a nearby hotel and then a Ralph's supermarket. Video shows the suspect entering the store carrying a machete and damaging items. Investigators say after being shot, he threw the machete at the deputies. The suspect has been identified as 50-year-old Joseph Emmons. The sheriff says he was taken to the hospital for his injuries. Emmons has pleaded not guilty to all charges against him, which include assault with a deadly weapon, assault on a peace officer, and resisting, obstructing, or delaying a peace officer. For Ringside Edition Digital.
2: He makes it. He's okay.
3: Yeah.
2: But it's just wild video of this man who's obviously just lost his mind.
3: Yeah. Look like it.
6: His screams are crazy.
3: Mm-hmm. I know.
6: Legs are flapping.
2: That poor Mexican restaurant that he ran into, they must have been like, what's happening?
3: Well, and at first, I wasn't sure who the cop was really chasing, and I thought a woman got shot who was wearing a long jacket.
2: No, that's a guy in a long jacket.
3: And that was a guy in a long jacket.
2: And imagine being that dude at the grocery store.
3: Oh, yeah.
2: He's just like going into shop, and this dude in a long jacket. It looks like something out of a horror movie.
7: Yeah.
3: Yeah. And he's smart. He's like, okay, put the cart in between.
7: He still, even after being shot, throws his machete.
3: Yeah, exactly.
2: Cops. He's very lucky he's alive.
7: Yeah.
3: Yeah, I was wondering, I was like, because it, you know, I guess you have to be concerned that he's going to maybe machete someone in the restaurant, and he's not listening, so you just...
2: Yeah. Well, the taser didn't work.
3: No, that just upset him, too. That's when the screaming really started.
2: Oh, yeah, for sure. Cool,
3: this guy is nuts.
2: When he deploys the taser, you can hear how...
3: Yeah, he reacts like someone insane.
2: Sure, yeah.
4: Get on the ground! Taser's been deployed. Ineffective. He's now running eastbound. He's going into the sorority.
7: These poor people in there that are just standing.
2: I know.
7: Weird
2: you're
7: just kind of places.
2: I'm just having a taco. Yeah.
6: You just ordered one, right?
2: Yeah.
6: Maybe not my chili relleno, so whatever was on the menu.
2: Yeah.
7: Shocking.
3: It's not what you expect to see.
2: No, it's a different night out for dinner, for sure. This guy, okay, he's older, but he's lucky he's not that old yet that he can actually react and move a little fast.
3: Okay.
2: Because if he was a bit older, he would be dead right now.
3: Really?
2: This dude narrowly escaped death when an out-of-control car missed him literally by inches. Mm. It's crazy footage. Here's what happened to this dude from ABC 7.
8: I'm still, like, tingling. I still want to pinch myself. Is this real, you know? And it is.
9: Ralph Macia is living to tell the tale of his near miss with an out-of-control car during his morning walk in Novato.
3: Watch this.
2: Oh, my God. Oh,
3: crazy.
2: My God.
3: Crazy.
8: If you saw the Ring thing. I said, oh, my God.
9: The scary crash caught on a Ring home security camera. Police say the driver of a Toyota Camry lost control at high speed on San Marin Drive, jumped a curb, and careened onto Simmons Lane, crashing into a house. Watch again how close the car came to Ralph and how quick he reacted.
8: I'm walking up. I see it out of the corner of my eye. I see it coming, and I just... And it happened, and you know, and that's the reaction is from being at the gym and doing the crossovers.
3: Oh, yeah.
8: With the training.
3: You can see that.
2: CrossFit!
8: Yeah!
3: Gotta add those, Dave, to the... Yeah, I gotta do my crossovers. Yeah. Make sure I don't get hit by a car.
8: With the trainer.
10: Oh, I was at my computer ready to send an email, and it was like, crash, you know? Sounded like a crash.
9: Dot Spade and her partner called 911 when they saw the crashed car in their front yard with two people inside.
3: Oh, my God.
11: Check out up here. This is all this glass here is from his windshield.
9: Novato police say the driver of the car suffered a medical emergency seconds before the crash.
3: Oh, okay.
9: Both he and his passenger went to the hospital with injuries and are expected to survive.
3: Wow.
12: The sound of, like, an engine racing and then, like... mad collision, but it didn't sound like a car hitting another car, so I was like, wow, what was that?
9: Paul Schneider heard the crash from blocks away.
8: Called 911, and we went over to the car, we opened the door, and the passenger door, the guy seemed to be okay.
9: Ralph is glad everyone will be okay. He's also thanking his lucky stars and his quick reflexes.
8: Within a few seconds, I just scrambled out of the way. I was really very fortunate.
3: So many people are dead in that situation because he had to run, what would you say, like 5 or 6 different steps? One step slower.
2: Done.
3: He's done. He is hit by a...
2: Oh, he's tossed like a rag doll.
3: Oh.
7: Yeah, so lucky.
2: That man wouldn't have survived, I don't think, if that had hit him.
3: I don't know how many people would have. That car was flying.
2: Literally inches. And he would have been gone.
7: Good thing for those sweet moves. He's
3: Those strong knees. You need those strong knees.
2: Yeah, you do.
3: You can't blow a meniscus, Dave.
2: Listen, we had pizza here yesterday.
3: Uh-huh.
2: And I made the mistake because I had to go to the gym after I had pizza. I could barely move at the gym. I was like, was like a log in me. Like, it felt so heavy. I'm like, oh, God, I hate this. Why did I do this? I would have been dead.
13: If you had a log, I had a whole forest in me yesterday.
3: I was going to say, I was unaffected by the pizza.
2: Oh, you were?
3: I was completely unaffected. No, it was almost like I was totally used to it.
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16: A cold front slice of the area today. On the warm side of that, we're back to the 80s in northwest Iowa. Sioux Falls, low to mid-70s looking likely, and then mid-60s to pick for Mitchell. And in Brookings, where clouds are thicker, we have areas of fog. Forecast tonight, low in Sioux Falls at about 50. And then tomorrow, we're back up in the mid-60s. From the Storm Center at Kelloland TV, I'm meteorologist Brian Karstens.
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0: boy.
1: That grenade
0: bounced,
1: hit a pillar.
0: Oh boy.
1: Bounced back.
2: Yeah.
1: And his instinct was to catch it.
0: Oh no. Oh no. Let me guess.
1: Exploded in his hand, killing him instantly.
0: He's gone.
2: Got it. Ah!
0: Yeah, I mean, you gotta. Your instinct is lay down. Well,
1: so dumb.
3: What
1: so
3: is this, Looney Tunes?
0: It's not, I know. It sounds like. I know. Best case scenario for that lady. I mean, oh, I know sure. that she.
2: Yep, yep.
0: I know she lost an ex or whatever, and that's got to be tough. But at the same time, like he was, he's a grenade wielding ex. Yeah. So yeah.
1: Now four others, including his ex girlfriend. Kenon Rap Hat.
0: Yep.
1: So Wakan.
0: Yeah, yeah, yeah.
1: Sustained minor injuries.
0: Sure, grenade went off.
1: But they were all treated and released.
0: Yeah.
1: The incident occurred just a couple of days ago after the man identified as Surapong Thongback.
0: Yeah, bad guy.
1: Yeah, don't mess with Surapong Thongback.
0: Everyone knows. Or knew. They knew.
1: They knew. He barged into his ex-girlfriend's house. Pleading for her to get back together with him.
0: Oh, man, that's it, huh?
1: When she said no, fled to his car to get a grenade.
0: Oh, okay, I would have brought the grenade first.
1: But she could say yes, and you'd be like, oh, but why do you have a grenade?
0: Well, no, I would have been like, say yes. This is my grenade, by the way.
1: Oh, you're more forceful than Thongback over here.
0: Well, you know, and then I just realized, though, then I have to carry a grenade for the rest of our relationship.
1: He threw the grenade, which hit a concrete pillar and bounced back.
0: Oh, my God!
1: As he instinctively caught it, it exploded in his hands, instantly killing him and injuring four others. Debris and shrapnel were scattered across the yard, but the girlfriend escaped unharmed by running back into the house. Police responded to the scene where they found the suspect face down.
3: Yeah, that's not all that's scattered, right? He's scattered across the yard.
1: He is probably.
0: Yeah, some parts, yeah.
1: Yes.
3: Right?
0: Yeah, oh, sure. Yeah.
1: He caught it in his hand.
0: So the arm is probably.
3: No pictures of it?
0: I'm sure
1: I didn't look.
0: They don't.
1: I did not look for the scattered body part pictures.
0: You would think they'd be out there because it's Thailand, right? Also, you can just get grenades.
1: eBay can.
0: I guess.
1: eBay
2: can.
0: Yeah.
2: Dead.
1: What's that? Wow. Alibaba.com? Then?
0: Oh,
1: I'm sure
0: there's lots
1: of places. He probably had to buy 40 of them, but he got some grenades.
0: You're right.
1: Police Major. Why do I try?
0: Do it.
1: Chinakrit Sawadidawong.
0: I take him very seriously.
1: Says the injured individuals were taken to the hospital, all of them discharged, except for, I guess, a 68-year-old who suffered more serious injuries. It's the lady's grandfather.
0: Took some shrapnel.
1: Yeah. I guess this guy had only been dating that woman for 2 months before the breakup.
0: Okay, come on. You can't be that into somebody that you're going to grenade them.
1: Her mother said she couldn't believe the young man had become so violent.
0: You don't even know. 2 months. You can have some fun early on or whatever, but I mean, grenading?
1: Grenading people. Because she won't get back together with you after a 2 month relationship. Come on, people.
0: We're probably really lucky we can't just buy grenades here just pretty easy.
2: Oh, yeah.
0: You know, they're big grenades going off there. Oh, my God. Yeah.
1: Another grenade attack.
0: Yep.
1: Yeah. There would be something we talk about all the time.
0: Yeah. Grenades on the roads.
1: Oh, sure.
0: All the time.
1: But as Jason said, probably a very messy seat.
2: Mm-hmm.
1: Yeah, I saw you trying to find it, you sick bastard.
3: Yeah. I'm sick. I can't. What do you want me to say about it?
1: Yeah. I saw you over there on your Jason computer.
3: Yeah, I
1: want
3: to see where Thongback ended up.
1: All over the place.
0: Yeah, I would think so. He caught a lot of the shrapnel, I'm guessing, too. Internally.
3: I just can't stop picturing the Looney Tunes thing, you know, the music.
0: Like one of those old school bombs.
3: Yeah.
0: It's
3: the acne.
2: Mm-hmm. There's pictures of the scene, but no.
1: Oh.
2: You know.
1: No, luckily. Yeah, scattered body parts.
2: Right.
3: No, he's just looking for it.
0: I know. This is good.
2: Wow. Found it on the mothership.
1: Oh. That's the website?
0: Well, isn't
2: it's probably a virus. Sorry.
0: Is that Joe Rogan's? That might be Joe Rogan's site.
2: It is?
0: I don't know. That's what his comedy club's called.
2: No, I don't think it's his site.
1: All right.
0: Good.
1: When Chuck

0: rollerbladed.
1: I was quite intimidating, I would say.
0: He thought he was badass.
1: No, he was not. I knew I was badass.
0: But he thought he was badass. This guy actually was a badass, not in a good way. He is a rollerblading robber. He rolled right into the gas station and robbed it, and then rolled on out of there.
1: If I rolled into here and did a little spin, you guys would be handed over.
2: You didn't fall down so fast.
0: There's no way you can manage a spin.
2: A spin?
0: I bet your ass you could not roll in here, spin, and
1: That's
0: roll out.
1: That's the only way you can stop is to do a small spin.
0: Like all the way around? You're going to come in here, spin
1: around,
0: I'm not
1: going to do like
0: out.
1: A pirouette. I'm talking about, you know, like you spin.
0: That's a spin.
1: You know, like you, your feet. You just turn your feet and do a little swirl.
2: You can't find rollerblades now.
1: Yeah, I wouldn't know where to get them.
2: Where are they? I think they don't make them.
0: Oh, no, they do. Amazon.
2: They do?
3: I just saw a man rollerblading just over the weekend. Yeah.
1: Wow, that's shocking.
3: It was odd. I'm like, what?
1: Yeah, you can still buy them
3: anywhere.
2: Walmart.
1: Wow. Walmart, Amazon, you can get them anywhere.
2: Oh.
1: Get them for cheap.
2: Yeah. Don't do it.
1: No, I threw mine all away.
0: Yeah, keep them.
2: You would hurt yourself, I think.
0: Yeah. Oh, yeah, no, I'm not. Don't go back into the blades.
1: I'm not of rollerblading age.
0: No. He is not Blade Runner no more. He likes to fashion himself as Blade Runner in his head. That is not the case.
1: So hot.
0: Anyway, back to Montgomery County, where this guy in Pennsylvania did put on the blades and rob a place. Here's the story.
4: Surveillance video shows the rollerblading robber approach the Lukoil and Old York Road in Abington. Once inside, the man on wheels demands cash from the man behind the counter.
5: Under the till. What's under it? Give me all the ones.
4: That young man was this 19-year-old store clerk.
6: He was shouting at me without any reason. Give me all the money.
5: Hurry up, come on.
6: That time I was a little bit scared.
4: Police say the suspect was armed with a gun and a knife and threatened to shoot Armand in the chest if he didn't comply. Armand handed over the cash, wasn't hurt, and the ordeal was over in under a minute.
6: When it's time for him to leave, he just showed me one more time a pistol and said, "You are a lucky guy."
4: Abington police hope the public can help them track down this masked man on skates and dark shorts, a two-tone hoodie, and a white hat. This happened Sunday evening around 7:30 in the small community. Detective Sergeant Troy Hummel says doesn't see much violent crime.
7: This gentleman in the store was at risk of his life. The gentleman seemed irate, irrational, and paranoid. So this is a wild card, if you will, and somebody that we want to take into custody very quickly.
4: Video shows the suspect skating away southbound on Old York Road, the same direction he came. Armand tells me he's not scared and had no problem returning to work. He has a message for his attacker.
6: I just work hard. I'm going to say the same thing to him. Like, if you need money, if you want money, then you have to earn it for yourself.
1: Yeah, that's a good message.
4: And police say that suspect did get away with a large amount of cash. If you know anything, maybe recognize that man or his voice sounded familiar.
0: Or if you just know the one guy that rollerblades in that small town, turn him in.
1: They know who he is.
0: There's only one rollerblader in that small town.
1: There's a one rollerblading guy with, like, mental problems.
0: A knife and a gun.
2: That's
1: him. Yeah. You know, it shouldn't be hard. I mean, if they wanted to do even a 10 minutes of police work to just follow the rollerblading guy with people's home ring cameras, they could do it.
0: Ever since the Barbie movie came out, Chuck, they've started selling Barbie rollerblades. You can get yourself a pair of these.
1: Well, I will be honest. I mean, I would get Ken's rollerblades. That would be the only rollerblades. I do love Ken.
0: He's just Ken.
1: He is impressive.
0: Yeah, there you go. On sale.
1: Yeah, look at
0: that. Your size. They even go all the way up to my size.
1: Are these
0: men's and ladies?
1: Oh, yeah,
0: like
1: I guess. Yeah, they're just, look at that outfit. Can you even imagine
0: it? You can get even the pad set.
1: Can you even imagine it?
0: If you came in here in Barbie rollerblades.
1: Oh, my God, the best.
0: Come on.
1: What up?
0: You might as well wear a necklace full of dongs.
1: Yeah. Mm-hmm. Why not?
0: Rollerblade home.
3: I'm jealous of your rollerblading ability. I could never do it.
0: You were never...
3: No, people, really? We would play roller hockey, and I would be in shoes. Everone was playing roller hockey.
1: Oh, see, I played roller hockey, no problem.
3: I was really, really, really bad at rollerblading, so I've always been jealous of.
1: I was, like, 10 times, I mean, it's not anything to be proud of, but, like, I was 10 times better at rollerblading than I would have been at just normal roller skating. Roller skating, I found.
0: Yeah, I had rollerbladed before, but I've never been able to roller skate. I don't know what it is.
2: It's strange. You've got more wheels. It's easier and more balanced.
0: I think because you're flat. Skating, you're ice skating, and we're used to one.
2: Yeah, I could do both. I could rollerblade or that. I mean, ice skating, I could not do, though. But you're Canadian.
1: So yeah, like ice skating is the easiest out of all of them.
0: So. Yeah. You can't ice skate. You're thrown out of the country.
1: Yeah, that's true.
3: No, see, I'm a challenge on rollerblades. The challenge.
1: Are your ankles going?
2: You have like, weak ankles?
1: Oh, no.
3: It's not weak.
0: He's a dainty man.
1: Don't do that to me.
2: I'm sorry. I don't know.
1: That's what it is.
2: That's
1: what it is. It's what it is.
2: He's a dainty man with wee weak ankles.
1: When you see you'd see it on the rink every once in a while. Like one of your buddies that you decide to play like pond hockey at the last second and his ankles would go to the sides.
3: No,
1: and
3: you'd be like, I couldn't stop.
2: Ankles.
3: Like I couldn't go backwards.
1: Well, that was
2: backwards
1: the
2: tough on rollerblades.
1: See, I found backwards on rollerblades much easier than backwards on roller skates. I couldn't do backwards on roller skates. Rollerblades is just like ice skates, so that's weird.
0: Mm-hmm. Well, we just maybe strengthen those ankles.
1: I hope they come back.
0: We'll get some ankle weights you can wear around.
2: Ankle weights.
0: Yeah.
2: He's injured today, though. You're injured right now.
1: Is he injured?
0: What did you do to yourself?
3: I think it was just sleep.
2: Sleeping.
3: My groin.
2: Injured.
3: I've been massaging my groin the whole show.
1: Jesus Lord. You have one of those guns? You need one of those guns.
3: I had the gun and all.
1: Oh, okay,
3: but it
1: good.
3: Just happened today.
0: Sleep groin injury?
3: Yeah, I don't know. I played a couple days ago, so I shouldn't, like, I didn't have any injury happen.
1: You must have moved quick in your sleep. You don't realize it.
3: I'm old, man. Like, I'm old.
0: Yeah, like you hurt your groin sleeping.
3: It's sleep. Like, it's not anything naughty.
1: No,
3: I wish it was.
1: Yeah,
3: you know?
1: Yeah. Jason, here's the thing. So, like, you strike me as the same kind of person that, at least athletically, as my father, where my dad was not going to give up the sports he loved to play. Now, I saw a man who was able to just drink, get ready, jump over the boards and be on the ice, and to a man who was doing cat-cow and all sorts of these yoga moves to, like, just try to get himself to be able to even skate for 10 minutes. So if you're going to continue on this path, it is going to be... It gets difficult, you know?
2: Stretch. You got to go see your stretch.
0: You just got to stretch before bed now?
2: Yeah, you do.
3: I don't know, man. I don't know. I woke up, Mike.
1: Well, because I feel like...
3: You're like the little twinge, you know what I mean?
1: Yeah, I know.
3: I hold it or anything. I just can't walk fully. But I'm playing Sunday, so I'm going to play.
1: Yeah.
3: Take 800 Motrin and just get out there and let it ride, man.
1: That's it.
0: Power through that.
3: My brother's like, now you're going to get an ulcer. Because he's a gastroenterologist. He's like, stop taking Motrin. I'm like, it's the only way I can get through it.
2: I don't want that ulcer.
0: You're a mess, man.
3: Dude, I mean, all I wanted to say is I can't rollerblade.
0: Thin ankles.
3: my thin ankles.
1: Those sideways ankles.
0: Your groin.
1: Dead giveaway.
0: Your groin.
1: Dead
0: during show groin rubbing.
3: It hurts, man. I can't sit. You can't see?
1: No, I
3: can't. Does it make you uncomfortable to know that I'm rubbing my groin?
0: Yes, it does, actually.
1: Because
0: I can't see your arms.
3: I don't have anybody who will help me rub it out here. If I was on the court, somebody would help with my...
0: No, that's
3: not court.
0: Court!
3: Well, court, sure.
0: If I was on the court!
1: It's too fitting.
3: Well, you get crashed, you know? If I'm on the court, I'm going to rub.
1: Yep. Now the court's on you.
0: Oh, wow.
1: All right.
0: Yeah.
1: Whatever it takes to get some relief.
0: Okay, we've heard of this move before, and this guy was bold enough to try it. A guy in Houston, Texas, wanted for greeting a delivery driver at his front door completely nude.
1: Oh.
3: Oh, hey, baby.
1: Oh.
3: Hey, what's up?
0: 53-year-old Jeffrey Kennedy is now wanted on a misdemeanor charge of indecent exposure. Officials say a female DoorDash driver attempted to deliver a 24-pack of Pabst Blue Ribbon to an apartment complex in North Houston.
1: You know you're in for it,
2: you need to just reject that.
1: Yeah.
2: You know, when you see that come through with a driver.
1: Yeah. Oh. Busy.
2: Yeah. No.
1: Denied.
0: When the driver approached the unit, she realized the front door was already open. When she knocked, a man came around from behind the door, fully nude.
2: Of course.
1: I just think like Kenny Powers would come around the, you know, it'd be a guy who looked like that.
0: When she reacted, he giggled at her.
1: Oh, well, sure.
0: She then asked him to put some clothes on. He walked further into the house. He reemerged, now wearing some shorts and a t-shirt. And as she went towards her car, he followed her. Hmm. But after she got into her car, he walked away. She did report the situation to DoorDash, who promptly canceled that guy's account. She also spoke with the apartment's leasing office, who said they've had a couple of incidents with this guy before, but they didn't elaborate on what kind of incidents.
1: I think once people start to get nude like that, like, it'll just continue. They'll just keep having nude incidents, you know?
0: Harris County Sheriff's Office deputies arrived at the scene. The driver identified the man who exposed himself to her as Kennedy. They tried to knock on the door, but there's no answer. He's now a wanted man. They have not been able to track him down yet, so no mugshot.
1: Wow. Yeah, it's a bold move, because I feel like you really don't know. There's no guarantee, even if it says, like, Sarah's coming to the door to drop off your food, that it's not a guy.
0: Right.
1: Like, so many times, it's not the person that matches on the account.
0: Yeah,
1: so.
0: The one, I've literally done it once for food, and it said it was a lady, and when it showed up, it was a guy.
1: Yeah.
2: Yeah, I've had that happen, too.
0: Yep. Yeah. So you, surprise, surprise.
1: I've only had it happen one time where I was like, wow, that's a really pretty lady. One time. And I was utterly flabbergasted by it.
0: Were you nude?
1: No.
0: Oh, good.
1: I was not nude.
0: Good.
1: No, I was not nude. That is not how I attract the ladies.
2: You didn't come out in your whatever, that swim thing you had.
0: Base layer.
1: That was called. I should have had my base layer on.
0: Super
1: now that I think about
0: base
1: it. Yeah. Nothing wrong with the base layer, ladies. You know. You
0: oh, pardon
1: gotta,
0: me. You caught me in
1: sure
0: my base
1: ready.
0: Layer.
1: Yeah. Oh.
0: Oh goodness.
1: See, my food's here. Oh no. It's the base layer right now. It's a bad look. It's a bad look. Yeah. I gotta lose about 40 pounds for the base layer to look again. Look okay again.
0: So you don't want anyone to see you stage one, and you don't want anyone to see you in your base layer.
1: Well, the base layer, can I tell you what the base...
0: What does it do to your stage one?
1: It pushes it almost directly back into your body. The base layer is so powerful. It's so powerful. It's like an acorn. It's like there's an acorn there.
0: No, come on, man.
1: Dude, I'm telling you, man. If you're going to go base layer and you're going to try to impress, you better like manipulate yourself.
2: Don't impress in a base layer.
1: It's tough.
2: It's not probably a good look for anyone.
0: Skin tight spandex, full body.
2: No.
1: That's impressive.
0: There's only a choice few who could ever pull that off.
1: Yeah, I'd hate to know what my friend really thinks of it. Because he saw
0: the
1: my
0: one
1: base.
0: The one that saw you in your
1: saw
0: base
1: me
0: layer.
1: In my base layer.
0: Yeah.
1: I would love to know his true thoughts.
0: I've seen you nude. You have friends seen you in your base layer.
2: God, I've seen him nude.
0: Yeah. Well, at least from the waist down.
2: My God.
0: Too much.
1: It's more than you bargained for.
0: Yeah, absolutely was.
1: More
0: absolutely.
1: Than you bargained for.
0: Noah is with us. Hi, Noah.
8: Hey, guys. How you doing?
0: Doing okay. You had a comment.
8: Yeah, so you guys were talking about when guys show up when it's supposed to be, you know, a really attractive woman.
0: Yep.
1: Yeah.
8: Yeah, so, like, my girl, she's really attractive, you know, and sometimes I'll use her, like, DoorDash account. And a lot of the times, either people, like, lose their accounts and, you know, they still want to do that on the side, so they'll use their partner's account. And there's been plenty of times where I do a lot of work out in Ann Arbor, Frat City, you know, and I'll pull up and, you know, it's these younger guys expecting this really attractive chick, and then I'll show up, you know, all raggedy, and they're just, you know, they'll be really disappointed. You can see it in their eyes. They're just like, man, this is not what I wanted.
1: Yeah, no.
0: So as an attractive lady doing deliveries, your girlfriend, has she had any encounters like this at the door with creepos?
8: No, I mean, so that's the thing. Like, she doesn't even drive.
0: Oh, it's just a fake. She just started the account for you then. Yeah. Let's confess.
8: Yeah, yeah.
1: Yes. He got banned on a...
0: You got banned and she started the account under her name for you.
8: Yeah, DoorDash is crazy. Yeah. Like, yeah. I got deactivated because of, my acceptance rate rating. So, I didn't accept enough. So they drop your ratings and then that's enough to get deactivated forever.
0: Right, right. So she, you're now a hot female on there.
1: Yeah,
8: not
1: bad. Not bad.
0: All right, well, look out, because one day you might be in for a surprise when you open the door.
8: I really hope not.
0: Yep. All right, see you, dude.
3: It's going to be a man in his base layer. Right?
0: Yeah, exactly.
3: Totally pushed up against his belly.
0: And this acorn on display.
1: Right back inside your body, Dave. Just goes right back.
0: Stop it. Come on. That's not possible.
3: Haunting image.
1: It is a haunting image.
0: That is unfortunate that someone saw that.
1: I mean, it almost, even if you take your base layer off, it's almost like he's like, is it safe to come out? Yes, it is. Yes, it is. Come on out.
0: Unfortunate,
1: Charlie. Come on out.
0: Say no more.
1: Yep.
0: Say no more. All right, another pervert to get to after that guy that answered the door nude. Listen, I am not going to defend this pervert. All I'm saying is...
1: So, Lisa, yes, you are. So,
2: okay,
1: yes,
2: you are.
0: As a young, college-aged man in the shower, if I knew that in the shower on either side of me was nude women...
1: Ooh, that's tough, man.
0: It would be really hard to control...
1: You can hear them washing and giggling.
0: Right,
1: they giggle the whole time. They giggle the whole time.
2: It's a bad setup for the ladies.
1: It's a terrible...
0: It is.
2: Yeah.
0: Ladies... Shower with men.
2: Yeah.
0: Real horny men.
1: I'm taking a shower.
0: So I get what led to his moment of weakness.
1: Okay, but he took it too far, though.
0: This guy in Rhode Island has been charged after he allegedly recorded a student showering at the University of Rhode Island dorm bathroom.
1: Yeah, took it too far.
0: Two female students said they were showering in a unisex bathroom when a man walked in. They heard the man start showering next to them.
1: My God.
0: And he turned some speakers on. She was showering still when she looked up, saw a cell phone, and screamed.
1: What a crazy setup.
2: I think it's crazy.
1: Crazy shower setup. Mm-hmm.
0: But I think that's common.
1: But like,
2: why is it common?
1: But there's like openings, like I'm able to put a phone over
0: top.
1: Well,
0: it's probably like walls, right?
1: Yeah.
0: But if you're tall enough, you can get over top of it.
1: Dave knows.
0: I'm tall.
1: Yep. Mm. He's been doing
0: that. That weird bathroom that I went to at that airport in France where it was like unisex stalls.
2: Yeah.
0: There was an opening at the top, right?
1: Even there? Wow.
0: But... I was standing to pee.
1: Right.
0: And was like, oh, geez, I kind of crouched down a bit so no one would think that I was trying to. Because
1: your head was at the level.
0: My head was at the level. It was probably like 6-foot walls or just a little bit bigger.
1: Right.
0: Mm-mm. I don't want to be an accidental pervert. So they confronted the guy who screamed that he was sorry before running away in a towel. They've now identified him as James Paquette. He was arrested on a felony video voyeurism charge. This is the dude here.
1: Oh, man.
0: This is his mugshot.
1: It's the overwhelming sound of giggling shower ladies.
0: They shouldn't. Listen, I'd like to say as guys, we have some restraint. We can keep it together. Some of us can't. You just can't give men that temptation.
1: Right.
0: You can't. It's horrible. It's stupid.
2: Yeah.
0: But you can't.
1: But I will say, like, even in the temptation thing, there might be some guys that, like, they just, the thought of it is, like, gets them kind of going a bit and whatever. But they don't take it to...
2: Recording.
1: Yeah. Or, you know, trying to get in the other shower or anything. You know, it's just like, you know, hearing them is enough. I would hate for a lady to hear my shower sounds. Hate.
0: What are your shower sounds?
1: A lot of deep sloshing.
0: God.
1: Oh my gosh. Sloshing.
3: You got to get in.
0: I know you got to get in. I wasn't thinking of him getting in.
1: A lot of rinsing. Takes a lot to rinse that area. I don't want any lady to hear that. They don't want to hear it. They don't want to hear it. And I would be off put if I knew a lady was behind, beside me, and I heard a lot of
0: sloshing,
1: deep sloshing.
3: I just picture everyone's like a Herbal Essence commercial.
1: Oh, yeah.
3: Right?
1: Yep.
3: You just got to close your eyes and imagine that. You can't be filming.
1: I can't. I'm not imagining that. I got to get out of there. I mean, I got to. Well, number one, I don't even know. I don't even know how I would handle that. If I knew that I had to take a shower and there's going to be two ladies on both sides, I probably don't take a shower.
2: You wouldn't take a shower?
1: You wouldn't probably shower take like a shower.
2: You
1: couldn't.
2: You would just.
1: I'd be like,
2: be
1: I'll wait. I'm going to wait until.
2: You'd wait until they're done. Yeah, when no one else is in there.
1: I am going in there.
0: Lisa's so suspicious and so like aware of her surroundings. I can't ever see her using that situation.
2: No,
0: that situation.
2: I wouldn't. No way. No. I don't even know how it's why it's set up that way.
1: I don't know.
0: I think it's that way in a lot of just university, like, college dorms. Yeah. There's a, you know, in Aiden, he was only there for a year at that one, but they had that like unisex bathroom set up. Mm-hmm. He said it was very odd because you'd be pooping.
1: Yeah.
2: Right? You don't want women to.
0: You don't want women to smell your poop.
1: Sometimes I wonder if like a dorm was at one point, it was like set up where it was like all men.
0: Right. Or all women.
1: Think that's the way that things used to be.
2: Yeah.
1: And so I think now they've relaxed some of that in some spots, and it's
2: trouble.
1: It's caused problems. Mm-hmm.
0: So this guy was released on a $2,000 personal recognizance and ordered to stay away from the University of Rhode Island. He's due back in court. The director of the school said it's an isolated incident. The safety of our campus is a priority. The incident remains under investigation.
1: It's weird to smile in your mugshot
0: when you've just taped a nude lady showering.
1: It is. It's weird to give a little bit of like a smile.
0: It's just maybe instinct, right? When someone's taking your picture.
1: I don't think so. I think not for that. Like it should just be like passport style. You know, go passport style.
2: Can't smile.
1: No,
0: right.
2: At all.
0: Keep it serious.
1: Like he looks like, yeah, I did it. Yeah, I did it.
0: And he did.
1: Yeah.
0: So, Chuck, a lady breaks into your house and wants to do laundry.
1: I'm asleep. I'm asleep. I don't hear anything. I'm asleep.
0: You just let it happen?
2: You hear that washing machine starting up?
1: In fact, like when she leaves the room, I gather stuff up and put more in the basket and slide the basket more towards the door. Doing more.
0: She's breaking into your house to do her laundry.
2: Oh. Dirty.
1: That's not as good. That's not as great.
0: And she looks like this.
2: Changes everything.
1: I got to go get a new washing machine.
0: I think so.
2: Yes, you do.
0: In Evansville, Indiana, this just happened. Oh, and here's the quick story from 14 News.
9: Police say that a Madisonville woman told them she broke into a house to do laundry. Officers were called to a reported break-in at a home on
1: She's
9: West
1: 36.
9: North Street.
1: Yeah.
9: When the homeowner told authorities that he woke up and he saw 36-year-old Gabrielle Caldwell standing over him with a sharp-pointed metal object.
1: Okay, well,
9: he asked Caldwell to leave, but she refused. Police say she couldn't tell them the address she was in and continued to say she was doing laundry. They say she was under the influence of an unknown substance.
1: Yeah, that looks like her. She was.
0: That looks like meth.
2: Lots of drug. Yeah, meth.
1: That seems like meth right there.
0: 36.
1: So she might not have even been doing laundry.
0: No, she just told him she was.
1: Yeah, just in her brain, she was doing laundry.
0: Probably.
1: I think. You know, I don't want. Well, number one, I feel like she looks 60.
2: Mm-hmm.
1: She's 36. She looks 60. So, like, don't do meth.
2: Don't do meth.
1: No. Meth is really bad.
0: Do not.
2: Drug.
0: All right, time for this now on Dave and Chuck the Freak.
10: Whoa! How much is his GoFundMe?
1: Okay, all right. I'm ready.
0: This situation involves a Burger King employee from Georgia.
1: Okay.
0: To recap, we talked about the guy who risked his life to save a baby in a stroller.
1: Yes.
0: Nothing.
1: No money.
0: Got zero.
1: Zero money.
0: We
1: saved a baby, zero money.
0: Talk Got about another Burger King employee.
1: Okay.
0: Who people raised a lot of money for.
1: All right. Can't remember exactly.
0: We always say you've got to be out ahead of it. You've got to be the first one.
3: And you got to do everything right.
0: So this guy is a freshly graduated Georgia high schooler. He collected his diploma, and just as he was walking off stage, his manager called. Man, we are in a pinch. Everybody's called off. Is there any way you can work?
1: Of course I can. I just graduated.
0: He did. He headed right to the Burger King to pick up a shift.
1: I love this hardworking story off the top.
0: Where he worked the late night rush. The 18-year-old had just literally graduated from Mills Creek High School and was still wearing his graduation gown and medals while bagging up orders at Burger King.
1: Yep, triple check.
0: His attire caught the attention of one customer, Maria Mendoza, who recorded a TikTok of the hardworking employee who decided to hustle and delay his graduation celebration.
1: Wait a second. So this guy is not going to do anything. This is just going to be one of those, I noticed a guy in a cap and gown.
0: Yes.
1: I feel like we should start a GoFundMe for this guy.
0: She started a GoFundMe.
1: Oh, my God.
0: A customer.
1: Oh, wow.
0: She said, while many graduates spent the night celebrating with friends and family, one young man showed the world what determination looks like. Just after getting his diploma, I found out he reported to his shift at Burger King.
1: Oh, this is going to be off the charts, Lise.
2: Is there the TikTok video of it? Or no, you don't have that?
0: I'm afraid it'll show you.
2: Oh, got it.
0: I have a still shot I can show you quickly.
2: Okay, so he's all his
0: graduation. In his gown.
1: Okay.
0: She said, his dedication and quiet strength really moved me. I felt that I needed to do something to recognize him.
1: Okay. Oh, man. What do I think?
0: How much is his GoFundMe at?
1: Oh, man.
2: When did it start?
3: Lisa, with all the questions.
2: Well, this is a game. All the questions. Wait, it's important.
1: Yeah.
0: About a week ago, I think.
1: 1 week.
2: Okay.
1: Okay, because this
2: be a lot. Or...
1: I'm thinking a lot, right? Like, I don't think the first number that popped into my head, which I'm not going to go with, I feel like it's way too low. But I was thinking like 13,000. That's way too low, right?
2: You're
1: thinking, are you in the 30s?
2: No, I'm way lower.
1: Okay, you're lower because I was thinking in the 30s now.
2: Wow, that's a lot.
1: After seeing this and the hard work thing.
3: I'm way above that.
1: So you're an 80s?
3: I'm astronomical.
1: What are you at?
3: If you're at 13,000.
1: No, I'm at 33,000, I think, is what I'm going to go with.
3: I'm higher than that.
2: You're higher than that? I was so low, my original thought, but I won't say it. I'm trying to change it.
3: I'll go last.
2: No.
0: Go ahead. What's yours, Jason?
3: I was thinking 335,000.
2: You're crazy.
1: Without going over. Lost. That's so much money. Lisa Way. So like Lisa has a chance. She could win this with $1. It's very possible because if you don't go over, but is it in between what I said and Jason said?
2: Well, yeah.
1: You think it is? You think it's possible?
2: What do you have, 30?
1: 33,000.
2: 33, no. I'm not going lower.
1: Yeah, so just go $1 then.
0: You win. $1.
2: I mean, I was thinking more like, well, now you have me guessing, 10,000?
1: Oh, okay. So that's like a realistic. That was like sort of around the first number that popped in my head. I thought 13, but then I was like, I feel like this has the ability to like touch on the heartstrings of like America. Hard work.
0: So if you're just joining us, we're playing How Much Is His GoFundMe, a Georgia Burger King employee who got called into work at Burger King right after graduation, goes to work still in his cap and gown with his medals on, and someone sees that and makes a TikTok and then starts a GoFundMe for him. Let's check the tote board to recap. Lisa's at 10,000, Chuck's at 33,000, Jason, $335,000.
2: That's a huge house. That's great.
3: I don't know. It just seemed like
1: it
3: has to be more. And the way you set it up, the other guy got zero.
0: We're checking the tote board. It is at $82,669.
1: Wow.
3: Money.
1: That's gone up about
0: 10 grand since this morning. Since this story had it at 22 grand yesterday.
2: Oh,
1: this is going to the moon, dude. This is going to the moon. Jason's more... By the time this is said and done,
2: we'll see if he ends up with that.
1: I'm thinking
3: mine's
1: that
3: more of like a final total.
1: Oh, okay. Yeah,
2: final total.
1: Yeah. Yeah. I'm just letting you know that was the final total.
0: I like that.
1: I was just.
3: I'm allowed to adjust what I'm saying.
1: I like that.
3: Yeah.
2: I should have known it was more because we wouldn't be talking about it.
1: Well,
2: otherwise, that's
1: where my brain kind of went to, and I thought like that whole. It's the Americana of it all, that like hard work. And I could see people like throwing little amounts like, hey, congratulations on graduating, you know.
0: Yeah, you're an inspiration.
1: Right.
0: Your
1: like
0: work ethic speaks for itself.
1: Yes. Yes.
0: So, he has had 2,300 donations. The goal was initially, I think, like 10 grand, and it kept going up. Now it's 60 grand, but he's surpassed that. He's at 82,669.
1: They got to just do it. Put it all the way.
0: Oh, it just went up to 83,348.
1: It is going up so fast, guys. It's going up so fast.
0: Good for this kid.
1: Jason is right.
0: All funds raised go directly toward helping him with college tuition, books, supplies, and other educational needs.
2: Oh, that's good.
1: Well, I just, you know, I think of my son, and he has no plans for jobs or anything like that.
2: He wouldn't show up for a shift in his cap and gown.
1: Let's check out Rowan's GoFundMe. Oh, I'm so sorry. I'm on a bus right now. We're on a bus. We're getting wasted. Oh, sorry about that. I can't come to work.
0: Rowan, we're going to need you to pick up a shift, man. If you could come in right
1: shift?
0: Away.
1: What shift? I've never even tried to get a job.
0: Oh, wow.
1: I don't have a shift.
0: Well, we have a job for you here. We just need you to come in right now.
1: No. My job is spending my dad's money on golfing.
0: Oh, no.
1: That's my job.
0: Oh, okay. Well, this is a golf course. We're a golf course. We just figured we'd hire you.
1: Oh, whoa.
0: Yeah, so you could maybe work here for the summer.
1: Like, but I'd have to work?
0: Yeah.
1: Not just golf
0: you're
1: all the time?
0: Collect the golf balls and clean the course.
1: I know. I'm so busy. I've got a lot of busy stuff. I got a lot of baseball practices. Oh.
0: Yeah, I'm sure we can fit in. We'll work around
1: your
0: schedule.
1: No.
0: Yeah.
1: It's okay. See you later. Can't do it. Wish I could do it.
0: Every time.
1: Stop it.
0: Dude, you could give him the job of a lifetime.
1: Oh, God, no. There's no way. Just doesn't match up with my schedule.
0: Come on.
1: Doesn't match up.
2: He's never had a job.
1: Never.
2: Huh?
1: I don't need one.
0: Stop it.
1: He's never had a job. Chuck, what are you doing to that kid?
0: Never.
1: Get him a job.
0: He's doomed.
1: We gotta get him a job.
0: He's doomed. My kids are
1: Dad,
0: working.
1: I got a job. What is it? What are you doing? I'm fielding ground balls at a baseball thing. Okay, well, at least someone's giving you some $20 or whatever.
0: No, like never like a legit job. You'd never see my son on one of these.
1: He's going to need a GoFundMe for other reasons. Yeah. He'd be like, I've spent all my money on golf. GoFundMe.
2: GoFundMe. Oh, $10.
0: No. That's from his mom.
1: It's his mom.
0: His mom. Yeah, his story
1: doesn't really pull his heart.
0: That's what I'm saying. Like, I see a young man like this, and I'm like, yes, get him money. Send him to college. Yeah. This is a kid who, like, he's gonna work hard.
2: Yeah.
0: You know?
3: I mean, kudos to him for keeping his gown on as he was working, because that and his medals.
0: That's what did it.
3: If he was just in his regular Burger King outfit,
0: nothing would have happened.
1: No one would have known.
0: No.
1: He's just another Burger King guy.
3: This lady saw it, set up a TikTok, and then a GoFundMe. And look, when she presented him with a check, it was for $6,000. Mm. Now it's $83,348. Let me refresh.
1: Yeah.
3: Well, yeah, it's only got up a little bit more, but $83,378.
1: I'm telling you.
2: Yeah, good for him. That was nice.
0: Yeah.
1: That's unreal. I think it'll be much closer by the end.
2: To Jason's
1: number.
2: Maybe. We'll see. We'll check in on
0: it. Some people have some job offers for Rowan here. If you.
1: Oh, yes? Sorry about that. Can't do it. I'm getting ready for
3: school.
0: I mean, you graduated.
1: Yeah, I'm getting ready for college. Got to get everything set.
0: That's until everything September. Straight.
1: Actually, I'm probably going to wait till the fall to even start.
0: Oh, okay. So, yeah. So you got lots
1: of
0: time.
1: But not no time to work, though.
0: Yeah. Oh.
1: Can't do it.
0: I mean, nice golf club, though.
1: Oh, wow. Oh, sorry.
0: Free
1: about
0: golf.
1: That.
0: You get some free golf.
1: Got to cut a lawn?
0: Yeah, you got
1: to
0: cut a lawn.
1: Don't know how to do it. Don't know how to do it.
0: You've never cut a lawn.
1: Don't know how to do it.
0: For your dad or your mom?
1: He has, and it's terrible.
0: So he's you.
2: He's you.
0: Do it horrible, and you'll never be asked to do it again.
1: Awful. You know, I had that one lawnmower they like gave me for a little bit. Boy, oh boy, did he put the miles on that thing. Oh, Dad, sorry, but I ran into a cement thing with it.
2: On purpose.
1: Dad,
0: it's broken.
1: The blade, I hit a sewer or something.
0: I mean, give it to him, right? He's you kicked
1: out. Oh, my God, it's unreal. It's unbelievable stuff. Meanwhile, Stella's had 12 jobs. Stella gets a job a week. She's like, I've got lashes to do. I've got nails to do. I need jobs. I got Lululemon pants. Jobs.
0: Chuck, so imagine you're not a thief, thankfully, but if you, you know, turn to a world of crime, but you really wanted a sex toy.
3: Yeah.
0: And then they put the image of you stealing that double butt plug.
3: Yeah. I mean, it's diabolical, really.
0: That's what this adult store owner is doing. He's like, fine, you want to rob from me? The world will see it.
3: I love that.
0: They'll know exactly the stuff you're stealing from our sex toy store.
3: Jeez, I'd have to have a sign that's like for resale. I'd have to have a little sign. It's like, you know.
0: That it's not for you.
3: No, but I feel like these people are buying it for themselves.
0: Seems
3: like
0: that way.
3: Stealing it for themselves.
0: Dave runs a second generation family sex toy business in Australia, handed down from his mom.
3: Incredible.
0: And he is exposing lewd looters for the world to see.
11: Now, theft happens in every store, but when they steal from our store, it's a bit funnier because of what they're pinching.
12: They're into love, just not into paying. For these randy robbers, the temptation is hard to resist.
11: You know, they have to be pretty game to sort of take something that's, you know, like this big, but hey, they'll try it. If it's not bolted down, they'll try.
12: Caught pinching private products and stashing them in some rather private places.
13: So it's in between the legs, unbelievable. It's under the shorts, in the underpants.
12: If they're looking for discretion, well, they'll need a receipt for that.
11: I'll show everybody what they're doing. So, you know, if you want to steal from me, be prepared to be exposed.
12: Come on! Inside Dave Kidd's Bundaberg shop, and you'll find an emporium of
0: they literally can't show anything. It's so X-rated.
3: Oh, yeah.
0: Everything has to be pixelated.
3: Yep.
11: Pretty much from 18 to 98, men, women, everyone in between.
1: Look at the lube behind
11: couples,
1: him.
11: Singles.
2: So much of it.
11: Yeah, we help everybody.
12: Here, adult curiosity comes without judgment, and nothing is off limits. Oh,
14: so, Dave, this is probably the only part of your store that we can actually show at 7 o'clock at night.
11: Yeah, this is about the only PG-rated section I have. The rest of it is for a different time slot.
14: So, what actually is that?
12: His products may raise a few eyebrows, but it's what's missing that's left some of his customers blushing.
14: Trouble is, some of your customers are a little too into love, aren't they?
11: We do have a few people that sort of, you know, want to come in and want things and don't want to pay for them. They will take anything from an empty DVD case right up to a $300 item.
12: When it comes to size, Dave says it really doesn't matter.
11: But obviously to keep it PG, it's a bit hard to say, but I've had some people steal some pretty big things.
12: We can't.
1: I bet.
0: I'm sure they're massive. So he, through his social media and website and stuff, puts all the pictures out there for everyone to see.
3: Hmm. Yeah, to me, like, it's got to be fairly embarrassing to decide I'm stealing it. So, like, if I got into something that was, like, 15 inches long, I could understand not wanting to pay for it. Like, I'm going to try and steal it because I don't even want... I'm so embarrassed, but yet I can't help it. I love it, you know?
0: But you have to have it, but you can't afford it.
3: That, too. Because I think the bigger stuff is so expensive.
2: That must be it. They can't afford it.
3: They can't afford it.
1: It's a tough thing to get into because the bigger it is, the more it's going to cost.
0: Well, for sure.
1: You want to keep it small back there.
0: Yeah, they're more than willing to show you everything they have on their social media. Oh, there you go.
1: Oh, yeah. No. Look at that. See, the news was like, well, we won't show their faces. Yeah. He's like, oh, I will. I'll show the exact face.
0: Yeah, who recognizes this charming lady?
1: Oh, man.
3: Does he say what they steal? Because I feel like that would just be an extra gotcha.
1: That's what
0: this is a $200 product.
1: Oh, okay.
3: Like, this is Chuck.
0: It looks like it's one of those vibes or vibrator. Like the rest of the products surrounding it are, you know.
1: I mean, someone knows her for sure. Yeah,
0: she's a big lady who likes to be stimulated but doesn't like to pay for it.
1: No, I understand it.
0: Yeah, that's all. There's another. Oh, there's a dude.
1: This is the guy who shoved it in his butt.
0: Blow up doll.
1: Oh my God! Oh. No,
0: stole a blow up doll.
1: No.
0: Oh, that's embarrassing. That is shameful.
1: Because you can't sell a blow up doll. Like that's just for you.
0: If I was gonna target
1: something in a sex store to like resell, it wouldn't be a blow up doll.
0: No, of course not.
1: No, that's he went home.
0: Yep.
1: And had sex with that doll. That's terrible. That's tough.
0: Yeah, good. Well, shame them. I know.
1: That's great.
0: You cannot steal.
1: It is great.
0: Come on now. I like what he's doing.
1: I do too.
0: Coming up, what's up with the Asians? How did a Chinese paraglider accidentally end up over 26,000 feet in the air? Let's get to that.
15: It's time now for... What's up with the Asians?
0: This is terrifying. It shows the moment a vortex drags a paraglider into the sky.
1: Oh, no.
0: And suspends him more than 28,000 feet in the air in frigid conditions.
1: I was going to say, it's freezing cold.
0: He was frostbit.
1: Yeah. Oh, no.
0: But survived.
1: That's...
0: Okay.
1: That's not really him, is it?
0: That's him.
2: Calm.
16: God, I'm a pretty cold up here.
1: What am I doing? Why did I do this?
0: It was minus 35 Celsius at times. Look at his face.
16: I gotta be honest, I feel like my whole face is falling off.
0: I'd be afraid of things like freezing and cracking.
1: Yeah, like it's so cold.
0: Yeah.
1: What is he, It looks like he was like he kind of knew he was going to go high enough for it to be kind of cold. Like he's not just in a t-shirt and shorts.
0: Right.
1: No, he is dressed for winter conditions, but nothing covering his face.
2: Oops.
1: I mean, that's no good.
2: No.
0: Yeah, he was accidentally propelled.
2: Oh, no.
0: More than 28,000 feet high by an updraft.
1: Yeah. I mean, that's what, like, gliders use. They find those things, and when they push them up, they're like, yeah, we're good. We go way up, and then... But I don't know about a human on a parachute.
0: Peng Yujiang began from an elevation of about 3,000 meters in a mountain range in northern China. He intended just to test a new secondhand equipment purchase without making a proper flight, but 20 minutes into it, he was caught in a strong updraft. It sent him soaring. About 28,000 feet in line with flight paths and nearly the height of Mount Everest.
1: I was just going to ask you, how high is Everest?
0: From his mounted camera showed him above the clouds and covered in icicles.
1: Yeah.
0: As the temperature took a massive drop.
1: So his clothing looks like it's just covered in ice. So it makes you wonder if he like went through like clouds that had a bit of moisture and it just started to freeze on him.
0: But because even though officials admit they realize it was an accident because he went into
1: the flight
0: airspace.
1: Yeah, yeah.
0: He's been banned from doing this for at least 6 months.
1: Okay. Oh, well, that's 6 months. He maybe needs
2: like
1: a break.
2: He survived that.
0: He was in the air for more than an hour. He stayed in radio contact with a friend who was on the ground.
17: Peng, you okay, man? Peng, are you there?
18: I'm a hero. I'm a really.
17: Sounds like you're shivering.
18: I'm a really cold.
0: He attempted to descend, but he couldn't. Then he just kept going higher and higher. He briefly lost consciousness, but was eventually able to land. Turned out he was like over 20 miles away from where he intended to land.
19: Oh, yeah. I mean, he doesn't know where he is. He doesn't know what's going on.
0: Like an icicle.
1: You know, like when you're on an airplane really high up and you're way above the clouds? That's what he looks like.
2: Absolutely. Yeah.
0: It's horrible. It's horrible. Oh, I can't imagine how cold he was.
2: What's so wrong?
19: I made a big mistake.
0: Those are my thoughts, not yours. I'm Dave Hunter on Dave and Chuck the Freak.
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2: Partly sunny skies today, not as warm. Our high in Sioux Falls in the low to mid 70s, 80s in northwest Iowa, 60s in Mitchell and Brookings. So quite a spread out there today. Low temperature tonight near 50 degrees, partly cloudy. Tomorrow we're back to the mid 60s with a north wind 5 to 15. From the Storm Center at Kelloland TV, I'm meteorologist Brian Karstens.
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12: From the Kello.com News Center, I'm Tom Rooney. An outpouring of prayers and concern as a Minnehaha County Sheriff's deputy fights for her life after being shot this weekend. The deputy and the suspect were struck by gunfire during an incident in the southwestern part of the city Friday evening. The deputy is listed in critical condition. 39-year-old suspect Brandon Oatkin of Sioux Falls is being treated for injuries. Authorities are searching for a suspect accused of stealing up to $100,000 from the Lake Andes Housing Authority. The agency provides affordable housing in the Lake Andes area. Area Housing and Redevelopment Commission Executive Director William Bennett is accused of the theft, which happened in May. And Sioux Falls City officials say a new documentary is sparking conversations on homelessness. 24 Hours on 8th Street explores the life of those living in homeless encampments in Sioux Falls. From the Kello.com News Center, I'm Tom Rooney.
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0: slash idiot. It's a fine line sometimes.
1: Okay.
0: Because this guy is badass, but he is such a committed delivery driver that he drove through restricted areas at Chicago's O'Hare Airport, apparently even crossing some runways.
1: Get me my spicy chicken.
0: Get people their food.
1: I love it.
0: If you are waiting for that delivery, he's badass.
1: Oh, yeah.
0: A hero. For everyone else, he's an idiot.
1: Yeah.
0: Here's the story on this one, how it played out at O'Hare Airport in Chicago from CBS News.
2: Travelers to O'Hare will be familiar with what's going on behind us. Drivers coming through to do pickups and drop-offs. But park for any longer than that amount of time and you'll be told to keep it moving, which is why an incident that happened here is so confusing. A guard stands watch at this security post. The same one, a source tells CBS News Chicago, that a delivery driver working for DoorDash used just before noon, driving miles on the airport's interior roads, potentially crossing runways before someone spotted him from the air traffic control tower.
3: I was just gonna say, another one.
2: That's former air traffic controller and current business jet pilot, Rob Mark, who tells us these incidents are huge safety concerns.
4: I mean, how often does something like that happen?
3: Luckily, not very often, but I have seen it at other airports. And it's frightening when you're up and then you go, who the heck is that?
2: Police confirmed the 36-year-old man was working as a delivery driver when he, quote, accidentally drove into an unauthorized secure area within O'Hare Airport.
3: But now imagine if this had been at night in the darkness. I mean, where no one noticed this person. Headlights all look the same pretty much in the dark. This could have been really, really bad.
2: O'Hare has had several safety and security scares in the past 6 months. We showed you how police arrested a passenger for bringing a loaded gun on board a United flight. And December 24th, Christmas Eve last year, a stowaway found deceased in the wheel well of a United flight after it landed in Maui after departing from O'Hare. Police tell us in this most recent incident, they conducted a preliminary investigation, deemed it was a mistake, and no complaints were filed. We reached out to DoorDash to see what they have to say about this incident. They told us they are now looking into it.
5: You can't be a driver. You have to give it up if you
0: Well,
5: do
0: also
5: that.
0: The gate guy. The gate guy.
5: Couple of problems, you're right.
0: Can't just say, hey, man, I'm trying to deliver this DoorDash.
5: Hey,
0: and the guy's
5: in.
0: Like, yeah, open it up. I get it.
1: Yeah,
0: I get it.
1: Get someone their food.
5: Someone got their food.
0: Someone did.
6: Across Broadway. You were like, hey. I think I'm in the wrong place.
0: Oh, yeah.
6: I don't know.
0: That guy was confused. Have you ever seen, like, it makes no sense to me, the roads, those airport roads that they're vehicles are driving down. When I look, I'm like, I don't know. Like, I'd get all
1: confused, right. The markings on the road.
0: You'd have to know what all that stuff means. I don't know what it all means. If something tells me DoorDash guy doesn't
6: know.
0: He
6: had no idea.
7: What is happening?
0: He does
1: not. Some very confusing times for him.
0: No. Well, also confusing, and this is also in Chicago with a bad driver. A 70-year-old golfer was struck by an SUV in a crazy caught-on-video car chase that played out on a Chicago golf course.
1: Oh, man.
0: Here's how that all happened now from ABC7.
8: Car chase of sorts playing out yesterday here

0: on Billy Caldwell Golf Course. Witnesses describe really a wild scene that left a golfer in the hospital, the driver who allegedly hit that man in custody, thanks in large part to the quick work of a golf course employee.
1: Some cars flying across the golf course. And they were flying. They weren't going slow.
0: Video sent to us by a viewer shows two vehicles driving down the fairway at Billy Caldwell Golf Course, a black SUV and a silver sedan.
2: The silver sedan starts pursuing the SUV, who's just intent on doing hot laps around the course.
0: Ed Waters was playing golf with his friend, who took the videos of the scene.
2: I get a great look at the driver, and this guy is fully tensed. He's 100% enraged. His teeth are gnashing. He's clenched fists on the wheel.
0: Meanwhile, Waters says the driver of the silver sedan was actually a golf course employee attempting to get the SUV to stop.
2: He's like honking at him, trying to maneuver the guy. Like he's, you know, they're getting close.
0: Nearby, Jim Wolfer had heard the commotion, walked out of his house to see two women helping the man who was hit.
3: I went out there and he wasn't moving, but when I got there, he opened up his eyes and he could speak.
0: Wolfer says the SUV kept driving, but eventually was cornered.
3: The GM of the course chased him down to the other hole back there where there's no outlet, and so kind of pinned him in there, and then the cops came. But he's the hero. He chased the guy.
0: Forest Preserves of Cook County Police arrested the driver, who's in custody pending charges, while the 70-year-old victim was taken to St. Francis Hospital and is in the intensive care unit. A witness also tells me once the black SUV was cornered, the man got out with what was described as a 3-inch blade. Fortunately, no one else was hurt. At this point, there's no indication about a possible motive.
4: That's weird. I thought it was going to be like a road rage thing where like two people were
5: chasing each other.
4: Yeah, but it was just the one guy.
5: Hey, idiot worker, don't cause more damage to the greens by driving your car on there.
4: He was trying his best.
5: You're not going to stop a rager.
4: What's his job there? You know, is he grass cutting guy? I don't know. I'm not sure.
5: Man, 70-year-old guy just couldn't get out of the way fast enough.
4: Well, they're not moving very quick, and he's probably really lining up a nice putt or something. And
5: then again, the last place you think you're going to get hit by a car is on the golf course.
4: Yeah.
5: Poor guy.
4: No, and if you're 70, you can get hit by an SUV. I mean, it's touch and go.
5: Shattered.
4: Touch and go.
5: He did come to, though, which is good.
6: He did.
4: Help.
5: Sorry, sir, what? Are you okay, man?
4: Yeah.
5: On the hips.
4: Gone.
5: Oh, no, you need those.
4: Oh, you'll need the hips.
5: Oh, you'll need the hips.
4: You can't. That's like I said.
5: Another airplane incident making headlines today. A Lufthansa plane carrying nearly 200 passengers went 10 minutes without a pilot.
4: What happened to the pilot?
5: The captain went to take a dump.
4: Yeah.
6: I was going to joke that was probably it. But of course that was it.
4: It was.
5: And while he was taking his dump, the first officer lost consciousness.
4: In the cockpit. What was he up to?
6: Unfortunate.
5: The midair saga unfolded when an Airbus A321 carrying 199 passengers and 6 crew members was en route from Frankfurt, Germany to Seville, Spain. The 43-year-old captain, who wasn't named, said he left the first officer, 38 years old, alone with about 30 minutes of flight time remaining because he was desperate to use the bathroom.
4: Yeah, I bet.
5: He said his second in command was fine, able and alert when he left. But when he returned 9 minutes later,
4: holy deuce. He was really...
5: Wow.
4: Took a while to work out, you know?
5: The pilot said he was unable to access the flight deck despite entering the security door's access code 5 times. When an intercom call to the flight deck went unanswered, the pilot had to plug in an emergency code.
4: Well, thank God they have that.
6: And his code work.
4: He was probably getting it wrong.
6: He was panicking.
4: Yeah, he's panicking.
5: The captain then quickly jumped in and took control of the plane. As the co-pilot was pale, sweating, and moving strangely, the captain called for assistance from the cabin crew. The co-pilot was then given aid by the crew and a doctor who was traveling as a passenger. He was diagnosed with a possible heart condition.
4: Jeez. I was going to say it had to be something pretty bad.
5: He said he had no idea how long he was out for. He lost consciousness. He knew that, but he couldn't remember when.
6: 30 minutes left in the flight. That's like action time.
4: Yeah, I feel like that's when you're starting.
6: Like,
7: so that descent brought on
6: the
4: bubble guts.
7: Whoa.
4: I felt it on the descent.
7: The pressure.
4: Oh, right? I felt the change. Yep. That's real touch and go sometimes.
6: Oh, that's scary.
7: So, oh, man.
5: After the pilot got in, they opted to divert the plane to Madrid, which was the closest airport at the time. The first officer was taken to a hospital, and they say it was the result of a seizure disorder actually caused by a neurological condition.
6: Oh, I guess you know he had that.
4: Well, he won't be a pilot anymore.
5: He can't be a pilot, right?
4: No, unfortunately. Probably not.
6: He should have been a pilot to begin with.
5: Don't they always? So maybe it's different in different countries, but I've seen here, like when I've flown Delta and stuff, when someone steps out, a flight attendant goes in.
4: Oh, yeah, see, I don't. It's Lufthansa.
6: Do they
4: though.
6: Go in?
4: Maybe they don't have the same.
6: Yeah, I've seen them.
5: I've seen that happen.
6: I've seen them by the door.
5: Yeah, I've seen them by the door, but I've seen like one stands by the door and one goes in, so that just one person's not in there alone.
4: Mm. Yeah, that would
6: help.
4: But they obviously didn't do that in this time.
5: No, maybe it's different for different policies for different airlines. Who knows?
4: Yeah.
5: Lufthansa says they are aware of the investigation, and that the first officer's medical certificate has been suspended as they look into it.
4: Yeah, I mean, they're gonna have to. Like, you can't just pass out.
6: No.
4: You can't just pass out. And then the other guy, he's, you know, we gotta watch what we eat, you know?
6: Yep, maybe take a little something before you fly.
4: Yeah, we gotta
6: block that up.
4: I think the most pain I've ever been in was when I got, I'll just say it, I got, I had some, I was gassy. When we were at 30,000 feet.
5: Okay.
4: I wasn't. And I am nice. I don't just let it out like everyone else does. I sit there in pain and I suffer. And as we started going down, it was like, I don't know what was happening to me, but the pain went like triple.
5: Well, it's putting pressure on your system, right?
4: I would have thought I was going to like lessen, but apparently it didn't. Oh. I don't know what. I was pressure. Just like. And so we landed, and it was one of those airports where they're like, oh, you've landed, but really you still have another like 10 to 15 minutes where we're going to be driving on this bad stuff. So I understand this pilot. He's like, I'm sorry. I have to go. I have to poop.
6: That is the worst when you land and you got to go that far.
4: Yeah.
6: You're like,
5: it's
6: no.
5: awful.
4: You just want to get off the damn plane.
6: Keep going. Detroit. It's like you're on a freeway.
7: I can drive
6: like,
7: home faster than it takes the plane to get to the gate.
4: I know.
7: I don't understand it.
6: I don't know.
4: Just let me jump out.
7: They land in a different city and we have to drive all the way to the gate somewhere.
4: They do.
6: Where's this gate? It's always the last gate.
7: Oh, yeah.
4: Every single time.
7: And then A61. The crew, the people aren't there ready yet. I'm sorry. We must have been a bit early here. We'll have to wait for people to get here.
4: The worst.
7: Son of a bitch. Well, this is one tough pussy.
4: Cat.
5: In Gatlinburg, Tennessee, this fat cat has been scaring bears away.
4: I love fat cats. They're my favorite thing.
5: Right off the porch. This cat has no issue with bears. Here's the story from WVLT-TV.
8: You know, fat cat.
9: The biggest one is when she's slapping the glass. Cat. Then we know there's one on the deck.
10: From the back and forth battles inside this Gatlinburg home to outside on the porch, this cat, affectionately named Fat Cat, isn't scared.
9: She showed up sometime after the wildfires, and we don't know where she came from. We thought she was pregnant, but she's just fat.
4: Nice.
9: She weighs probably between 16 and 18 pounds right now.
10: A stray cat, now a part of this family, only a fraction of the size of these black bears, but is typically the aggressor in these encounters.
9: Oh, hiss, slap. If she's in my lap, she will claw me to get down, and she's the sweetest cat.
10: It's this cat that's the one striking fear into the bears that come onto this porch.
9: She turns into, I don't know, a tiger, a lion, whatever, and just goes after them.
10: These standoffs happen almost every day at this home on Pine Drive. When they spot a bear, they try to make sure this cat is inside, but Fat Cat has proven over the years she's more than capable of holding her own.
9: I always say that they act like a young boy that's been told by his mother to never hit a girl because she will slap the fire out of the bear and the bear just... Now, they have chased her a couple times a little bit, but usually she does chase me.
10: In Gatlinburg, Sam Luther, WVLT News.
4: That's the thing about a cat. They're
5: pretty fearless.
4: They're pretty fearless because I think they just think at all times, well, if this turns, I can get away, no problem. I can climb. I'm faster than them. But that is, that fearless. Cat's been through some stuff. Like, it came out of the wildfires. You know, like, it lived through the wildfires.
5: What it saw, what it did.
4: Oh, yeah. It's had to fight bears forever, so.
11: Even though it's my birthday.
5: Okay, we're, hold on a second here. Just started that a little too soon. The next story, you know, you've occasionally seen things like this happen, where someone takes an opportunity for a speech at a wedding or a birthday party to out someone and they're cheating.
6: Oh, no.
4: Oh, yeah.
5: So this firefighter from New Jersey has just gone viral for exposing his wife's alleged cheating during a shocking confrontation at his own birthday party.
4: Oh, you hope he's right.
5: Nick Galante broke the internet when he turned 40, and it turned into a bad episode of the Jerry Springer Show, people say, when he confronted his wife, Samantha, for allegedly cheating on him. It starts out sweet. It looks like he's going to give her a ring on his birthday as a gift. But then it takes a turn. And this is how it
11: plays. You know, it's my birthday. Get her a little something, right? Well, happy wife, happy life. You know what I'm saying? It's funny. Last time I did this, I was wearing this same shirt and my uncle son's cufflinks.
12: Okay, sweet.
11: It's pretty ironic.
5: He kisses her real hard.
11: Yeah, I know everything.
5: Whoa.
11: That's right, bitch. I know everything. Oh. I didn't see a skinny little Hilton. I wasn't in.
13: What?
5: Oh, wow.
11: I know about all the Plan B pills you gotta take, you filthy.
13: What is
11: I know, bitch. That's right. I know everything. Don't act
13: what?
11: Like you don't know.
5: And posted to TikTok, where it's gathered 6 million views. The couple initially wanted to give their marriage of nearly 4 years another shot, but this guy has come out, the firefighter, and said that is not the case. They will not be working things out. He said, not happening. I've got too much respect for myself to do that.
4: He said he saw the man's pale,
5: tiny white penis.
4: Yeah.
6: That's an uncomfortable party. Oh, I feel bad for the
5: uncomfortable,
6: guests.
5: But also amazing.
6: I mean, the family and friends, though, that are there, it's like, whoa.
4: I don't even know what you do.
6: Like, I shouldn't be here right now. I think I'm going to leave.
4: Yeah, I mean, it's time to leave.
6: Yeah.
4: Like, it's definitely
6: party
4: time
6: over.
4: To leave.
5: There's the guy.
6: That's one way to handle it.
5: That's the firefighter. That's when he got his firefighter badge there. And that's him calling.
4: Yeah, he was.
5: That's his wife. They got married in 2021.
6: Mm. Well, you don't expect it.
4: No, my God.
5: A lot of people commenting on this. Someone said that was a head spin. She thought she was getting an upgraded ring. Now she's TikTok famous for all the wrong reasons. Someone actually started a GoFundMe campaign.
4: For
5: him.
6: Who? Why?
4: Okay.
5: But it has since been disabled.
4: Yeah. That's
6: why do we need that?
4: There's no reason.
14: So the party ends, right?
6: Yeah, the party has to be.
14: Did it
6: over.
14: End?
6: I would assume.
5: No, it's not still going on. What do you mean?
14: No, like
6: after that, everybody just ended.
5: Hey, where's the cake?
14: Well, I don't know. Like he's got buddies, right?
4: I can like, almost see everybody
6: like his friends staying.
4: Like okay, so you go through that. would there be any interest in gathering somewhere else just to talk about it with the people that were there?
7: Oh, 100%. You know, if we were there at that party, you know, yeah, there would like, be like...
4: We're going to meet at this place down the street.
7: We're all texting each other in the group chat. Yeah, meet you at the pizza place in five.
4: Exactly. You know they did. I mean, you can't stay there because that's a disaster, but you definitely have to talk about it. And then what, he set up cameras or something?
7: Oh, how he found out? I don't know. That's not explained.
4: He saw images of the man's genitalia, so...
7: Yeah, that is what he said.
4: Yeah.
6: It's maybe on a phone or something.
4: Oh, maybe. Maybe.
14: Let's see, there's another video. They say it became like a divorce party. They were all dance. People are all partying.
7: Like they stayed and partied.
14: Some people, that's what
7: so
14: I mean.
7: So she must have left.
14: I
7: right?
14: assume.
7: Because it's his birthday
14: party. But I'd be like, buddy, I don't think I can mesh with you. It's like, I'm glad you caught her, but.
7: Yeah. So well, yeah, I guess people are saying that her side left and it did turn into more of like a divorce party.
14: That's what
7: he
14: I was
7: curious. He is angry.
6: Oh, he's so, well, of course.
4: Oh, yeah.
11: Yeah. I know everything.
4: I don't like this. It makes me uncomfortable.
7: I know. Al did it, though.
11: I know everything.
7: Not Al didn't do this. He edited it. This
4: yeah, Al did it.
7: Al didn't do this to anyone, but he edited this swearing.
11: I didn't see this skinny little pill thing. I wasn't.
6: What? Happy.
11: I know about all the plain B pills you gotta take, you filthy.
7: This guy in the pink suit comes.
4: I would be like, I want to see it. I mean, I would. She doesn't. I do. Well, what do we got? What do you have? I need to. I'll back
7: roll the
4: you
7: footage.
4: Up. Yeah. Show us the tape.
7: Lots of swear.
4: Oh, yeah.
7: Including the scratchy C word.
4: Yeah, he did drop that one.
6: Wow. So confusing for that person who had the camera. She's like, what's happening?
7: And then she calls the uncle Benny.
4: Oh, yeah.
6: What's happening?
4: Uncle Benny's at the bar, you know. He's trying to have a good time.
7: That's wild. I've never been, thankfully, I guess. I mean, it would be exciting and on some level, but I'd rather not be a part of that drama.
6: No.
7: You know, I've never been in a party where anything crazy like that happened.
4: No,
6: never. Thankfully.
7: Yeah. Because it did take a turn.
4: Oh, it sure did.
7: We've seen a lot of bad neighbors on this show through the years. This guy is considered one of the world's most annoying neighbors simply because what he's been doing has been going on for 25 years.
4: Oh, God.
7: He's one of these junk guys whose yard is filled with crap. And he's been at it for 25 years.
4: That's awful.
7: They did a recap on the story and caught up with the guy.
12: By this time tomorrow, a sheriff's investigator will likely drive by here to confirm that Davis has violated the court order.
13: Yes. Nearly 25 years ago, I began covering complaints about this Central Florida home.
15: Look, it's a junkyard.
13: Seminole County officials said the owner, Alan Davis, had been piling junk in his yard in violation of local ordinances.
16: But every time they keep screwing with me, I keep moving more. And there is nothing they're going to do about it.
13: Davis called it a political protest.
16: It's basically, I'm tired of the government steamrolling over people and they can just kiss my ass.
13: Back then, Davis had just a small amount of junk on his property.
4: Back then.
16: You think there's a lot here now? Why don't you come back by tomorrow? Let's see what I really think of the county.
13: At that point, Davis had not yet built this giant statue of a human rear end, which he would later load onto his truck and drive down the interstate while headed to court hearings.
7: He took that giant statue of someone's ass to court hearings. Put it in the back
6: like
7: of his
6: bent
7: truck.
6: Over
7: yeah,
6: legs,
7: like a moon.
6: Like a
7: goat.
6: He's giving the moon.
16: The name of the sculpture is Kiss My and You Can Just Do It.
13: Davis had not yet been arrested, put on trial, and sent to prison for criminal littering.
17: When he would get letters that the foliage was too high, the weeds were too high in the front yard, that he would actually
15: get fertilizer and fertilize the weeds to make them even higher.
17: More recently, Davis built this two-story structure in his yard. God. It's some kind of storage platform. What? You cannot even see his house back there anymore. For 25 years, Seminole County has been trying to get Alan Davis to clean up his yard on this quiet residential street. And for 25 years, Alan Davis has been thumbing his nose at the county and the people who live in this middle-class neighborhood.
18: He just adds and adds and adds every day.
13: David Radosevich lives two doors down.
18: I was very happy to hear that.
7: Oh, my God, that's the same guy 25 years later.
18: Oh, my God. They're gonna do something.
13: For decades, he's begged the county to take action.
17: Did you think when I first met you nearly 25 years ago that we would be standing here talking today?
18: I thought for sure by now it'd be cleaned up, be honest with you.
13: Live from WKMG, the problem solvers. This is Local 6 News at 5.
7: They didn't solve this problem.
13: It's not just a fuselage outside Alan Davis'
7: fuselage?
13: Angers his neighbors, nor is it the sports car body. It's the airplane, the sports car, the water heater, the metal drums, the twisted seal, the plastic tarps.
18: You got a pullback there that's really, really bad.
5: So it continues. I guess he's currently, because someone said I worked with him as a construction company, he's currently building another giant ass twice the size of the old one.
4: I mean, the
5: so
4: one
5: has not
4: that
5: stopped
4: is...
5: in 25 years. This is what he looks like now.
6: Whoa.
5: That's, yeah.
6: Damn, 25 years
5: later,
6: in Florida, really.
4: It gets you, you know.
6: It gets you. Yeah.
4: It does jump up and bite you. The only thing I like about this man is his construction of these ass statues.
6: I appreciate it.
4: I'm like, really I'd be funny. Really upset if I was too close to this guy.
6: I mean, he sticks to his cause. Like, he sticks to his beliefs. Like, this is what I'm doing.
4: Yeah.
6: And I'm going to do it my whole life.
4: He is 100% inside of his delusions.
6: Yep.
4: And he will not let go.
14: Is that wood right there, the frame for the...
5: For the ass, maybe.
14: Because it looks bigger than the first one, right?
4: Oh, yeah, you might be right.
14: It's got the peach shape.
4: It does. It does.
6: The beginning.
4: That's the beginnings of the ass.
5: He's 69 now, and he hopes to retire soon, but he's still going. He's still collecting all that junk.
4: What I can't believe is that they're still just talking to the other people in the neighborhood, like...
5: It didn't move.
4: After 5 years, I would have gone.
5: Yeah,
4: I
5: once you know this guy's never going anywhere.
4: Yeah.
6: Probably hard to sell with that guy living right there.
5: Look at how many news stories they've covered on this guy through the years.
6: There's no stopping him. He even went to prison.
4: Yeah, he doesn't care.
5: He doesn't care.
4: He will go to prison.
5: $1.9 million in fines. Here's what he's saying now as they catch up with him.
19: I've been a renegade all my life. I don't like being told what to do.
13: At age 69, Davis says his political protest is still underway. By his own admission, his yard is more cluttered than it's ever been.
19: First off, people think I'm crazy. I didn't get into Mensa by being an idiot.
13: davis claims to be a genius with an IQ of 147. I could not immediately confirm that, but I can confirm he started building yet another butt statue, which he plans to drive around town again while delivering lawsuits to government officials.
17: The county's issued you millions of dollars in fines for all this. It hasn't deterred you.
19: Nope.
17: They've seized this junk. It's all come back. That hasn't deterred you. You have had two criminal convictions. That hasn't deterred you.
19: Nope.
17: What will deter you?
14: Death.
19: Oh, nothing. No. No, that's not going to happen. There is nothing in their ability that will deter me.
17: So this is all against the government?
19: Oh, yeah. That's bait.
17: What about your neighbors?
19: What about my neighbors? My neighbors have their own property. Freedom is freedom.
14: There we go.
19: If the government can tell you what to do with your property, you don't have freedom. Freedom has a look. This is what it looks like.
4: Yes.
19: This is freedom.
17: This is freedom.
19: This is freedom. For an intelligent person knows this is freedom. Yep.
6: Yeah.
4: It's free. He's free, guys.
6: He's free.
5: 25 years living next to that guy. Come on now.
4: Huh. Holy cow.
5: No thanks.
4: That's exhausting.
5: Yep.
4: It's exhausting just watching him talk to that guy. I can't even imagine being his neighbor.
6: But he has it together enough to stay in society for all these years.
5: And he's had a job.
6: Yeah.
5: Like he's had a job for the same company this whole time. None of that was
6: really,
5: there. Like,
6: so,
18: we gotta get rid of this guy.
4: No, shows up to work.
6: It's just
4: does
6: his
4: job.
6: Thing.
4: Yep. I mean, hey, I mean, I get it. I guess you should be allowed to do whatever you want. I would say some people would say within reason, you know, like I think the places near me that are like this, they wouldn't let anyone do anything in the front yard.
5: Right.
4: But their backyards, they just build a big high fence, and behind that,
5: it all depends on the neighborhood, right? I'm just looking at like Airbnbs now for a vacation, and some of them are crazy. You're not allowed to park your car in the front.
14: Oh,
5: like must find alternate parking. I'm like, what?
6: The neighbors must
5: People
6: hate
5: can't
6: it.
5: Have cars.
4: Yeah. They're just trying. The neighbors would fight to get something weird like that, so that then they wouldn't have a family like Dave's,
5: right?
4: Deter all of a sudden
5: from being there.
4: And honestly, it wouldn't be your family, but like a group of partying kids.
6: Right.
4: Which I think would be the worst.
5: Yeah. No doubt. But that, no thanks. You don't want to live next to that guy.
4: No.
5: All right. Well, a French town.

0: version of it.
1: A new world record has just been achieved in the small town of Landerneau, France. A recent event saw over 3,000 people all gather dressed like Smurfs, making it the largest gathering of people dressed as Smurfs in world history.
2: Only in France. Mm-hmm.
1: Well, because that's where they were created, right? Les Schtroumpfs.
2: Oh, I don't know anything about that.
3: That's where the Smurfs were created.
4: I don't know the history. Do you know the history of Smurfs?
1: Yeah. Les Schtroumpfs. Well, I worked in Smurf Village for a year at the theme park.
4: I know.
1: I was Gargamel.
4: I didn't.
2: Are you serious right now that the Smurfs were not just a U.S. creation?
1: No, I believe they were. It's like the guy had a French name. I think I saw it there. Pale. Yeah, Les Schtroumpfs. Or in Dutch, De Smurfen. Oh, it's a Belgian comic. So Belgian. Yeah.
2: Yeah.
1: But maybe this is the, is this the theme song you?
2: Yes, I think so.
5: Far, very far from here.
2: No, it's not.
1: It was just la, la, la, la, la, la,
4: la, la, la. Real simple, la, la, la.
2: Yeah, real simple. La, la, la.
6: Long ago, deep in the forest, there was a hidden village where tiny creatures lived.
1: I don't remember any of that. But in the theme park, they just played the music over and over again, and it drove me effing insane.
2: Of course.
1: So imagine that for your full shift. La, la, la, la, la, la.
4: I couldn't do it. I quit.
1: La, la,
2: no.
1: La, la, la, la, la, la, la, la, la, la.
2: It's probably what led to a lot of your brain damage.
1: You're probably correct.
2: Like the stuff where you've got... You were just trying to fill that la la la
1: with something else.
2: With something else, or you're just everything you watched on TV. So where were all these weird Frenchies? Like, do they have a big photo of all these?
1: Yes. This is them.
2: Oh. You can't go anywhere near these people. Many people willing.
1: They love the Schtroumpfs.
4: Good question.
6: Simple as can be.
4: If I was in France and saw this, I don't know. Not what I was expecting.
2: Let's send this to my daughter so she can stop talking about going to France.
1: They did set a new world record. Oh, there's a new Smurfs movie opening up. Rihanna is Smurfhead.
4: Oh, well, that's a helpful promotion then.
7: Yeah, they tried to break the record like the last 3 years and failed. And finally, this movie helped them.
2: Oh, okay. Wow. What a large group of morons. They're also, I mean, I guess as long as you had a blue shirt, I guess, and some white pants, they were like, you're a Smurf.
1: But blue face paint.
2: Yeah, though. I saw a lot of that.
4: Yeah.
1: Yikes. I thought they were done. I didn't realize they were still pumping those movies out.
4: A lot of ideas.
2: That's it, you know? I mean, I don't know when the last Smurf thing... Is it a TV show still? Do we even know?
1: Oh, like,
2: you can watch
1: it
2: probably, you're right. I'm out of the game. My kids are too old.
8: I haven't seen any Smurf stuff when I'm, like, surfing around. It was too early for me. I guess, like, none of my older brothers were into Smurf. I don't have any.
1: Do I have a vague memory that Smurf. Katy Perry was in a Smurfs movie?
2: No idea.
8: Cord?
2: Yeah.
1: If anyone would know, it'd be Cord.
2: He knows most of Katy Perry's
7: I think
2: life.
7: She was in the one that came out in 2011.
1: Yeah, she was. So she was Smurfette in that. So Rihanna's taken over that role. Mm. Hank Azaria was Gargamel.
2: I'd rather see, like, Rihanna painted blue. That would be cool.
1: Exactly.
2: Yeah, like, let's do a live.
7: Like the Avatar, the Navi.
2: Yeah, sure.
7: A sexy Smurf.
2: Yeah, let's do it.
1: That's cute.
8: It looks like
1: that's
8: they
1: a
8: did.
1: Building right now.
7: Oh. That'd be cool.
2: Yeah.
1: They did sex her up a little bit for this.
2: Oh, yeah.
1: Smurfette. She was the only lady in the entire town.
2: I just watched something.
1: Smurfette. She was busy.
8: They're talking about Rihanna. I'm like, she wasn't France of those people?
2: I just saw some video and I was captivated by it. They were talking, I don't know if it was from a movie or something, where they were like, maybe it was from Donnie Darko, where Smurfette was created, they were confused. They were like, wasn't Smurfette created by Papa Smurf just so that all the Smurfs could bang her? And they were like, no, she was created by Gargamel.
3: Oh, yeah, to, like, taunt the...
2: Yeah, yeah, right? That's, yeah. Distract and I had no idea, but there's all this Smurf lore that I had no idea about.
3: The Smurf lore you gotta look into.
4: I didn't look into it too much.
2: No, I didn't want to.
3: I had to go through Smurf training, right? Yeah, so I had to learn all the background.
4: Just enjoyed it. Didn't go dive deep into it.
2: That's it.
3: The worst part of working in Smurf Village was the blue ice cream. Because little kids would throw up blue ice cream on me all the time.
2: Yeah.
4: That sounds just like a terrible job.
2: No, I mean, it wasn't a great job.
4: Just that one summer. The music and the blue puke all over you.
2: Does sound like a bad job,
4: please. I don't know how you stuck with it. You were dedicated.
2: When Dave got a job, he saw it all the way through.
3: I always do.
4: A good work ethic, I have to say.
2: Saw it all always the way have. Through.
3: But yeah, I mean, I had fun with my coworkers, right?
4: Yeah, it made it better.
3: And that was just...
4: Made up for the...
3: Yeah, there's
4: people.
3: Memories of... There was holy like a little area you could walk through. Oh my God, I think there was a picture of the show we did.
4: Is that... Are you in there? Where are
3: I
4: you
3: was at? Gargamel, the Woodland Theater.
4: That's you?
3: If they show Gargamel... What?
2: Look for a video. Look for a video. It's got to be on YouTube. Oh my goodness. Where is Dave?
3: Wild.
8: Scary to me.
2: The old
3: the Smurfs
8: the old picture. Yeah, I don't know. It looks like a haunted camp or something.
2: It does.
3: It wasn't a haunted camp, but
8: it's got La La La playing over and over and over.
3: Oh my God, that is definitely a show. This was Yogi's Fantastic Machine. That's me.
4: Were you part of that?
3: Yes.
2: No way.
3: That's gotta be. That was the only one summer the show was performed.
4: Look that's you, tall. Dave?
2: Yeah, that's probably
3: what?
2: Dave.
3: That's crazy. I've
2: that's
3: never
2: looked
3: this up.
2: That's probably Dave.
3: Little 16-year-old Dave is in there.
2: That is unfortunate, huh?
3: I know. Well, you know, what are you going to do? You all learn a living somehow.
2: That's true.
3: But yeah, so anyways, they shut that down. I think it's now Peanuts Village, like Snoopy Town or something.
2: Okay. Oh, yeah.
3: Le Schtroumpf not as popular anymore.
2: If that's you, that's
4: you got some moves. It looks like
2: you know it.
3: Honestly, that was the one summer that show was performed. That has to be me.
2: I was wondering if it was actually there's it was actually in the middle of falling.
4: There it is.
3: That's the Smurfy blue ice cream. Oh, for sure. It was a big big deal. Wild times.
2: Oh my
3: Dave's
2: God!
3: Flashing before my eyes.
2: Oh my
3: there.
2: Goodness. That's wild to see.
3: Yep. But you don't want blue puke on you, let me tell you.
2: No one does. Well, some people do.
3: Gets between your toes.
2: That's gross.
3: Ew. No, no that's they gross. Throw up right on you, Lise.
4: On your toes?
3: Yes. Because after the show, you'd have to do like a meet and greet, right? So sometimes, because no one really wanted to meet Gargamel.
2: Oh, right.
3: I'd go out with the characters in normal attire.
2: Like in Smurfy attire.
3: So it would just...
2: Here's little Jimmy.
3: Everyone would take turns being an escort, and everyone would be in, you know, take turns being in costume.
2: Very
3: escort
2: cool.
3: Would just meant you escorted the characters out.
2: Not my kind of escort.
3: Yeah, you weren't a Smurf hooker, for God's sakes.
2: Right.
3: So, yeah, so then you'd go up to get the kids to get pictures, and they'd...
2: Oh, blue so ice cream. Disgusting.
3: So many times, like countless times, there's God. Blue ice cream puke on me.
8: I wish there was a picture of that somewhere.
2: What I really wish was isolated was when Dave was hurt by the stage... his ankle was crushed, or when your head came off, or when you almost drown.
4: All those moments.
2: All those moments.
3: If phones were big, that they weren't. Oh, I'm thankful in some ways phones weren't around. Because I don't really want to relive the time I almost drowned in a dolphin.
4: No, I don't.
2: Me,
4: probably.
2: Oh, my God, I would love it.
3: A real scary moment in my life.
2: I would love to see the audience.
4: Mm-hmm.
2: How terrified everyone
3: I'm
2: is.
3: Sure kids were screaming. Kids were screaming bloody murder.
2: Oh, man.
3: Coming up, it sucks to be old. How did an old guy react to being ding-dong ditched? Mm. Let's get to that.
0: It sucks to be old.
3: An elderly Florida man has been arrested at the Villages after chasing four kids to Family Dollar for a ding-dong ditch joke at his door.
2: I guess I would think, where would you expect to see any kids?
3: Yeah, they're allowed to be as like guests of the grandparents and stuff, right?
2: Yeah, yeah. But you're bored.
4: You're so bored.
2: Can't what do you imagine?
3: A young kid at the Villages. Everybody hates you there. God. Everyone's telling him to shut up and be quiet. No one wants you in the pool.
2: I'm ringing all their doorbells. I'm getting them all up in the middle of the night.
3: That's what you got to do. An officer responded to the Family Dollar parking lot regarding an assault at 7:25 p.m. the other night, according to this arrest report.
2: Basically midnight.
3: The parties, including 69-year-old Jorge Grisado, were separated upon his arrival. On the scene, the officer met with four juveniles who said a man had pointed a gun at them.
2: Oh, yeah. Well, you
3: said
2: that.
3: They were just playing some jokes in his neighborhood in the Villages, like knocking on random doors and running away.
2: Yeah.
3: At one of the residents, though, a man started running after them, screaming he was going to beat them.
2: Yep.
3: They continued away from the area, but the man followed them in his pickup truck. They got to their grandparents' house and yelled for them to call 911 because they were being chased. After being read his rights, he said the kids continuously have kept coming to his house over the past week, knocking on his door and running away. He said he tried to scare them and speak to their grandparents to prevent that from happening again. So he followed the kids and got out of his vehicle.
2: Oh, man.
3: He then told them they were going to get beat and lifted his shirt. That exposed his front waistband where he had his concealed carry holster.
2: Yep.
3: Turns out it was empty. No gun was in it during the incident.
2: All right.
3: He was arrested, though, on four counts of aggravated assault with intent to commit a felony. He was transported to the Villages Detention Center. Ooh, that must be a fun place.
2: Oh, yeah.
3: Villages Detention Center.
2: My God.
3: Bond set at $4,000. I think I have. There he is right there.
2: Oh. Well, at least he sort of just, he was like trying to scare him or something.
4: Right. He gave them a reaction, so they kept coming back. You'd have to ignore.
3: That's it.
4: Be boring about it. Yeah, he was screaming.
2: Listen. I'll tell you what. My dad was on the way, I think, to becoming a murderer.
3: Oh, wow.
2: Goodness. And this was like, you know when Devil's Night around here used to be real bad? My dad would lay in wait. Because he wanted to catch a kid so bad
3: trying
2: something.
4: It's serious, huh?
2: He would stay up. And the only thing that saved him, I think, from something really bad happening was that eventually around here they changed it to like Angels Night.
4: Yeah.
2: And it kind of, it really kind of went away.
4: It did.
2: You know,
4: yeah.
2: Like the whole, when we were kids, Devil's Night was like, you better stay inside tonight. Like,
4: did your house ever get hit?
2: Oh, yeah.
4: That's why he was like
2: that. That's it.
4: Yeah.
2: He got a tree done, like toilet papered or whatever.
4: And then he's
2: got
4: to go out there and take all that off the next day.
2: That's an old man's worst nightmare.
4: Yeah.
2: My God. But the Brister, I would say, wasn't even that old then. Like, that's why I think, like, just his anger was growing and growing and growing. And thank God we switched that up, or my dad would probably be in jail.
3: Oh, my God.
2: So. You see it. Kids will annoy you.
4: Yeah.
3: But this guy, you can't chase some kids and threaten them.
4: No.
3: You can't.
4: You can a little bit.
3: Well, you be careful. You can also get arrested.
2: Yeah.
3: Those are my thoughts, not yours. I'm Dave Hunter on Dave and Chuck the Freak.
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2: A cold front slicing the area today. On the warm side of that, we're back to the 80s in northwest Iowa. Sioux Falls, low to mid-70s looking likely, and then mid-60s today for Mitchell. And in Brookings, our clouds are thicker, and we have areas of fog. Forecast tonight, low in Sioux Falls at about 50. And then tomorrow, we're back up in the mid-60s. From the Storm Center at Kelloland TV, I'm meteorologist Brian Karstens.
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4: From the Kello.com News Center, I'm Tom Rooney. An outpouring of prayers and concern as a Minnehaha County Sheriff's deputy fights for her life after being shot over the weekend. The deputy and the suspect were struck by gunfire during an incident in the southwestern part of the city Friday evening. The deputy is listed in critical condition. 39-year-old suspect Brandon Oatkin of Sioux Falls is being treated for injuries. September brought rain, but not enough to overcome fire risk in area fields this fall. Farmers and firefighters worked to fight large field fires near Harrisburg and Gayville over the weekend. Both blazes were doused and there were no injuries or structures damaged. And this is Native American Day, and traffic in downtown Sioux Falls will be put on hold for a parade later this morning. The parade begins at 11 a.m. on Phillips Avenue. Roads will be closed between 6th and 13th Streets starting at 9:30. From the Kello.com News Center, I'm Tom Rooney.
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11: Breaking news. South Dakotans will vote on a ballot measure called Amendment L this November. Amendment L would rewrite the state constitution to weaken citizens' power at the ballot box. It's similar to initiatives that voters already rejected multiple times in recent years, including a resounding defeat in 2022, when more than two-thirds of South Dakotans voted no. Opponents of Amendment L are urging their fellow South Dakotans to vote no again this year, arguing that out-of-state billionaires are once again behind Amendment L, which is a political ploy intentionally designed to weaken voters' control over the future of the state. The result is exactly what the billionaires want: more power for lobbyists and special interests, and less power for everyday South Dakota citizens. South Dakotans who are against Amendment L say, quote, "Our Constitution shouldn't be for sale." This November, vote no on Amendment L. Paid for by Elm.
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13: Hi,
0: It's Dave and Chuck the Freak. Thanks, Rock Valley, and the whole Sioux Empire for listening to 103.7 The Crow. Everything that rocks.
13: We're going to get started with this. Hey.

0: as you get older.
1: What?
0: Your sphincter gets a little looser.
1: Oh, yeah. Yeah, that's terrible, but yeah.
0: And you stop caring.
1: Oh, man. Yep.
2: Bad combination.
1: Loose as a goose.
0: So one of them,
1: Broccoli Night,
0: played a role in this next story. In Wilkes-Barre Township, Pennsylvania.
1: Hey, I'm just putting this out there. It happens to old ladies, too.
0: Oh, for sure.
1: They don't care either.
0: For sure.
1: They don't care either.
0: A gassy ass was reason enough for a fight to break out in a lineup at a CSL plasma location.
1: Okay, so these are people that are going in. Blood, given blood,
0: I assume.
1: Yeah.
0: Or blood tests. Right?
3: Oh, probably donating plasma, right?
0: Yeah.
2: Yeah.
3: $200.
1: $200.
0: That's what you get.
3: Yeah, I believe so.
0: Mm-hmm. And is this a senior you can donate to?
1: Blood is blood.
3: Senior's plasma is just as good as anybody's, right?
1: Yeah.
0: It's old.
2: Probably don't see a lot of seniors in there.
1: Yeah, I mean, they love their blood,
0: there's,
1: you know.
0: There's one right here. Blood donation center, yeah.
1: Yeah, they're just hooking seniors up and sucking out their blood.
0: That's probably not good. I don't know. Anyway, this old guy rips ass in line.
1: Terrible. I mean, awful. Awful.
0: A younger dude was not having it.
3: Yep.
0: This dude with the douchey name Chaz.
1: Hey.
0: Oh, let's not get too carried away.
2: Oh, shots fired.
0: Yeah, huh?
2: Oh.
0: But that's his actual name. That's his actual name.
1: That's tough. Yeah,
0: it's not
1: that's
0: a nickname tough. Given to him by his buddies.
1: God.
0: Chaz with two Z's Pearson.
1: Oh, no. That means a parent did that?
0: Yes.
1: Wow.
0: He assaulted an old guy who cropped us to the lineup.
1: I don't know how many old person farts there would have to be before I...
0: went wild?
1: Said, yeah. Like, I don't see even myself even going wild. I think I just give up. Like, I'm not giving plasma today. There's an old man in there farting. Because when that child was on the airplane in front of me and was dealing with whatever sickness it was, and it was just the most putrid smell you've ever...
0: Mm.
1: It was, like, covering my face, but I didn't say, like...
0: F you.
1: Nothing like that. Like, take that baby into the bathroom. The baby's obviously got a crap.
0: So, according to the criminal complaint, the elderly farter did apologize.
1: Sorry. Sorry about that.
0: So, it's just this, it's loose sphincter.
2: Yeah.
0: Oh, yeah.
2: Yeah,
0: doesn't, he cares enough to apologize.
2: Right.
0: Yeah. So, it's just his loose sphincter.
1: Yeah, you just, there's no stopping it, you know?
0: But Chaz was not in the forgiving mood.
1: Ooh.
0: Opting instead to strike the man in the head.
1: Okay.
0: Chaz. Yeah, a little extra sass on the end of that, Chaz.
1: Oh, God. I'd love to see this Chaz.
0: I was looking for him, but I can't.
2: Really?
0: I don't think the mugshot's out there yet.
1: I think there's more than meets the eye with Chaz.
2: Yeah.
0: There's a guy named Shaquille Chaz.
1: I don't think that's him.
0: Oh, maybe Pearson. I don't know. It might be him. Maybe he just dropped the Shaquille.
1: Oh, yeah, because that's the double Z.
2: Double Z.
0: Oh, wait, hold on. Is he dead?
1: He is dead.
2: That's not him.
0: He is dead.
1: That was his memorial.
2: This man's his middle name was Chaz. Sorry.
0: Yeah. But he had that Chaz.
3: Our Chaz is 39, I think.
2: Oh, okay.
0: Okay, I thought this was just old.
3: Mm. Rest in peace.
1: Rest in peace, Chaz. Shaquille Chaz.
0: I don't know. There's lots of others.
1: And none of these photos, I mean, some of them are from what looks like the 1800s we're looking at.
0: Is that the guy that passed?
1: Yeah, I'm thinking. He's not the 39-year-old.
0: Yeah, that's true.

0: control of his sphincter.
1: There's no way it was one.
2: No.
1: There's no way it was one. That doesn't drive one slide.
0: You probably let everyone,
3: even the angriest Chaz, lets one slide.
1: You probably let three slide from an old man. But like at some point, unless he just every time he did it, he actually found it quite funny.
2: But he apologized.
3: But he apologized. Yeah, you don't laugh.
0: You're
3: like,
0: sorry about that.
2: Well, it's embarrassing.
0: Sorry, it's hilarious, but
1: like you get upset.
2: Yeah.
1: You're stuck. It's probably a little hallway. You're all in it.
3: Mm.
1: You know, there's no escape.
0: Direct fart to nose contact is no good.
1: No.
2: Can't assault the guy.
0: You still can't. You're right.
1: No, you can't.
0: You cannot beat the hell out of an old man for it.
1: Most of our fart encounters, it's an anonymous.
0: Right, you don't know who dealt it.
1: No, you don't. And so there's plausible deniability with everyone. The fact that the old man was instantly like, my ass, sorry.
2: You're going to shut up.
1: You just be quiet, you know.
0: Unless it was...
1: quite obvious. I mean,
2: obvious.
1: Yeah. And his pants, maybe his slacks moved. You could see his slacks flutter.
0: Oh, no, you don't want to be with anyone who's ripping ass.
1: You don't. But, you know, we all
0: I walked into someone that crop dusted an aisle at a grocery store the other day, and it was...
2: It's always at the grocery store.
0: Foul. It is at the grocery store.
2: Why is that always a thing?
1: Well, to be honest,
2: they run to the next aisle. We know you're over there.
0: Exactly. I was going to look them up.
2: Like, where'd you go?
0: Hey, farter!
1: There's whole TikTok pages that are, like, focused on just doing this.
2: Really?
1: They just crop dust.
2: That's their whole
1: Their idea was, I'm going to start this page, and I'm going to crop dust people. And I'm going to record it all.
2: So
1: you get the reaction.
0: Have to plan your diet for that, right?
1: Yeah,
0: there's a lot of
1: smelly.
0: Real, like if you're lactose intolerant, you'd have to eat ice cream and head out to the store or whatever it is.
1: I know exactly what to eat. I know exactly what to eat.
0: Cheesy bread.
1: Cheesy, yeah.
2: Onion rings.
0: We even know what you eat.
2: Onion rings,
0: cheesy bread, ice cream.
1: Like honestly. Yeah.
2: Done.
1: I do that and go to a grocery store. You're hearing about it on the news.
2: You evacuate that place.
1: No, like honestly, they're gonna think that someone let
0: a
1: poisonous chemical loose.
0: I am not.
1: It does something inside of me. I don't know what it. It makes no sense.
0: Those forces together.
1: I've never done it. I'd be afraid to do it. It's like crossing the streams in like Ghostbusters.
0: That storm from the X-Men would be in your stomach.
1: That's what I mean. Yeah. Like just a tornado just comes right out of my butthole. Sucks up all the people around it.
0: Just ass twisters.
1: No, honestly, because I've had onion rings and like that does it. That's the worst.
0: Yeah.
1: Obviously, I believe that the cheese bread from the place.
2: Yes.
1: That will not be named.
2: Yeah, we know. The famous.
1: That one. Yeah, I mean, I think that's the volume. That's just, it's all night.
0: Ooh.
1: So then you mix the two, the potency with the volume. That's doom. That's doom for every. Oh, man.
0: Just
1: wash it down with some milk. Yep.
0: You'll be that old man.
1: Holy mackerel.
0: Don't do it.
1: I mean, if I ever want to make the news, I know that I can do that. That is the one thing I know I have.
2: Really? You can make the news?
0: What a superpower you have, Chuck.
1: I am telling you right now. In the right scenario, like a theater.
0: Like, you think you could, your ass could clear a theater? Like, you really do believe that? How bad is it, my man?
1: It's god-awful, Dave.
0: Dear Lord Almighty.
1: It's god-awful.
0: Evacuate a theater bag?
1: I have had them, and I have had plans, like, with a lady.
2: Mm-mm. The onion rings?
1: Yep, and I have eaten the onion rings, and I thought, it'll be out of my system, and it wasn't, and I'm like, no, like there can be no plans. There can
2: plans
1: be
2: are done.
1: All everything's off. It's all
2: you
1: off.
2: Ate onion rings.
1: There's
2: it.
1: No way. There's no way. Those things are so synthetic that the chemicals, it does a dance
2: fake
1: inside me. Oh man. It makes no sense.
0: But clear a theater.
1: Yeah, I'm telling you, man, like a whole room would be I mean, I'll do it. I'll bring it in here.
0: If
1: you guys want to know.
0: No, thank you. No, thank you.
2: You land a plane, you think?
0: Land a plane.
1: Lisa,
0: divert it.
1: Lisa.
0: Divert a flight.
1: We turn that thing around.

0: they just did it to somebody, didn't they?
1: Yeah, but they pooped in the aisle, I think, right?
0: You would think I did. You would think I did.
1: It was like a hazmat situation.
0: Because it would be over and over. It would be...
2: And you get that guy on there.
0: Now the
3: Stop farting, please! But, whoever is farting!
0: Right, but it would be like... I'd have to somehow say, release it. Every time, just release it.
1: You wouldn't hold it.
0: You know? Like, oh my God, what a diabolical... I'm like a DC villain.
1: Somebody said he cleared a whole outside deck after he ate Domino's pizza.
0: See,
2: outside?
0: It's, yes, it's possible.
2: You got air out
0: it
2: there.
0: Is possible.
1: Wow.
0: There's some stuff that can happen inside the human body that doesn't make sense.
1: It doesn't make sense. So noxious to evacuate a whole theater to me, you know, is like, wild.
0: A lot of times you can deal with your own stuff, you know?
1: Yeah.
0: Even if you know it's bad, you're like, oof, that's my stuff, though. I know that. That's mine. I can't even deal. I could not even deal with
1: That's
0: what I do
1: bad.
0: On those things. Like,
1: bad.
0: They're kind of, they're on a list. You know, like, Lisa will make a list of, like, just don't have those anymore.
1: Things you can't eat.
0: They're on my list. Like, yeah. I can't have
2: those.
0: I've
2: been those. On there a long time.
1: I still
2: though.
1: Occasionally oh, get God, tempted Lisa. By the devil.
0: What if I added a Fiber One bar to
1: oh,
0: that?
1: Ooh. Well, now you're a supervillain.
0: Oh, my God. Listen, I don't like having this power, but I know I have it.
1: Someone once cleared a dance floor at a bar after eating wings and beer.
0: Listen, we've all smelled them pretty bad. We know, I just know the combo.
1: Clear a place.
0: I just know the combo that I can guarantee it.
1: Okay, now an update on a story we talked about, the It Ain't Worth It fast food shooting.
0: Yeah. Oh, yeah.
1: At a Checkers in Florida.
0: Yep.
1: We now know. And it so ain't worth it.
0: Oh, it's, you knew it was going to be.
1: The reason this customer allegedly was shot by a fast food worker at a Checkers?
0: So dumb.
1: Mayonnaise.
2: Uh-oh.
0: Stop it.
1: A packet.
2: That's it. One packet.
1: Mayonnaise.
0: The packet?
2: He needed a packet?
1: He wanted,
2: oh, he wanted a packet?
1: Wanted another packet of mayonnaise. And that led to his death, allegedly. Here's the update on the story from Fox 35 in Orlando.
4: Yes, and those new shocking details were released today. According to a witness, this could have potentially been over a packet of mayo. Now, one person is behind bars and another person is dead. And this happened in a busy area, as you can see, right in Old Town, which is near Fun Spot.
5: The defendant will be held pursuant to Arthur at no bond.
4: 23-year-old Elijah Mackey in an orange jumpsuit and cuffs, making a first appearance in court. He's charged with first-degree premeditated murder. Osceola County deputies say it was all over a fast food customer complaining about his meal. A witness said he was possibly asking for mayo packets. The arrest affidavit says Wesley Robertson asked to speak with the manager several times after ordering from the front window at Checkers. Deputies say that's when Mackey climbed out of a drive-through window, walked around the side of the building, and started arguing with Robertson. According to an arrest report, that's when Robertson used derogatory language to insult Mackey, and in response, Mackey pulled a gun out of his waistband and shot Robertson in the chest. He fell headfirst into the building. The employee ran toward the slingshot ride and then to Celebration Suites nearby. We spoke with people staying there.
6: Can you imagine? You're just like, oh, let's go to Checkers. I want, you know, a hamburger meal or whatever it is.
7: Oh,
6: and next thing you know, you're gone.
7: Yeah.
6: I mean, how does that happen? It's sad. It's really sad.
8: You don't know if you can ever voice your opinion, you know, because somebody's going to pull a gun.
4: Former Orlando Police Chief Orlando Rolone weighing in.
9: Well, obviously, this individual will have their day in court, but based on the information that we have seen so far, it'll be very, very difficult for them to defend their actions. And it's unfortunate because it could have been avoided.
4: He says it's important to talk to your kids about controlling their emotions and lead by example.
9: It takes a much bigger person to basically step away from a situation like that. Be that person. Don't allow for someone to bring you down or take you on a path that you will regret later.
4: Now, the Checkers was closed yesterday. It is open right
0: shooting.
4: Now.
0: Yeah, yeah.
4: We reached out to Checkers for a comment, but haven't heard back.
0: I mean, I'm going to go with it was less about the mayo and maybe possibly more about derogatory things that were said.
2: Yeah, it had to be something.
1: There's a chance.
2: Dialogue was probably...
1: Or just how he was talking to the worker. You know?
0: And that, because I mean, that right there, that mayo. To me screams, he said some words. And I bet there's witnesses.
1: A UFC fan in Orlando causing trouble. I don't see it.
0: Right.
2: I don't think he went up. Can I please have another?
1: Pardon me, sir.
2: Would it be possible?
0: Yeah, okay. I think it went south real
1: quick. You forgot my mail, bitch!
0: And then you didn't know who you were messing with, and you dropped the wrong statement.
2: Right.
0: And then you're dead.
1: You're gone.
0: And it appeared his head went right through that wall.
1: It did. I believe that giant dent in the wall was from him falling headfirst.
0: I mean,
1: he went down.
0: Are they just made of... like paper mache?
1: We don't have
0: like
1: money.
0: What is?
1: We ain't got the money.
0: What's holding up that building?
1: Yeah,
0: I mean, you should be able to fall into something and have a building get knocked down. He fell into it.
1: Checkers.
0: I'll look into it. That's what I would say. But yeah, I think yes, the mayo started it. Watch what you say.
2: Mm-hmm.
1: Yeah, absolutely. Watch what you say.
0: You know.
1: You're right. Like, for your head to crack open tiles on wall. What?
0: How is that?
1: There's nothing behind those tiles.
7: It can't be just from his head.
0: They said that's where he...
7: That's like four tiles.
0: I know. He hit his head, though. You can kind of see right in the center where it would have been. Yep.
7: Definitely not worth it.
1: No.
0: Absolutely. Oh, my God.
1: One pack of Checkers mayo?
7: Any mayo.
1: Well, true, but... Yeah. It ain't worth it.
10: Okay. I went to Checkers. Can we talk about it?
1: Of course you did. Of course you did. A man lost his life and that made you crave Checkers.
10: It did.
1: Did you get the cluck,
10: No, I got this thing there. There's like $4. I got a chicken sandwich, fries, a drink, and an apple pie.
1: It is worth it, said Court.
0: Yeah. Court was like, Checkers.
1: I will risk my life today.
0: I know he took his life in his own hands.
1: He really did. Thank God he didn't ask for any extra condiments.
0: Well, yeah.
1: Or he would have been gone. If this guy was looking for the stupidest way to show he is not responsible enough to be around children, he nailed it. A 27-year-old guy in Alabama named Ryan Hernandez was pulled over because he was swerving all over the place. The cops conducted a field sobriety test, which he failed. Then the cops noticed an infant strapped in a car seat in the rear of the vehicle. So the guy wasn't just putting his own life on the line, as well as the lives of others on the road. He was also endangering a 2-month-old baby in the back seat. 2 months old.
0: It's terrible.
1: Ryan was arrested on a slew of charges, DUI, reckless endangerment, possession of an open container, and others. He posed for a mugshot at the station, and it's going viral because of his shirt. At the time, he was wearing a shirt that said, "You nailed it." The shirt seems to be for some sort of construction company. Unclear if he works there. If he does, it may not be for long.
0: Yeah, I mean, that's bad.
1: Real bad.
0: That's bad.
1: You are a horrible, horrible person.
0: I can't tell if he's just got, like neck fuzz or tattoos going on there.
1: Oh, that is
0: It is hard to tell, huh?
1: He does have some tattoos down here, so maybe under his neck fuzz is a neck tattoo.
0: Oh, it might just be a beard.
2: I
0: think it's just beard.
2: It's grown down.
0: It's just grown straight down. He has shaved his beard so that his whole face shows, but then his neck has a beard.
1: That is bizarre.
0: Yeah, but it's a wild
1: idiot.
0: Look. Yeah.
1: Makes sense.
0: Yeah.
1: This other drunk idiot to tell you about in Kentucky... Officers knew something was up when he was slowly practicing martial arts.
0: Well, wait a second. Slowly. Isn't that Tai Chi?
7: Yeah. Right?
0: He was doing some Tai Chi.
2: Oh.
1: They knew it wasn't right.
0: I do Tai Chi.
1: WKYT has these details.
11: New this morning, a man in Madisonville was taken into custody last night on public intoxication charges. North Franklin Street officers say they saw kicking a utility pole before stumbling onto the ground. When officers approached him, he quickly got up and told them he was practicing his martial arts skills to help fend off dog attacks. Police say it was apparent Graham was under the influence, booked him into the Hopkins County Jail. He's since bonded out.
1: They say he was practicing martial arts in an extremely slow manner as he was walking.
0: Right, and also, obviously, pretending dogs were coming.
2: Yeah.
0: You know, he is a wild-looking fella.
1: You're nuts when.
0: Yeah.
1: Come on.
0: Yeah, he's Hopkins County's like Russell Brand, but dumb.
1: Kentucky's Russell Brand.
0: Yeah. Mm-hmm. Oh, wow.
2: It's him.
0: It's not good.
1: So Tai Chi is just, it is the much
0: slower. Old people doing it. I mean, I've never seen a young person do it.
1: No. I'm sure they do it.
2: I'm sure they do, but do I haven't really seen
1: it. Like, is this the one they do in parks, like in China and stuff? You'll see a bunch of seniors do it.
0: Yes, all because it's slow. You don't have to do anything.
2: Relaxing.
0: I thought it was just all, like, is it the same karate dance that you learn, but just super slowed down?
2: No.
0: I don't know either. It's probably something to do with your chi or whatever they're calling it these days. I don't know. I don't do it.
1: What is Tai Chi? A slow, gentle mind-body exercise.
0: Yeah. I think I realized that, like, I mean, listen, this was years and years ago, but I realized that you too was getting super old because the Edge does this.
2: Mm-hmm. Yeah, it's an old Tai person Chi. Activity.
0: As the Edge does Tai Chi, and I was like, boy, that takes you down a peg.
1: You think so?
0: I think it
1: if one of us start doing Tai Chi, it's a bad sign.
2: No, I'll do it later in life, probably.
1: Yeah. So yeah, it originated as a martial art, but is now practiced for its health benefits.
0: Yeah, I mean, I just don't know what martial art you do so slow.
1: There's some young people doing it here.
0: Well, they're probably.
1: Is this a young guy?
0: I don't know.
1: Oh, no, he's a chubbier man.
12: We want to really root and sink into.
1: It's a chubby man in an empty room. So I don't understand what this is.
10: Sunshine and Remember the Titans did it. And that was like a big thing. So it was like a hippie.
0: Okay. So there's a hippiness to it. Well, it seems like a hippie thing to do.
1: Tai Chi?
0: Yeah.
1: Hippie or elderly.
0: But a lot of elderly, like, I just assume, because it's like keeping you moving, mm-hmm. but not nothing crazy.
1: Yeah, look at that old guy back there.
0: Yeah. Okay. I mean, I equally, like, you guys would be equally let down if you knew that I signed up for, like, chair yoga. Right?
2: Chair yoga? You know? Yeah, now in life?
1: Did you sign up for
2: chair yoga? You can't do that now.
1: Okay. No. I thought he was announcing it to us.
0: No.
1: I've signed up for chair yoga.
0: No.
1: Is that a thing?
2: Yeah, it is. Yeah. In nursing homes.
0: Yeah.
2: Oh.
0: But I feel like it's the only yoga I could do.
2: Retirement centers, they'll do it there. Yeah,
0: I feel like I could go. I'm telling you right now, I can't do real yoga. The only chance I'd have is if a chair was involved.
2: Sit down.
0: Oh, that's it. If you cannot sit crisscross applesauce, mm-hmm. how are you supposed to do yoga? It's impossible. They're like, okay, just
13: hey
0: sit
13: guys,
0: down.
13: My name is Dean. One day,
1: so this is a young guy trying to teach some seniors.
13: They'll squeeze it all out.
1: Oh, speaking of farting, you'd fart so much all even right, in chair
13: nice
1: yoga.
13: Job. Give your shoulders a little roll.
0: Just, I can
1: you gotta
0: look
1: squeeze
0: at that.
1: Things.
0: Just this. Right now, I'm doing it.
2: There you go. You're doing yoga.
0: That's it. I'm doing yoga.
2: You moved your shoulders. You're doing it.
0: God, it hurts a lot. I'm going to stop. I'm going to stop that. Yeah, but you know what I mean? There are certain things you sign up for, and then it's like, oh, boy, huh? Like, metal detecting was one of them. It really could have been.
1: Oh, and it is. What do you mean, could have been? It is.
0: But I mean, like, it's a sign. Yeah, it's a sign.
1: Yeah.
0: You're getting a sign.
1: For sure. A common dad joke when someone is working from home is joking about only needing to wear a nice shirt. Nothing else matters. But you do have to make sure you don't stand up. A man in the UK was just fired after he did a virtual work call without wearing pants. But even worse, he wasn't wearing anything south of the border.
0: Well, mm-hmm. that's extreme.
1: He didn't just forget he wasn't wearing pants or mistakenly think he had his camera off. He needed to adjust a computer cord. So he had to lean forward, and he partially folded his laptop to deal with it.
0: Oh, and it went down?
1: That meant the camera pointed down, revealing his exposed genitals.
2: That sounds so deliberate to me.
0: Let's do a Zoom call.
1: Sure way to get fired.
0: Oh, yeah, you're just sick of your job, maybe.
1: Initially, he admitted his mistake, but when he realized how much trouble he was in, he then tried to claim he was wearing nude-colored underwear.
2: Right.
0: Oh, sure. Sure.
1: And criticized the company for making him call in on his day off. In any event, the company didn't buy it. They dumped him. He tried to sue them over it, but the case got thrown out.
2: Good.
0: Well, that's just, you know, then that's how you know he showed his dong.
2: Yeah.
0: Because they definitely had it.
1: They must have been recording somewhere. Now, I will admit.
0: Mm-hmm.
1: Than when I broadcasted from home.
0: Yeah, we knew. There was that one time you would not stand up. So you were for sure 100% just nude? In your underwear.
1: I wasn't nude.
2: Okay.
0: No, but he was like, he had a nicer shirt on and just underwear.
1: I did have underwear on.
0: Yeah, for sure.
2: That's risky. That's a bold chance to take.
0: Well, it is because, especially with Dave, you didn't know if sirens were going to go off or like the home alarm was going to go off.
2: That is really risky.
0: Like that was...
1: It was just so hot one day down there that I started with pants.
2: You like, just took your pants off? You can go just, get shorts?
1: I didn't have time.
0: Yeah. Hmm. No, I guess
1: I'm just trying to...
7: Did you do it at a break?
1: No, while we're... You're
7: just
1: slipped him down.
7: Slip him off. Really?
0: That
7: makes it so much worse.
0: Oh, my God. Imagine you.
1: Imagine you're in
0: the moment where James, like,
1: slowly, gingerly.
0: It's like, why is he leaning to one side and in the other?
1: Something was playing, you know. It was, it's fine.
0: No, but it's...
1: I mean, it's basically like shorts. I had boxer briefs on and...
0: I don't care if anyone's just in underwear, but you can't, like, you know... Show your donger.
1: No, absolutely not. Never would I be. If this guy was working from home, though. You better look out, right?
0: Oh, that's
1: true. He sleeps in the nude, so God knows.
0: Wakes up late.
7: Well, oddly, I'm always clothed, unless I'm sleeping. You know, like I wear full pants. I'm not just naked in the house.
2: Yeah.
7: But if I started shimmying my pants down right now, it'd be a little odd, wouldn't it?
2: Yeah, it would be.
1: Yeah, but you're in the room right next to us. You're not.
7: But you can't see anything, right?
2: Right.
7: And as long as I had them back on before you got out here, I'm just saying it'd be uncomfortable. Mm-hmm. It's uncomfortable knowing you were shimmying your pants off in the middle of the show. That's all I'm trying to say. And I'm not crazy for it.
0: You don't understand.
2: Hope it was commercial break, not in the middle.
7: No, you said it was in the middle of the show.
0: Yeah.
1: There was something playing. Like there was a video playing.
0: Yeah, like he played something and then realized.
1: You don't even understand. It was one of those like in between like spring and summer where it got so hot. And we should have turned the air conditioning on, but we didn't.
0: Yeah.
1: Right? And then I was just like,
0: oh, had all
1: dying.
0: That equipment.
1: I'm dying. And I had big, thick, like, track pants or something on. They had to come off.
0: Oh. Yeah.
7: I'm going to get comfortable
1: right now. Yeah, do not take your pants. You're at work.
0: What a wild thing to do while no one else knows.
2: Mm-hmm.
1: Take your pants
0: off. You know? Yeah.
1: Yep.
0: Like, if
1: and that's all I was doing. I wasn't doing anything filthy before mine start to wander.
0: Right. It could be wild to know that for years and years I've taken my pants on and off.
1: Like as the show was going on segments. Right now.
0: Yeah.
2: You used to.
0: I used to in the good old days.
2: When we first started the show, we took our pants off all the time.
1: You stand in the corner with your pants off.
2: It's crazy.
0: It kind of stopped when I... It kind of stopped.
1: Was weird.
0: It stopped when I was waiting for Dave. Like I was like a gorgeous, I was like a gorgeous woman.
1: Yeah,
0: he was in a doorway.
1: In the doorway with his arm up
7: during the show.
2: We were doing a bit.
1: We went to commercial
2: bits all the time.
1: I went to the bathroom. I come back.
2: Always,
1: he's standing, leaning against a doorway in just his underwear, just trying to get laughs. Right?
0: Yeah.
1: But then, someone walked in.
0: Yeah, a lady walked in
1: from the office.
0: Yeah, the woman who would always dress up.
1: Yes.
0: For Halloween. She walked right in and I was like, well, hello. Hi, I'm waiting for Dave.
2: It was, you did it a lot during the show.
1: During the show, it was funny.
2: That was
1: one where he did it like on the commercial breaks. He was waiting for me to come
0: in. Waiting for
1: to
0: Dave.
1: See him in his underwear and be like, Doc!
0: Yeah. And boy, did it backfire.
1: And it did.
0: So I had to really curtail that.
1: Yeah. Because me too. I was ready to complain right to the head office.
0: Me too. Enough complaints about me out there.
1: Yeah, I mean, that
0: stir it
1: just
0: up.
1: Can't fly anymore.
2: No.
1: I guess it can't.
2: When we got here, that all stopped.
0: I think I did it a couple times here, maybe.
2: You did?
0: Like, I feel like I have done it a couple times here.
2: That.
0: And I did the diaper thing where I pulled it all
2: that's
0: the
2: right.
0: way up.
2: Yeah, I forgot about the diaper.
0: But definitely, like, had to chill out on that stuff here. Because I just didn't know.
1: That's also different. A different time.
0: Yeah, it's a different time. We had to chill out a bit.
1: Yeah.
0: Not so much naked me.
1: It's all right.
0: You know?
1: We all win.
0: You liked it.
1: We
0: love the change.
1: We all
0: did love the change. Lisa, not so much. But you loved it.
1: Oh. Yeah, meantime, I'm doing the naked news at home, just slowly peeling away layers of clothing.
0: Oh, no, dude. I get it.
1: No, it was just the one time, and it was just
0: it's
1: way
0: fine.
1: Too hot. I just couldn't take it anymore. Normally, I would have waited.
2: Yeah.
1: And I was not fondling myself or doing anything inappropriate.
7: Oh, of course not.
1: Just
7: nobody thought that.
0: No.
1: No, I know. I'm sure our listeners did.
7: They probably would.
1: Yeah, oh, they're probably doing it right now.
0: Oh, that's sad to think of. All this talk.
1: How many people
0: really
1: are stroking it right now?
0: Oh, yeah.
1: And some ladies are diddling.
0: Oh, no, there's no ladies diddling.
1: Oh, there's ladies diddling.
0: It's me talking
1: about diddling ladies. Please call.
0: No. I just know it's, you know, I revved a couple guys up.
1: Oh, you may have turned on a couple of gay fellas.
0: Yeah.
1: The thought of you in just your underpants.
0: That happens.
1: This is like sounds you'd hear on a roller coaster, not sounds you'd want to hear on your flight.
0: Okay.
1: Scary video shows passengers screaming in fear as their plane was hit by a sandstorm.
0: I mean, can't they see a sandstorm coming? Like, you fly around that thing, right?
1: They were leaving Australia on their way to Pakistan.
0: Okay.
1: And they got basically swallowed up in this sandstorm. Take a listen to a bit of this here. One passenger described it saying, as soon as we touched the ground, the plane was swallowed by a sandstorm. Within seconds, we had to be airborne again. And the next 10 to 12 minutes in the air were some of the scariest of my life. The plane was being thrown around violently. Visibility was gone. It was like we were caught inside a cyclone.
0: So they were landing in one?
1: They were landing in a sandstorm.
0: Oh, my God. That's so bad.
1: A little taste of how it
0: like
1: looks,
0: your engines,
1: right?
0: You just think the engines get full and then that's it, you're done.
1: As the pilot, that must have been horrible.
2: Yeah, because you can't see or anything.
0: No, and I don't know how high like a sandstorm goes up, but I feel like it's pretty high. I don't know how you get out of it. They all live though. So yeah, they must have touched down at some point.
1: But doesn't that sound more like a roller coaster?
0: Well, watch it go side to side here. Like the guy can't, like, no, come on, guys. That's like one of those rides where you're like sitting in place and the thing underneath you just starts shaking around.
1: Yes.
0: You know, that's what it looks like in that plane. And you just think you're dying because...
2: Yeah.
1: I've only been on one. It wasn't quite as bad as that, but that flight years and years ago where we had to make an emergency landing at that Army airport, when the oxygen mask dropped, people freaked out.
0: Yeah.
1: There was screaming.
0: Yeah.
1: Not quite as bad as that, but there was screaming. You don't want that on your flight.
0: No, my God, no.
1: You don't want that on your flight. This little kid is a partier. An investigation is underway in Pennsylvania after a kindergarten student brought Jell-O shots to school.
0: Pretty cool.
1: I don't know if it is.
0: Well, they just think it's Jell-O, you know?
2: Yeah, that's
0: like
2: it.
0: They just, you can't have Jell-O shots around someone in kindergarten. They think it's Jell-O.
1: It was alcoholic Jell-O shots, and he shared them with at least three other students at the school.
0: Bombed.
1: It's unclear how much alcohol the students ingested or whether the child knowingly brought those boozy shots to school. Staff at the school immediately took action since it was aware of the situation. Students were evaluated by the nurse and taken to a local hospital just out of an abundance of caution. Now the incident is under investigation. It's some parents, some party parents, right?
2: Party parents, yeah. Definitely.
1: Party parents had boozy Jell-O shots.
0: Oh, my God. There were always Jell-O shots around. At my other house. Every time. Yeah, it wouldn't, because they would be made every once in a while there, but then also a lot of people that would like come over to hang out in the backyard, they'd bring just bags, Ziploc bags full of Jell-O shots. And I don't like Jell-O, so it wasn't like that. And like pudding stuff.
2: Pudding stuff?
0: Pudding? Yeah, like it seemed like
1: pudding?
0: Yeah, it was like so.
1: I've never heard of that.
2: Never heard of that.
0: Yeah.
1: Did you have, you had the boozy pudding? There's no way you
0: no.
2: He doesn't want the booze in there.
0: Nah, no thank you. Yeah, I just want someone make a big thing of pudding. Bring that over.
1: Pudding shots. Alcoholic.
0: Yeah, pudding shots.
1: Huh. Cool Whip, Bailey's, Irish Cream, Instant Pudding Mix.
0: Yeah, they getting bombed. I think you just don't realize how bombed you're going to get to with those things.
1: And one other kid in trouble. It's all fun and games until someone brings a hand grenade to show and tell.
0: Pretty cool.
1: Last week at a primary school in England, they had to evacuate it after a World War II explosive device was brought into the school for all to enjoy. Unsure if the grenade was live or not, the head teacher, Jeanette Hart, called emergency services, who thankfully later determined that it was inactive.
0: It never is. It's always these things. You can buy them. You can buy them at the Army surplus store. That's where I bought mine.
1: Like old?
0: I brought mine to school all the time.
1: They sell old grenades there.
0: Yeah, like it was an old World War II style, just the round one. Didn't look like a pineapple. Like that one looked like a pineapple. Mine looked even older than that. But there was a hole drilled through the bottom.
1: Well, the class, I guess, was talking about Veterans Day. Yeah. He knew this grenade was from the war, so he thought it would be interesting to bring in. Mm. And it turned out it was very interesting. Quite an interesting day at school.
0: I mean, that is tough. It looks like they found that thing just in the backyard, you know?
1: It's so
0: rusted. And it is a lot scarier when you know you're from an area that had a war.
1: Right.
0: Like there were people carrying grenades and stuff. So that makes it scary. Sure.
1: Okay, so some say this is just a wholesome trend. Others say it's a cure for the male loneliness epidemic. Therapy. A new trend has bros dialing up their fellow dudes to say goodnight.
0: That's it. I mean, honestly, though, it's probably not a bad idea.
1: The unexpected emotional reactions are tugging heartstrings on TikTok.
0: You can't just text them. You have to call them.
1: You have to call them.
0: Oh, that's tough.
1: Here's one guy calling his buddy.
14: Neil. Hey, what's up, man?
15: What are you doing?
14: Not much. About to put Vincent to bed. I'm about to go to bed. I was just calling you to tell you good night.
15: What?
14: I'm just calling you to tell you good night. I'm about to go to bed.
15: Why?
14: Just that time of the night, man. Just about to go to bed. Probably tell you good night. Sweet dreams.
15: Are you thinking of me for real?
14: Yeah. I'm calling to tell you good night. What do you think?
2: I saw one of these, but it was like a guy calling his father-in-law who's from Boston, and he's like swearing the whole time, like, what the heck? You know, what the heck? Why are you calling me? Say goodnight. Are you crazy? And I laughed so hard over that one. So I think it's because of this trend.
1: I was going to try that because I saw this last night. I was going to try this to Chuck and tape it.
2: Oh, that would have been great. Why didn't you?
0: I wouldn't have answered.
7: No, I was going to say.
1: Because I didn't think.
2: He would have answered.
0: Dave also would have been going to bed at 8 o'clock at night. I would have been like, well, I'm not. Well, good night to you. I'm still up for another 4 hours. Turns out I was up for 6 hours.
2: Oh, you should have done that.
1: I know. I thought about it. And, you know, life happens. And I was ended up doing stuff.
2: Right.
1: Covered up the patio furniture and do it. And then I slipped my mind. But I thought, how would he? Because I wanted his genuine reaction.
0: I honestly hadn't seen it. If you called me at night like that,
2: you'd think something was terribly wrong.
0: Absolutely. So bad.
1: And then if I said I was just calling to say goodnight,
0: I would have been like, don't do that.
2: You would have been so mad.
0: Don't do that. You can't call me outside. I've had to do it to my parents. I feel like I'd have to give you my parent talk. I'd be like, I've said it to my mom, who will reach out to me at 11:30 p.m. Oh, If something happens, something is terrible. It's like, I'm just checking in. How was the baseball game? All the time, Lisa. All the time. So I would have scolded you.
2: Yeah.
0: I would have been very upset.
1: Dave!
0: Oh, you would have got a great video. I mean, that would have been a great recording, unfortunately.
1: Yeah.
0: Now I will just sexually talk to you. So it's ruined.
2: Aww.
0: It's ruined now.
1: Damn it.
0: Yeah, because now I know. So if I see that every time, I'm talking sexual to you right off the bat. Right off
2: that
0: the bat.
2: Would have been funny.
0: What'll
2: as
0: be
2: well.
0: Terrible is if now you do call me with terrible news and right. I sexually talk you.
2: Oh,
0: and you're yeah. like, please stop, no, please
1: Chuck,
0: stop.
1: Please stop sexually talking to me. And I
0: don't, and I don't. I just keep going.
1: Damn,
0: and
1: I want to blank your blank.
0: Yep. And then you're like, this is the terrible news.
2: Yeah.
1: Oh, God.
2: Awkward.
1: Yeah, that would be really awkward.
0: No, so I'm not. It's not good. Not
1: how would you have reacted, Jason, if I just called you last night to say, hey, man, just calling you to say goodnight?
7: I'd say thanks.
0: I don't know.
2: No, you would not.
1: No,
2: have.
1: Would. Yeah.
2: No.
1: You'd be in the group chat like Dave's having a meltdown.
7: No. I'd be honored, man, if you called me.
1: To say goodnight?
7: If you called me today, man,
1: weird?
7: I'm sure you had a busy day. I just wanted to say goodnight. I say, you know what, Dave?
2: No, you
7: good
2: would.
7: Night to you.
2: You would think that was strange.
7: All the best.
0: I would listen. I mean, I guess if it was one of my, you know, like you think you got to think of like one of the your best bros doing it to you. Right. I think you're like, OK, with Dave, I'm thinking he's joking with me. He's setting me up.
7: But this is like I would be so panicked.
2: Yeah.
7: If at 9 o'clock I saw it,
2: yeah.
7: if all
2: right,
7: you wanted
2: it.
7: To say is good night, then I'd be like, oh man, good night. I'll see you in the morning.
1: Yeah.
7: I'd be so terrified.
1: So happy.
7: I would. I'd be like,
1: yeah.
7: Jesse, Dave's calling me. Why is he calling me?
1: Where's he from?
7: Yeah. I'd be terrified.
0: Yep. No, I get it, man.
7: I'd be so scared that if it was like just a good night whisper, I'd be thrilled.
2: Yeah, but wouldn't you think he's into you though? You'd be like,
7: I don't think he'd be into me.
0: I would.
2: But if he called and said good night, would you be like, oh,
1: Jesse Dave like, into me?
0: If it was court, no. Like if it was court, because court's kind of new.
1: Yeah,
0: you know, not so much anymore, but especially when he was like brand new.
2: Mm-hmm.
0: If Dave would have called him and said, hey, good night, just want to say great job. And good night. I'm like, you. I don't think you can.
2: No, that would be funny.
7: Yeah. He'd be thrilled for that too.
0: Oh,
7: he just wanted more than a sure, right? Like that would have.
1: Yeah, you're right.
7: Yeah, I'm true. Speaking for him.
0: Yeah, that's true. He would love a good night. That would make Court feel a lot better.
1: No,
0: we
1: all
0: should call him at night.
1: Silk PJs.
2: We should. Yeah,
10: I'm waiting.
0: Because we,
1: bro.
0: Because we do not. Call
10: oh, Dave,
0: each
10: I'm so
0: other.
10: Glad you called. I have a lot to tell you.
1: Oh, actually, I gotta go.
10: No, Dave, I've been thinking a lot and I have this idea.
2: Oh, no. Yeah, you'd have ideas.
0: Oh,
2: yeah.
0: Blocked.
2: Oh, no.
0: Blocked.
2: We never call you again.
0: Oh, no.
1: One and done.
0: One knows he's got to get him in.
1: I tell you though, the black guys calling their buddies and doing this, some of those reactions.
2: I bet. That's
7: oh, man.
1: Amazing.
7: I should definitely call just one of the random guys I play basketball with.
1: Yes.
7: One of my. Black friends that I play basketball
2: yes,
7: with.
2: Please, yeah, do it.
7: I think they'd shoot me. Yes, oh, please.
1: Sam,
7: please
1: it's that dainty
7: it.
1: Ginger.
0: Yeah.
1: What does he want?
0: Mayo!
1: It's mayo!
7: I just think it'd be
1: mayo's
7: fun.
1: Calling again.
7: There's a couple guys that'd be like, what the F, dude?
0: Whoa,
7: what the F?
0: Yeah.
7: Are you calling me for?
0: I mean, I really think like most of these guys who make one of these videos, they just know. They're calling the one guy they know is going to be like, what? You know, like, what are you doing? Which is great.
1: Yeah, there's many of them. Some of them are hilarious. Like, because guys just aren't ready. Guys don't do that.
0: No,
2: women don't do that either.
1: I've never called a buddy in my life just to say goodnight.
0: No,
1: never.
0: What's insane about it is I can see the upside. I really can.
1: But that's the thing. So, like, that's how it's taken off. People think, especially ladies love this trend. They think it's amazing. Like one woman said, proof men need more platonic love in their lives. In all seriousness, this is how you fight the male loneliness epidemic. Just be friends with each other.
2: But they're just doing it for a video and a joke.
1: Right.
0: I know.
2: It's not like that deep.
0: You know what's weird? Okay, so like I play video games with guys until the wee hours of the morning, right? Like that's what I do. And we do all say goodnight to each other.
2: Oh, that's sweet.
0: You know, like at
2: that's
0: the
2: really
0: end,
2: nice.
0: Because you're like... it's time for bed. Like everyone is kind of like, well,
2: sweet dreams.
0: Well, I'm going to go to bed. Or like Nate will be like, oh, I'm going to go to bed. And we're like, oh, good night, Nate. Have a good sleep. You know,
1: right.
0: Talk to you tomorrow.
2: Don't let the bed bugs
0: you
2: bite.
0: You know, we kind of do it. Yeah. It's kind of nice.
1: Yeah. Other people are saying normalize this. It's so wholesome.
0: I'm not trying to get it all serious, but my whole thing is there's probably like a lonely guy out there.
1: No, listen, the loneliness epidemic, especially they say, is hitting men really hard.
0: It is.
1: One in four men under 35 report feeling isolated.
0: And because I think women are more times out there. People don't know, you know, like that's the other thing. People don't know. They just assume, oh, yeah, Chuck's fine.
1: So you know, you want me to call?
0: Oh, I have people.
2: Yeah,
0: I
2: call him now.
0: Yeah, Cookie, you can call.
2: Yeah.
0: Let me call every night.
1: If you weren't perverted with it, I would check in on you. Oh, see?
0: All right. Oh, yeah. I did.
1: Oh, no.
0: You've caught me in a moment. You've caught me in a moment.
1: That's it. It'd be half a second. Yeah. If I heard half a breath, I'd be like, ah.
0: Listen closely. Listen real closely. Do you hear it?
1: Hear what?
2: Oh, my God. Oh,
0: you would know.
2: Hear what?
0: You would know.
1: Snap attack. Wah, wah, wah, wah.
0: Oh, man.
1: See, you have to go ruin
0: everything.
1: See,
0: I'd be ready. Yeah. I know. I'm trying not to, but no, I can see the upside, but also hilarious.
2: Yes.
0: If you have someone in your life that would react poorly to this, make the video. So funny. Right.
1: And if you have a lonely guy in your life that you think needs to chat,
0: give him a call.
1: Yep. Maybe don't call him just to say goodnight.
0: Yep. I have two guys telling me goodnight every night. So I'm good.
1: In your house with you?
0: Not in my house with me. Oh. My gaming buddies.
2: Mm-hmm.
0: Gaming.
2: Yes.
0: I didn't know if I said
2: gaming.
0: Gaming buddies. Well, that's kind of accurate as well with us.
1: Whatever you do.
0: Yeah.
1: As long as you're happy.
0: Yep. Night, Nate. Night, Jeff.
7: Good night, Chuck. Good night, Dave.
1: Good night, Jason.
0: Oh, good night, Jason.
1: We can maybe group call. Court, good night.
2: Good night,
1: Al. Good night, Al.
10: All right, real quick. So, a couple of ideas real quick.
1: Oh, God, it's not hanging.
0: And group call.
1: Yeah.
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0: You've seen me on the toilet, dude.
1: Don't remind me. 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
0: You've seen me on the toilet, dude.
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1: From the Kelloland Live Doppler Storm Center.
2: Partly sunny skies today, not as warm. Our high in Sioux Falls in the low to mid-70s, 80s in northwest Iowa, 60s in Mitchell and Brookings. So quite a spread out there today. Low temperature tonight near 50 degrees, partly cloudy. Tomorrow we're back to the mid-60s with a north wind 5 to 15. From the Storm Center at Kelloland TV, I'm meteorologist Brian Karstens.
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10: 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Coming up, should a listener lend money to his girlfriend's ex? Why should a parent have knocked before entering their teen's room? And what is the odd porn a guy is into? That's all coming up. First, though, this guy who listens wonders, is it okay that he ditched this date at the bar? He said, so I went on a date the other day with a girl I met on an app. I was super excited until I saw how she carried herself in this bar that we went to. Over the course of an hour, she almost got into a fight with another girl who she said cut in front of her in a line.
11: Ah, yes.
10: She offered to flash the bartender for free drinks and made some other comments that kind of grossed me out.
11: Huh. Ah, yes.
10: In hindsight, I should have just told her the night was over and taken her home. Instead, I excused myself to the bathroom, walked out the back door of the place, and now I blocked her on the app. I have no idea how she got home, and now I do feel a little guilty about that. Did I do the right thing? What do you guys think?
12: I will say it's never been easier to find your way home. Right?
13: Yeah.
12: It's never been easier.
10: Yeah.
12: And I think it sends like a message a little bit like, can you even imagine why I would have done this? Could you even imagine why I would have just left you at the bar? You know, like what could you have done?
13: Yeah, what is it?
12: What was it? Your behavior. What do you think it was? Was it the flashing the bartender? You know,
10: picking a fight with another girl.
13: Yeah, this lady's a disaster.
12: What part of it? And I don't know. I mean, listen, I can understand feeling bad in hindsight. You're like, oh, man, I did.
13: That just means you're a good dude, though. That means you're chivalrous. You don't want to leave someone, you know.
12: Exactly. Exactly. But at the same time, you did the best thing you could do. Just get out. Just get out. A lot of people would have, like, stuck it out and just at least tried to have sex with someone. He was just like, forget that.
14: Yeah.
12: And so I think it's fine. I think it's fine. It may not have been something that I would have done, you know? Like, I remember when I went through my super bad date that was like that, I did drive that person home. And honestly, that was one of the worst rides home of all time.
13: Do you wish, in retrospect, you would have just left her?
12: 100%.
13: Yeah.
12: Yeah. It was so far.
14: It was far.
12: It was so far. But at the same time, I was like, you know, very clear. It was like, listen, we're never going to talk again. Like, you are nuts.
13: All your years working in a bar, Jason, did you ever see people just, like, dates just get left? Did that happen? Was that a normal thing or not?
11: I don't know. I don't, like, have any specific things of it. But you could tell things weren't going well, you know, stuff like that.
13: Right. Yeah.
11: It's uncomfortable to be another round of shots for you. Are you all ready for the
13: gonna keep going or are you wrapping it up?
11: It's weird. It's weird for sure.
13: Yeah, I think you're fine, dude. Her actions speak to her character.
14: Yeah.
12: Yeah, and I also think, like, it maybe you could hope there's a learning experience that comes out of that.
13: Probably flashing her boobs for drinks.
12: Probably not.
13: There's no learning, especially if you're the place this happened at.
11: And I wouldn't feel too bad, because from what I've seen, like, that girl would probably find
13: someone
11: another companion in the place that night. You know what I mean?
12: Yep.
11: Yeah. She was taken care of.
12: Oh, yeah.
11: Feel too bad.
13: Yes. I'd be like, she could have been taken care of by many men then.
11: Oh, she might have done it right.
13: If you're flashing your boobs for drinks, come on.
14: Yeah,
13: you do not care.
14: Nope.
11: No. So somebody scooped her up.
13: Yeah. Don't beat yourself up, dude.
11: No.
13: You're fine. All right, next one. It also came into email at DaveAndChuckTheFreak.com. This guy says, I love my girlfriend, but I know and I hope you agree with me that this is messed up. She has an ex who seems like an okay guy, but clearly they broke up for a reason. They don't stay in constant contact, but they do talk occasionally, which I'm okay with. They're on good terms. Yesterday, though, she asked me if I'd be able to spot him $1,000.
12: What?
13: She asked her boyfriend if he would spot her ex $1,000.
14: Okay.
11: Oh, man, to me.
14: What's happening here?
12: When I was kind of in my brain, I'm like, yeah, whatever. I mean, they talk once in a while. The second you come to me and you're like, hey, I really need you to give that guy $1,000. I'm like, oh, so you're banging.
14: Yeah.
12: Like, that's where my brain instantly goes to. I'm like, why would you care whether or not he needs $1,000? Like, that's not our problem.
13: She said that he got into some financial trouble. He needs some help, and he is totally good for it.
12: Oh, but you're in financial help. I would say maybe not. Maybe not totally good for it.
13: She actually asked me to lend her the money so she could give it to him.
14: I think you're being scammed.
12: Holy cow.
13: Now, he said, listen, if she needed some money, no question I would help her out. But lending a grand to her ex just feels sketchy. And I've got no reason to think I'll ever see that money again. I haven't told her no yet, but I really can't think of a reason to say yes other than the fact that she's my girlfriend.
12: It's a pretty good test, I think.
13: I can hear your voices in my head already, but what do you guys think?
12: Well, you know.
14: You need to find a new girlfriend is what I think.
12: Well, I think this is a good test. You say no and you see just how upset it makes her.
13: That is true. If you deny this and based on her reaction, you may get a better read of the situation.
14: Just the fact that she even asked
12: is nuts
14: to
12: me.
14: It's like, that's a deal breaker. Like, you should not, like, what's happening here?
12: That's crazy to me.
13: Listen, I've been friends with some exes through the years. It's kind of gone away.
12: Yeah.
13: but I cannot ever imagine going to my wife and saying, hey, honey, they're having some hard times. You think we should spot them some money?
14: $1,000 is not a little bit of money.
12: I mean, yeah, like, I guess, oh, man, I'm trying to decide what hard time would it be? Like, if there was, like, a GoFundMe for, like, a legit thing that was going on with somebody and there was a discussion about, like, do you think we should give them something, a little bit of something?
13: Right.
12: $1,000 is way too much. $1,000 is, like...
13: Yeah,
12: I don't know what I'd have to be doing to someone to give them $1,000.
14: Don't do it.
12: I don't know what I would have to be doing with someone to be like, here's $1,000.
14: No, why is he even considering doing it?

0: my God.
1: There's other things up here.
2: Yeah, I would say, like, when you say no, fully expect, like, you will not be in a relationship after that. And that's okay. That's part of it, you know? Like, a lot of people would just be, the second it's asked, you would just say, hey, listen, you know, we're not together anymore, so you can figure out how to get your ex-boyfriend $1,000 some other way, you know? But he's going to hold on, I guess, to a little bit of hope, like, oh, it was on, like, it he is
0: really
2: on the...
0: loves her.
2: Yeah, that's too bad.
0: There's just a lot of people in the world. Like, there's a lot of connections.
1: So he's got no one else in his life. Maybe he's tapped them all out.
0: To go to your ex, you know, like, the, it's very odd. It's very odd.
3: Mm-hmm.
1: I'd never ask an ex for anything.
0: I wouldn't ask, like, a buddy.
1: No, you know? Exactly.
0: Like $1,000.
1: That's what I'm saying. What are we doing? What are we doing physically that it's okay to ask for $1,000?
0: I mean, it might be too much, but, like, if Jesse and I were walking down the street and her ex was, like, panhandling, I hope she would just walk by him with me. Is that too much?
1: Just walk right by?
0: Be like, oh my God.
1: You throw a couple of bucks in his boot or whatever he has.
2: Yeah, you don't even want that.
0: But if she wanted to, like, get him up and bring him home and, you know, like, let's clean him up and take him in.
1: Shower him up.
0: Relax.
1: Hey, comes out of the room. He looks like Brad Pitt.
0: Yeah, maybe it's a little too much.
1: What is too much of a change?
0: Let's just
2: walk out. I don't know, man. Like, I don't know. And I think... when you give money like that, you're never getting that money back. I don't care what anyone
1: says. That going in.
2: No one ever gives that money back. It's so rare.
1: Right. And you have to really, if you decide to lend people money, you better be prepared to put in your brain, I won't get this back. And if you do, it's just a bonus, but just know you likely won't.
2: Yeah.
1: So set yourself up for that.
2: Yeah.
1: Oh, judge your reaction. Say no, judge your reaction, move on from there. And let us know what happens.
2: Yeah.
1: Next email also came in to email@DaveAndChuckTheFreak.com. So this person says, my girlfriend has a teenage son. And of course, she didn't listen to me when I told her, hey, always knock on his bedroom door.
2: Mm-hmm.
1: So she walked in on him in a compromising position.
2: Which one?
1: Not saying. Just says compromising position.
2: Okay. All right.
1: But she did... find
2: what?
1: The butter dish in his bedroom with finger marks in the butter.
0: He butters his muffin.
1: That's terrible news for anyone eating butter in that house. He's got the butter lamb in there.
2: The butter bandit.
0: Oh, butter is a wild
1: choice. Well, first of all, you
0: got
1: to tell him don't use butter.
0: He likes it greasy.
1: You gotta tell him, don't use butter.
0: That's why the position matters. Like, that's different than just, like, pleasuring yourself.
4: I hope this poor kid doesn't listen to us.
2: I know. Yeah, when you're the butter bandit.
1: Hey, kid.
5: Gonna throw away that butter dish.
2: Listen, don't use butter, man. Everyone listening,
1: don't use butter.
2: I've never... dreamt of using butter?
1: In my driest days did I ever consider butter. Never.
2: No.
1: Never, never, never.
2: No. Why would you sully butter? I mean, you can't use your butter. I mean, butter is almost like a...
1: oh, grass-fed Irish butter?
2: Yeah, it's almost gold.
5: Mm-hmm. Butter's expensive, right?
1: Yes.
2: Margarine, would it do the trick?
1: No, you shouldn't put that on your wiener. You shouldn't. Or, God forbid, elsewhere. God forbid. Compromising? He says compromising. I feel like if it was...
2: oh, you can't
1: normally
2: butter
1: you'd say,
2: your... you can't.
1: I thought when you said butter your biscuit, you were talking about...
2: oh, wow. No, I wasn't.
0: I thought that was the muffin.
2: Oh. Yeah, no.
1: So he says, anyway, they made eye contact, no words, and he quickly said, get out of here.
2: Oh, that's so terrible.
1: Took her a week to talk to him. I need your advice to help my girlfriend out. She's been traumatized.
2: How many pieces of toast have you had there?
1: Stop it. Don't even.
2: Legitimate question.
1: Yeah, man, you should be considering what butter-laced dishes you've had.
2: I've never really looked at my butter and been like...
1: is it possible?
2: Never.
1: Is it possible? I mean, I know desperate guys have turned to desperate measures, right?
2: Yeah, but even...

0: in desperation, I feel like there's got to be hand lotion somewhere. There's right. got to be
1: something
0: gotta
1: else.
0: Because some conditioner.
1: Hair gel. I mean, whatever.
0: I don't know, but I would.
1: Whatever. It's not hair gel. Butter.
0: Oh, my God. Hair gel would become like glue, I think, with my friction. But that's not good. No, I don't know. I've never heard of butter down there.
1: So what does she do here? He's saying she needs advice to get through this. One, I think you really need to sit him down and say, don't use butter, man. Like, tell you can, it's okay. It's out there now. It's a normal act. Everyone touches themselves.
2: You
0: yes.
2: just lock up your butter. Put a lock on it. Put a note.
1: You have to let him know that you'll provide him. Maybe get him a big, like, big jug of lotion or something.
0: Yeah.
2: Don't walk in his room.
0: Don't do that.
2: You know, just say, give him advice for a while.
1: And I think that's fair to say. Like, you know, my apologies. I invaded your personal space.
0: Yes.
1: I'm very sorry. What you were doing was not wrong. Here is perhaps something you could use. I'd prefer if you don't use butter.
0: I can't.
1: No, I'm telling my kid not to use the butter.
0: You can do that, but you can't. Mom can't buy me lube.
1: Mom cannot buy me lube.
0: Like, oh, that's the lube my mom got me? No. You can't ever do that. But you can say, or just put a little post-it note on the butter dish, like, not for masturbation use.
2: No.
1: Yeah. I mean, he's almost 18, so dude knows, right?
0: Dude knows. Yeah, no.
2: I mean, he should know better. It's weird.
1: Yeah.
0: It's awful stuff, man. I know it's weird, but I blame her.
2: For walking in.
0: You got to give guys their privacy.
1: Listen, you have it.
0: They're in there a lot. You know, they're in there. Man, they're in there a lot.
1: Yes.
0: Aren't they?
1: I know. I don't even like being in the same area.
0: I don't
1: my kids in a room. Nope. Like, yeah, honestly, I'll be like, I gotta get out.
0: Yeah.
1: Door's closed. I never want to hear, see, or be a part of anything.
0: Nope. You go have the hole upstairs.
1: Yes.
0: Yeah.
1: That level is yours.
0: Yep. No, that sucks, man. Like, because I don't know, like, with the advice of, like, how to get past that. I don't know how you get past that.
1: I don't think you can get past it, but I think she has to break the ice with him and make him feel better. Like, just, hey, it's normal. It's no big deal. It's my apologies. I should have knocked. It's my bad. But please don't use butter. That's it. Done.
0: Yeah.
1: Done.
0: I think you're right. I think that's it.
1: She's got to bite the bullet. She went into his place, his personal space, his personal time. She's got to bite the bullet and make it better.
2: You got to hide some butter. Like an extra stash.
0: I've got a lot of butter around.
1: Oh, your own personal butter.
2: You know, so you can butter
1: your toast. So if he taints that butter, whatever, I got my own stash.
0: Oh, no, she's talking about a good stash of butter, not a masturbatory stash.
1: No, that's what I mean. But like, so I have my butter dish that only I use and I hide.
2: Mm-hmm.
1: And then if he touches the family dish, whatever.
0: You can't have a communal masturbation family dish of butter out. It has to be thrown away right now. Like, whatever that was in, it has to be a big scene. Like,
2: you need like a fake butter and then like a cheap butter and then like your good butter and you hide it.
0: Oh, yeah, no. Like, you should have your own fridge somewhere.
2: Lock it out and never walk in his room again.
0: No. Yep.
2: That's how you handle it.
0: What would suck is every time you buttered anything.
1: No. As an Irishman, I have like, I'd have to have a retina scan on system set up to make sure it's me on my butter.
0: Oh. Yeah.
1: I'm putting it under lock and key.
0: Yeah, they make some like gun safes and stuff like that.
1: My butter safe.
0: No, the Dave Hunter butter safe.
1: Mm-hmm.
0: Very nice.
1: No one's going to touch it.
0: No, I know.
1: So, there you go. Tell her.
0: Good luck.
1: To address it with him, not to embarrass him or shame him, but just to get past it, because she's got to address it. All right, one more that came into email at DaveAndChuckTheFreak.com. This guy says, I'm a longtime listener.
0: Mm-hmm.
1: I've loved the show for years, but I've never emailed you guys before until now. I am a 28-year-old straight male. I have two kids and a girlfriend. However, I do find myself watching gay porn on occasion.
0: Well, that's a twist.
1: My girlfriend doesn't know. I have no interest in guys. You may not believe that, but I do not find them attractive.
0: Yeah, he's got a little hankering.
1: Is there such a thing as just a weird porn addiction?
0: Yes, but.
1: not male butt.
0: Yes, but. You know?
1: Yes, but what?
0: I you got to be honest with yourself, I think.
1: If you're getting sexual arousal from man-on-man action.
0: Yeah.
1: Like, if that is bringing you to orgasm.
0: Right.
1: Your brain thinks that is attractive. Your brain something thinks in there. That's good.
0: Yeah, you've done something. You've crossed some wires, or you've unlocked a set of feelings that you didn't realize.
1: Yeah.
3: And the more you watch it, the closer you're going to get to trying it.
1: Al Beck's sneaking in.
0: Yeah.
3: I'm just like, I am not into guys, but I like watching.
2: Yeah, at least a little bit.
0: There's a little bit there. Yeah.
2: If a woman sees it, she's definitely will think you are
0: 100%. Like, yeah. Like, there's no.
3: And there's nothing wrong with that.
0: It's whatever. Like, you might be.
1: But with a girlfriend and two kids.
3: Yeah, that makes it, that's the trouble. Like that's it. The trouble, but.
0: But I mean, the trouble with that is maybe pushing some feelings down that you've always sort of known were there. And hey, we live in a different time now, right?
1: Everything is different.
0: Mm-hmm. Everything is changing. So maybe someone is just really accepting of your feelings, and then you're able to.
1: Like, if we said right now, any straight guys listening that like watching gay porn, call us. We wouldn't get anyone, right?
0: No. No.
1: It's that slim of a market. It's that rare.
0: Yeah. Yeah, I think you're right. But I do think, like, you can get into some, like, weird stuff that in no way in real life would you ever want.
2: Yeah, we've heard of that
0: right.
2: a lot.
0: Or anything like that. You keep telling us
1: with all the stuff you look at.
0: Trust me, yeah. Some of it would be just too exhausting to set up. So why bother? But I do think that he's got a bit more of that. A bit more than that going on here.
1: Yes, for sure. Is it more than just a weird porn addiction?
0: Well, to me, once you've taken a woman out of the scenario, like completely is.
2: There's no woman there at all. Woman.
1: This guy says, does that go both ways? No pun intended. My wife loves lesbian porn and solo female, but swears to me she has no interest in women.
2: We've heard of that a lot, too.
0: Yeah, we have. And I mean, so I guess in a weird way, I guess I can't. Then maybe it's possible for this guy to, in the same way that women are, I guess, curious about it.
2: Yeah.
0: Well, I mean, it's just tough to wrap your mind around.
1: It is.
0: You know, but I guess
1: everything is different.
0: That guy makes a good point, though. We do say it all the time. All these women are like, the only porn I watch is lesbian porn, but all I want is guys. And I just assumed because the guy porn that's out there is so over the top.
1: Well, joining us on the Dave and Chuck lines is a dude who's similar, I guess. So you you're a straight married guy and you like gay porn.
4: Yeah, once in a while.
1: Well, okay, but what do you get out of it then? Do you get aroused to the point of completion, or do you just look at it for curiosity?
0: Yeah.
4: It's like
0: a taboo.
4: Like a stupid fantasy that you would never do. But it kind of gets you excited thinking that you would.
1: But like calling it a fantasy
2: means you like it.
4: There's not one guy that I think is good looking. That I would want to have sex with. I would never, ever want to do that. It's
0: not for you.
1: Yeah. But seeing two men do it on screen.
0: So it's more of a taboo thing. Like a taboo in the way that all. Like there's all sorts of taboo.
1: Sure, yeah.
0: Porn that's out there, and it's all wild and it's all crazy. And obviously, people are watching it and they're not doing all of those things. You know,
1: what would happen if your wife caught you watching it?
4: Nothing.
1: She'd be okay with it.
4: Yeah.
0: Yeah.
1: Does she know?
4: We've been together, huh?
1: Does she know? Like, are you guys wild and crazy?
0: No, they're just.
4: We've been together. No, she doesn't really watch any, but once in a great while. But yeah, we've been together for like 40 years.
0: Oh, yeah. So it's just like a
1: Damn, you're the youngest sounding old man I've ever heard.
2: How long have they been together?
1: 40 years.
2: 40 years.
1: 40 years.
4: Yeah. Pretty close, yeah.
1: Listen.
4: Actually, like 38. 38, actually. Okay. Almost 40.
1: Still a long time.
2: Long time.
0: Yeah. If I was with someone 40 years, who knows, I might be watching Game 22. I can't tell you. I can't. I don't know. Maybe never, you know. You know?
2: Oh.
0: Who knows? Life took a twist. You never know. I'm just saying. Yeah, I mean, that's a lot. Who knows?
1: Voice changing technology. Anonymous. We're talking about this guy. He says he's straight. Two kids and a girlfriend, but he likes to watch gay porn. Does not find guys attractive, though. Has no interest in guys. What do you think, Anonymous?
5: Hey, penis and balls, guys. And I'm just thinking that, you know, from personal experience, it's the unknown, right? The media subject us to all this different stuff. And like you guys said, times are changing. So there's always that curiosity aspect. And I think what happened was is I was also in a similar situation where I started watching it. And I was like, maybe this is something I would enjoy. And then, you know, I kind of dipped my toes in the water, so to speak. And ended up finding out that it wasn't exactly for me. So, you know, expectation versus reality there played a part. And that kind of put me back on the straight path, so to speak, I guess.
0: Yeah, but I mean, there's definitely, so you had some, there was a curiosity factor that was more than just like, I would never try this in real life.
1: Dipping toes is different.
0: Dipping toes is, dipping toes is dipping toes.
5: That's what I mean. Like, but it started with where he's at. It started with the watching it. And
1: here's a question. Did you dip your toe into another man, or did another man dip his toe into you?
0: Whose toe wanted dipping?
5: Yeah, that's true.
1: No. You missed the question. Were you penetrated or not?
5: I dipped my toes.
0: I went all the way to see.
5: It ended up not being for me, you know. So he's watching it, he's thinking something a certain way, but then he's actually getting to it. And when you get to the brass tacks of it, it's not exactly all typed up to me.
0: Yeah, that is, it's what I would have expected. But, like, do I expect if he keeps going down this road that he'll want to dip his toes? I think so. It's the start of dipping your toes.
5: You gotta start with the girl. You gotta start with his girlfriend. You know, maybe do a little more exploration between the two of them. I think he'll find some enjoyment there, and that might be sufficient enough for him.
1: All right, man.
0: Yeah.
1: Appreciate it. Thanks for sharing. One more voice changing skill. Anonymous. Hi, Anonymous.
6: Hey, what's going on?
1: Not too much. So, what do you think?
6: Different perspective on this, but when you're looking at, like, porn addiction, it gets weird because if you watch so much of it, you kind of become, in a sense, desensitized to certain things.
1: Yeah.
6: So maybe it's not, like, specifically what or who's in it, but it's your mind seeing something different, and that's kind of the excitement of it.
0: I think that's why the taboo stuff is so big, because it's like, if you're not seeing a wild scene taking place, like a normal, just two people engaging in whatever, is not going to do it for you. You need it to be like a little twisted. You know?
6: Yeah.
0: And I think that's why, I mean, I know it's gross or whatever, but it's why all, like, the stepmom stuff, like, all that stuff is so big, is because it's like that weird, you'd never do it, but it's this weird thing that's being activated
1: so
0: in your brain.
1: So, to this dude who, honestly, dude, out of the gate, I would have been like, you're lying to yourself.
0: Well, we were,
1: But according to some of our listeners, you can be into it and be not into men.
0: It wasn't until the person was like, yeah, but you know, like, we talk about this all the time with women. And it's like, oh, yeah, we do.
1: We do.
2: And double standard,
1: And a lot of women say they have not. They never want to go down on a woman. They don't want a woman going down on them. They don't want a scissor.
0: Yeah.
1: But yet they'll watch it and can get aroused by it.
0: Yeah, I just, it's just one of those things. It's tough to get your mind around fully taking a woman completely out of the...
1: Everything is different.
0: The mix there.
2: Everything is changing.
1: And if you're different and you're changing and you want to email us, email at DaveAndChuckTheFreak.com is how you do it. 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
2: A cold front slicing the area today. On the warm side of that, we're back to the 80s in northwest Iowa. Sioux Falls, low to mid-70s looking likely, and then mid-60s today for Mitchell. And in Brookings, where clouds are thicker and we have areas of fog. Forecast tonight, low in Sioux Falls at about 50. And then tomorrow, we're back up in the mid-60s. From the Storm Center at Kelloland TV, I'm meteorologist Brian Karstens.
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4: From the Kello.com News Center, I'm Tom Rooney. An outpouring of prayers and concern from across the country as a Minnehaha County Sheriff's deputy fights for her life after being shot this weekend. The deputy and the suspect were struck by gunfire during an incident in the southwestern part of the city Friday evening. The deputy is listed in critical condition. 39-year-old suspect Brandon Oatkin of Sioux Falls is being treated for injuries. South Dakota penitentiary officials are looking for a missing inmate. William Russell left the Sioux Falls Minimum Security Center without authorization Friday. We have his picture at Kello.com. And Rapid City residents are being given an opportunity to educate themselves and speak out on the subject of data centers. The Rapid City Community Development Department is hosting an open house Wednesday. It will focus on regulations including restrictions on noise, power, water, and sewer usage. From the Kello.com News Center, I'm Tom Rooney.
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0: breaking news. South Dakotans will vote on a ballot measure called Amendment L this November. Amendment L would rewrite the state constitution to weaken citizens' power at the ballot box. It's similar to initiatives that voters already rejected multiple times in recent years, including a resounding defeat in 2022, when more than two-thirds of South Dakotans voted no. Opponents of Amendment L are urging their fellow South Dakotans to vote no again this year, arguing that out-of-state billionaires are once again behind Amendment L, which is a political ploy intentionally designed to weaken voters' control over the future of the state. The result is exactly what the billionaires want: more power for lobbyists and special interests, and less power for everyday South Dakota citizens. South Dakotans who are against Amendment L say, quote, "Our Constitution shouldn't be for sale." This November, vote no on Amendment L. Paid for by L.
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3: Have you guys heard of sandwich fighting?
4: No.
5: No. Why? What is that?
3: A bizarre underground movement involves people viciously fighting over who can take the first bite of a sandwich.
5: You can't. You're not allowed to have a bite of my sandwich.
3: No, the sandwich is like hanging from a rope in between the fight.
6: It's like it's wrestling. It's like a ladder match.
5: What?
6: You gotta get the sandwich.
7: How many people do this?
5: Oh, that's incredible stuff.
3: It is wrestling. First to take a bite out of the sandwich wins. Two contestants, each with their hands tied behind their backs, approaching a sandwich dangling above the center ring. The fighters go in and both go at it in an epic struggle.
5: Can I kick you?
3: I don't know what the rules are, but sandwich wrestling is crazy. Here's a little bit of it here.
8: First one to take a bite of the sandwich wins.
6: Oh, they're already going. Sub proximity meter is up. They're close to it. Now they're very close to it.
9: Just one bite. That's all it takes.
6: People's just
9: teeth
6: one bite.
9: Gonna get. It looks like there's meat and lettuce.
6: Oh, is she gonna get it?
9: Oh, nice. That hurt.
6: Look at this. Got a yellow card for excessive force there.
9: Oh.
6: Drop the tomato.
9: They're going to have to reset these fighters. Facing the threat of expulsion.
5: Oh, my
6: no
5: God.
6: Boogie.
5: They're
6: the eyes of
5: their
6: huntress.
9: Job. Look at this move, Max.
6: I'm checking
9: she
6: it.
9: Landed first.
6: Oh, the tomato was already there.
9: What happened to that tomato?
5: Jesus Christ. That might have been the dumbest thing I've ever seen. I've watched a lot of dumb stuff. I leave
10: this
5: here.
10: This show in your personal life, there's
7: yes,
10: no
7: this
10: way.
7: This is the most.
5: This is the
7: it.
5: Dumbest thing I think I've ever seen in my life.
7: That's pretty bad.
5: The worst production value. Everything. All of it. Wow.
3: Not clear what the official name of the sport is, but people have just dubbed it sandwich wrestling.
5: And it's
3: and
5: not
3: the demand for the sport is clearly high, they say. It's getting a ton
5: I don't
3: of
5: think there was anyone there. I think it was also it was fake, right?
7: Yeah.
5: You know, like it was still like wrestling. It was kind of
3: she fell on her nose. That
5: I think
3: wasn't
5: she
3: fake.
5: Did. I think she landed and pushed her head down. In a way that she knew it was going to happen.
6: I think it would be hard to bite a sandwich like that, though.
7: Yeah,
6: hands behind your back.
7: Be
5: yeah, it would probably
7: yeah.
5: be hard, especially for you know me. I'd be a lot shorter.
3: Oh right, yeah.
5: You know?
3: And if it was lower for me, I'd have to bend down.
5: Oh
3: quite
5: yeah.
3: A bit. I'd have to put it kind of between us to make it fair.
5: I'll kick you right in the nuts if I could reach him.
3: Sandwich.
5: Rest. Yeah, it's
3: look
5: dumb.
3: It up. If you want to see it,
5: dumb.
3: You want to see it.
5: I don't even know what to say to it.
3: Look it up. You know, we've reached the time where AI has advanced to a point where you can make people do stuff they didn't actually do.
5: Yeah. Mm-hmm.
3: And there is a woman in South Jersey who said she met a guy on a dating app and he has now turned her pics into porn.
5: Ah, yes.
3: Here's her story now of what happened from ABC 7.
4: Isn't she gorgeous? I tried meeting up with her. I wanted to know, like, who was making them. Like, obviously, what was the source? Like, what was the reason?
11: Alyssa Rosa says she learned of the pornographic images with her likeness after a woman contacted her on social media.
4: I was mad.
11: She says she told her she found them on her boyfriend's phone.
4: That kind of content never existed of me before, and now it does, and it's completely without my consent.
11: Alyssa says she channeled that anger into action. She soon learned the images were likely being created by a guy she'd befriended on a social dating app. The same guy also had access to her Facebook photos.
4: He would comment on my photos, like, say you're so beautiful, comment on photos with my son.
11: Most worrisome to Alyssa is she hasn't seen most of the content that is allegedly out there. But she soon learned those sexually explicit images were likely altered from a version of her real photos.
4: One thing that really stuck with me when in the screenshot she sent me is that he said, I made so many clips of what that would do. Like, it's disgusting. Like, how dare you?
12: We have to put the guardrails in place.
11: U.S. Representative Madeline Dean of Pennsylvania has introduced the bipartisan No Fakes Act. It would help protect victims of deep fakes.
12: Because it gives a property right to you and to me, to our voice and likeness.
11: Deep fakes circulating on the web are quickly increasing. Dean says there needs to be laws to punish those who create or distribute them. Two other pieces of bipartisan legislation would also require images removed and give law enforcement more teeth when going after the creators.
12: The SHIELD Act creates a new criminal offense for someone who knowingly mails or distributes intimate visual depictions.
11: The legislative push comes after recent high-profile cases. Pop star Taylor Swift was a victim of viral AI-generated pornographic pictures distributed on X.
4: Hey, there should be laws to protect you.
11: Alyssa says she feels violated and hopes the person who did this destroys the content.
4: That's just way too much power for someone to have access to my likeness and do whatever they want.
11: The United States Senate passed the Take It Down Act. It would force social media and internet companies to remove sexually exploitive images, including deep fakes, within 48 hours of being notified by a victim. That bill still needs to pass in the House of Representatives.
5: Yeah, I was like surfing, and one of the things that came up was like TikToks of people, like you could take, you'd put your photo and just whoever else. So did you see those two?
7: Yeah,
5: like,
7: the making out.
5: Yeah, the
7: one.
5: Yeah,
7: I saw it.
5: And I'm like, oh, that's wild. So like you just be, I take a picture of Dave and a picture of me, and then all of a sudden like we're standing there, and then we just kiss each other passionately.
3: What's wrong with you, man?
5: So I'm thinking of doing that before these things get on the books. At least I got to do it quick or they're going to get on the books and then I'm going to go to jail.
3: There's so much wrong with
5: I don't want to go to jail. I just want to have a video of me and Dave kissing passionately like everyone would.
6: Better that you make it than somebody else make it.
5: That's true.
3: It wouldn't just be kissing and be sucking. It'd be God knows.
5: Someone wants to make that.
6: Asking you shall ever see.
5: Yeah. Yeah, it's some kind of filter.
7: Do you want to see you kissing your crush?
5: Yeah, kissing your crush. Yep. Yeah, kissing your crush. And Dave's my crush.
3: Chuck. I'm just trying to see how well it...
7: Yeah, they have a lot of examples. I don't know if they'll come up.
5: Yeah, I don't know. Because it was just like pictures of the...
3: This has got to be it, right? It's 4 days ago.
7: Probably.
5: The problem is there's a lot of people who have done a thing where they tried all out of nowhere to like kiss their friends.
6: Well, I feel like I saw with Jake Paul and Mike Tyson during the fight, there was a video circulating where they were like kissing.
7: Oh, probably the same. Kiss.
6: Yeah.
5: Oh, there it is. AI kiss. That's probably it, right? From every mountain. So that's me and you.
10: What is wrong?
5: For a second.
10: Oh, there was tongue there.
5: I'll give a picture of my tongue.
7: No.
6: Dear God. Yeah.
5: I'll kiss you just like Tom.
3: That guy is like sucking.
5: Do you know how many pictures we have of us standing next to each other that I can turn? turn into this, you'll lean down and kiss me.
7: Oh my.
5: Passionately.
3: Lisa, will you talk to me?
7: Yeah, I'll try.
13: I don't know which one you should use for sure.
5: Oh, okay, oh, send
7: Jason.
5: It to me.
13: Yeah. You're sitting right there at the
5: end. Oh, yeah. I know the one. I have a mouthful of Dave's tongue.
13: What's that look for?
5: He doesn't like your idea.
3: Why are you helping him?
13: Just jokes.
5: Yeah.
7: Do you have to get the app or can you just do it right on TikTok?
5: Well, that's, I didn't
7: look into it either.
5: I'm assuming, I don't know if it's through, I assumed it was through their own thing. So, you know, because there's a company called CapCut.
3: Selfies AI.
5: Yeah. So I'm not signing up for some.
7: I don't know if it was that one or not.
5: Weird thing, but. Yeah, that one's not the exact one I'm talking about. The other one was just like...
3: They're all like this.
5: It's your photos are just beside each other. And
3: you literally could just sitting beside someone.

0: So I love all of his perfect imperfections. I'm making this. I'm making like five or six of these today.
1: Dude, no, I'm going to sue.
2: Kind of busy afternoon.
1: I'm going to speak to that lady in that fancy jacket, and we are going to sue. We're going to sue. Oh, my God. They just the same song.
2: This isn't what I saw.
0: No, I didn't see this one.
2: Like
0: I saw
2: like two pictures, right?
0: Two pictures. And then they just made them kiss.
2: Yeah. How to be
0: brave. God, I hate this music stuff. Yeah. I was tempted right off the bat. Oh, wow. They're just going to have.
1: Oh, no, he's not going to make out with
0: yes,
1: a
0: he is.
1: Gorilla.
0: Yes, he is.
1: Going to make out with a panda?
2: Panda.
1: Oh, no. Oh. This actually, you would like this one. They don't make out, Lisa. Oh, they get
2: so
1: you.
2: So I could get like, you a can picture like, with me and a panda?
0: Yeah, you're holding the panda.
1: Oh, she's
0: I'll
1: sold.
0: Make that today, too.
1: She's
0: I'll make
1: sold. That today.
0: Look. I'll kiss Dave today, sweet. And you can have a panda.
1: That's not fair. Give me a panda.
2: Aw.
0: Yeah, no. That's wild. I always assumed with this stuff, it doesn't work.
2: Yeah.
0: You know, like it wouldn't even have been, it would have been a waste of my time to even try and make it. And
1: so that's
0: the joke.
1: The two separate pictures one right
2: yeah,
1: there.
2: Yeah, I think that's it.
0: Okay. Yeah, I don't know, man. It's weird.
1: Wow.
0: You're just not going to be able to believe anything.
1: No, you're not at all.
0: Anymore.
1: So if you see pictures of Chuck and I making out on the internet.
0: They're real.
1: They are not real.
0: It's passion. I saw it. Yeah. Passionate love.
1: Witness. Actually, Chuck, just do this. Just kiss yourself. Like this.
2: Oh. Yeah,
1: that's what you want to do, man. Really. If you want to make out with yourself.
0: That's true.
1: So
0: I would.
1: Just do that. Two pictures of you making out with yourself.
0: Yep. Right after I do you.
1: Don't say do me.
0: Yep.
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2: Partly sunny skies today, not as warm. Our high in Sioux Falls in the low to mid-70s. 80s in northwest Iowa, 60s in Mitchell and Brookings. So quite a spread out there today. Low temperature tonight near 50 degrees, partly cloudy. Tomorrow we're back to the mid-60s with a north wind 5 to 15. From the Storm Center at Kelloland TV, I'm meteorologist Brian Karstens.
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0: Freak.
1: And one like we haven't had before. Because the person freaking out in this story.
2: Okay.
1: Is a monkey. Can be challenging working the drive-thru of any restaurant, and now you also have to worry about being bitten by a monkey.
2: Where do I live?
1: Police in Alabama.
2: Okay, oh no. That's not what you'd think.
1: We're called to a Starbucks. Someone's pet monkey had jumped from its owner's car into the drive-thru window and started attacking an employee.
2: Oh, is that it?
3: Sorry about my monkey.
4: Sorry, my monkey, but you.
3: Oh, God, it's on you.
2: Like, I think a lot of people would be like, oh, so cute. Look at the monkey. Until it's viciously biting you.
1: Yeah, because whenever I go through the drive-thru with Jameson, they're all like, oh, my God.
2: Oh, yeah. Imagine he jumped through and started eating people.
1: No, yeah.
2: I mean, they'd just grab him, but...
1: The primate was an Aetus night monkey. They have big eyes and appear earless.
2: So that's one of them right there.
1: That's the one. That's the monkey.
2: That is the monkey.
3: So this is the woman who decided to bring her monkey to Starbucks?
1: Yes. She looks like an older lady.
3: Yeah.
5: What's an old lady doing?
3: She's got to be old and crazy, right?
1: She's old
3: and
1: crazy.
3: I mean, if you're taking your monkey, first of all, you have a monkey.
1: There's a loose monkey to Starbucks.
3: And then you take your monkey to Starbucks.
1: It's loose.
3: You're a crazy old lady.
1: Yep.
5: Looks like a lemur. Like, is that what it is?
2: I don't know what that is.
1: It's called an Aetus night monkey.
2: I mean, I would not find that thing threatening at all. I would never think I'm about to be attacked by that. It looks so cute.
1: Until it does.
2: Until
1: then
2: it's... to think of what my reaction would be. Kill it.
1: I know. I'd throw that monkey so far across Alabama.
2: I would.
1: Right into it would fly by out of that drive-through window.
2: Right into the oil.
1: There's no oil in a Starbucks. Maybe hot coffee.
2: Barista. I like... Put the
1: cream.
2: Whatever that hot... The froth.
1: The milk steamer.
2: Yeah.
1: It's dead. The employee said she had never interacted with this female customer before. She said that as soon as the woman lowered her window, the monkey jumped out of the car through the window and started eating her hand.
2: Oh, my God.
1: Then it climbed up her arm and started biting her ear. Oh, funny. No, the attack ended when another employee grabbed the monkey and threw it out the window.
2: Did a Dave.
1: See? Yeah. All you need is a Dave nearby. Give me that damn monkey. The monkey went back into the woman's vehicle, and then she drove away. Now, the monkey's owner did drive around and come inside to check on the employee, but would not leave her name or information.
2: Well, no, because she knew, right? You know.
3: Yeah,
2: you can't have a monkey. And it bites someone.
1: The employee was taken to the hospital. She got multiple stitches and vaccinations. Her ear, I guess, was in pretty rough shape.
2: I bet.
1: But they say she'll be okay. The police identified the monkey's owner as Tammy Gardner. She refused to comment to the media, saying that she didn't want to put her pet at risk. For what it's worth, she actually had two monkeys in her car that day.
2: Oh.
3: Two?
1: And other Starbucks employees say, oh, yeah, we see her here with her monkeys all the time. And sometimes they'll wear costumes or diapers.
2: Well, I think you put them in diapers all the time if you have monkeys.
1: The cops are investigating. Tammy could be looking at charges, but they are not saying what those may be. According to information provided by Animal Services, she's been cited for two violations involving not restraining the animals before.
2: Yeah, I mean, obviously they're just loose.
3: Yeah.
2: Just running amok in the car. As she's driving.
1: Wild. But this one monkey did not like that word for some reason.
2: She got a dart going there. She's smoking.
1: Yes, she is.
2: Yeah.
1: I am Tammy with my monkeys.
2: Yeah.
3: Here she comes.
1: Oh, Tammy with the monkeys.
2: Oh, my God.
1: I'll take a large black.
2: It's so wild.
1: You're right. She is smoking.
2: Yeah.
1: As this monkey peers out of her car. It looks like it's ready to attack, too, in that picture.
2: See, I just look at it like it's saying, help.
1: Oh, no, I look at it like, what's up, bitch?
3: Scary.
2: Well, you just, it's not what you expect to happen in Alabama.
1: No, at an Alabama Starbucks?
3: No, never.
1: Come on.
3: Anywhere, really.
1: All right, one more fast food freak out to tell you about. This a little worse. A guy did not like getting cold fries at a Wendy's in Louisville, Kentucky, so he shot the worker.
5: Oh, yeah, that happens.
0: But that's all they serve there.
2: Yeah. Yeah.
1: Here's the story from WLKY-TV.
6: A Louisville man is facing charges after police say he shot a fast food employee over cold fries. Monja James Wooten turned himself days after police released these surveillance images of him. It happened 2 weeks ago at the Wendy's on Dixie Highway. Now, according to court records, James Wooten got into an argument with a female employee in the drive-thru over cold fries he was served. Police say he then went into the store and exchanged gunfire with the employee. The woman and another woman were both shot. James Wooten faces two counts of assault.
2: I was going to say.
1: So two people shot.
2: Did we talk about this when it first happened?
0: I don't think so.
2: A couple weeks ago? I thought there was another.
1: The
2: thing about shootings at fast food places, happens so much.
1: Yeah. Yeah.
2: There's just always a gunfight inside of these places.
1: It happens more than you could ever imagine.
3: Cold fries.
1: I mean, nothing worse. There is nothing worse.
3: Nothing worse.
2: And honestly, there's no excuse when you have driven there.
1: Right. If I was delivered cold fries, I understand.
2: It's a fact of life.
1: Yes.
2: You know?
1: But I'm at the window. They should be hot and fresh.
2: Right there.
1: Yeah, it's just a worker that didn't want to work.
5: Yeah. Well, sometimes you never are supposed to shoot into the air.
2: I think that's fine.
1: No, because some guy did that celebrating New Year's, I believe somewhere in like Naples or something, and killed a grandma.

0: 24-year-old Carlos Tejada was arrested and booked.
1: Gosh, his celebration led to...
2: Oh, my God. Someone, yeah, like, and everyone was watching.
0: What goes up must come down.
2: Yeah, everyone was watching fireworks, and then Grandma got shot.
0: Grandma got shot to death.
2: Jeez, that's no good.
0: That is not a... Happy New No!
2: No. Jeez.
0: So, yeah, you can't just fire shots into the air is my point. What about you could kill a grandma?
2: Yeah, I mean, don't kill grandmas,
0: do
2: okay?
0: I'm not saying grandmas. To kill grandmas.
2: This is Chuck the Freak telling you to kill grandmas.
0: I'm just telling you, sometimes you gotta liven up a place. Not that way. Maybe just make the
2: blanks.
0: Noise. Or just make the noise.
1: Pachoo, pachoo! Yeah,
2: no,
1: that's your celebration.
2: Not as,
1: that's it.
2: Pachoo! It's not as cool.
0: Simple.
2: Mm-hmm. I know, I get it. No grandmas are killed with a pachoo.
0: Exactly, they're not.
2: They're not.
0: Never.
2: They're not.
3: Dave and Chuck the Freak, the only show that can make you hard and cause you to puke on your way to work.
0: Someone else just puked hearing
1: what?
0: That.
1: What? Yeah. We make everyone
0: there are people
1: puke?
0: That puke.
3: Dave and Chuck the Freak.
4: 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I'm Scary Terry.
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2: A cold front slice in the area today. On the warm side of that, we're back to the 80s in northwest Iowa. Sioux Falls, low to mid 70s looking likely, and then mid 60s today for Mitchell. And in Brookings, where clouds are thicker, we have areas of fog. Forecast tonight, low in Sioux Falls at about 50. And then tomorrow, we're back up in the mid 60s. From the Storm Center at Kelloland TV, I'm meteorologist Brian Karstens.
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4: 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An outpouring of prayers and concern as a Minnehaha County Sheriff's deputy fights for her life after being shot this weekend. The deputy and the suspect were struck by gunfire during an incident in the southwestern part of the city Friday evening. The deputy is listed in critical condition. 39-year-old suspect Brandon Oatkin of Sioux Falls is being treated for injuries. Authorities are searching for a suspect accused of stealing up to $100,000 from the Lake Andes Housing Authority. The agency provides affordable housing in the Lake Andes area. Area Housing and Redevelopment Commission Executive Director William Bennett is accused of the theft, which happened in May. And Sioux Falls City officials say a new documentary is sparking conversations on homelessness. 24 Hours on 8th Street explores the life of those living in homeless encampments in Sioux Falls. From the Kello.com News Center, I'm Tom Rooney.
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0: those Fugan Italians.
1: Lisa instantly takes the side of the Italian guy. No,
2: no way.
1: No, are you kidding?
3: I don't know.
1: Italian guys don't need a lesson.
3: Don't you think Italian guys back in the day would have definitely, like, hired possibly, like, a like an escort for someone who was coming of age to, like, let them learn? I think they might.
2: Well, this Italian prince has revealed that he did hire a prostitute to teach him how to have sex because he was too nervous to do it with his first girlfriend. Emanuele Filiberto, he's the grandson of Italy's deposed last king, revealed the unusual way he lost his virginity. He said, I had a girlfriend. I wanted to make love with her, but I didn't know how.
3: Yep.
2: So I had a prostitute teach me how to do it.
3: I don't think it's that far-fetched. I don't.
4: I think he just hired a prostitute.
3: Well, that too, but I bet
4: it's not that far-fetched, really, right?
3: Yeah, I think that depending on, like, the culture of how you're supposed to just be amazing at sexually pleasing someone.
2: Right, I think there would be pressure.
3: Yeah.
2: Especially, you're an Italian prince.
4: Right.
3: Yes.
2: So there's even more pressure there.
3: Of course.
2: So that probably got in his head.
1: The heartthrob prince. Well, I think they use that. Did you call him a heartthrob?
4: Okay.
1: He's in his 50s.
3: I thought you just wrote that in.
4: Yeah.
1: He's a heartthrob, all right.
3: I thought you got him in these glasses.
4: Oh, look at him with the cigarette.
3: Oh, God, yeah.
4: That's such an Italian guy.
3: He did this.
2: The article calls him a heartthrob prince, who actually was on Italy's version of Dancing with the Stars years ago.
3: Okay.
2: But says, after that moment, when the prostitute taught him how to have sex, he became much more comfortable and actually had quite a wild sex life for a while.
3: Oh, yeah.
2: I mean, he started threesomes, he said.
3: Started pretty well. You're a prince.
4: Yeah,
3: if I'm
4: a prince
3: and I don't have threesomes, kill me.
1: You're right.
3: The second I'm a prince, it's threesome city.
2: He even apparently had a fling with Australian supermodel Elle McPherson years ago.
4: Really?
3: Wow.
4: Huh.
3: Not bad.
2: No. That's his current wife.
4: Yeah.
3: Yeah, it's tough to hear all this stuff, but
4: she
1: about the hooker.
3: Yeah, no,
1: lessons?
3: She doesn't care. She's a princess, I guess.
2: Would change your opinion on something if you thought a hooker taught them how to have sex, I think. A little bit.
3: Yeah, I just think it's hard to put yourself into the former king lifestyle, but to me, I'm guessing it's prostitutes and murder and
1: sure.
3: All sorts of stuff.
2: Prostitutes, murder, and servants.
3: You know, like, that's it.
2: The life of an Italian prince.
3: Yeah, come on.
2: A little different.
3: Come on.
2: Those are my thoughts, not yours. I'm Dave Hunter on Dave and Chuck the Freak.
5: 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Yeah? So everybody?
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2: Hey,

937 The Crow, Red Hot Chili's. Hey, man, it's Megaphone Monday on the Church of Rock. You've got another chance to win dinner for two from Slim Chickens today. Text in Slims with an S on the end to the Crow phone, 605-334-1037. Write that down because you're going to need that. 605-334-1037. Slims is the code word. You can win dinner for two from Slim Chickens today just because you're attending the Church of Rock. You got to get your megaphones out for that, okay? There. Much better. Later on, I'll tell you how you can win Blackstone Cherry tickets. Tickets for Stained coming in April next year to the Denny, along with Cedar, Hoobastank, and Ender. And we're going to do some killer stuff from Rush on Lost Emeralds at noon today. All coming up on the Church of Rock.

Crow, getting all numbed out with Pink Floyd, comfortably numb from the wall. Evanescence right now, who will you follow?

0: 7 The Crow. It's Bill Murray. It's called Always Let You Down. My job is to keep you up, one way or another. Not that way.
1: Whatever, Rev.
0: It is Theory of a Dead Man now with RX on The Crow. It's Megaphone Monday.

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0: 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Click, click, boom on The Crow this morning. Wrapping up over an hour of commercial-free Church of Rock rock on The Crow. So I was just outside a few minutes ago because the Native American Day Parade, is Sioux Falls Native American Day Parade, starts at 11 in just a little bit. I was talking to some of the really cool guys out there with the Native American veterans, and they have some really cool stuff. This is going to be an awesome parade, man. There's so many cute kids out there. Check it out. It starts at 11 this morning, the Sioux Falls Native American Day Parade downtown right here. By the Crow Studios. I got a front row seat, baby. I am the Rev. We're going to take a break, but we're doing Def Leppard, Five Finger Death Punch with their new track, and some Highly Suspect coming up on The Crow.
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2: Somehow our kids talked us into going into a haunted house with them.
3: Oh, my God, you did not.
2: Some guy jumped out.
3: Oh, yeah.
2: 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Yep, and then I was like, yeah!
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2: And got reprimanded for also swearing in front of children.
3: Oh, wow.
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2: Yep. 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
3: Sure.
2: And Dave's new idea for senior on it house. 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
3: I can't even imagine. You'd walk through the first room. It's like type 2 diabetes diagnosis.
2: What really scares seniors?
3: Yeah, yeah. Time for your catheter. Colostomy bag.
2: Just one room is just a crowd of people.
3: Oh, yeah.
1: Dave and Chuck the Freak in the morning. 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
19: Partly sunny skies today, not as warm. Our high in Sioux Falls in the low to mid 70s, 80s in northwest Iowa, 60s in Mitchell and Brookings. So quite a spread out there today. Low temperature tonight near 50 degrees, partly cloudy. Tomorrow we're back to the mid 60s with a north wind 5 to 15. From the Storm Center at Kelloland TV, I'm meteorologist Brian Karstens.
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37 The Crow, Photograph, Def Leppard, Joe Elliott on The Crow. Gonna do a new track right here from Five Finger Death Punch, Nails in the Coffin. You're enjoying this hymnal on Megaphone Monday on 103.7 The Crow.

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Voice of the Crow, some 41, giving you a fat lip on the crow. It's Megaphone Monday with the Rev and Nirvana.

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0: 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I'm the Rev. 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
0: Oh. How about 3 Days Grace? One of their latest. These guys just keep touring and keep pumping out killer new tracks. Here's Don't Wanna Go Home Tonight. It's 3 Days Grace on The Crow.

0: 1037 The Crow. Welcome to the Black Parade, My Chemical Romance on The Crow. It is Megaphone Monday with the Rev and the Church of Rock. We're talking about the music right here. After a little break, I'm pulling up Whitesnake, Still of the Night, Coverdale. Going to be right after the new track from Motionless and White called R.I.P. We will do that one next. Also, coming up at noon, we've got Rush on Lost Hymnals. And it's Native American Day with a big parade going on today down here. I'm going to go out and check that out for a little bit, too.
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9: Partly cloudy overall through the rest of your Monday with a high of 74. Southeast winds at 10 to 20 miles per hour will turn to the northwest later this evening. We'll keep with that northwesterly breeze tonight. Partly cloudy with lows in the low 60s. We'll get up to 64 on Tuesday. Partly cloudy with a calmer north breeze in place. That'll be at 5 to 15 miles per hour. We're at 63 for Wednesday. From the Storm Center at Kelloland TV, I'm meteorologist Adam Rudd.
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3: Rush came out of Toronto back in 68. Alex Lifeson, John Rutsey was the original drummer, and Jeff Jones was actually the original bass player. We all know, of course, that it's Geddy Lee, Alex Lifeson, and Neil Peart was the real reason Rush did very well. Annika Niles is just crushing it on this reunion tour, the 50-something reunion tour for Rush. They're actually going to be in Seattle tonight, and the tour is running all the way through April next year. So what started out as kind of just a few dates has really exploded, and she is literally killing it, man. She's just nailing it every song. We're going to start today on Lost Hymnals with one of their big ones, their fourth album, 2112. We're going to do the Overture and Temples of Syrinx right now from the 2112 album. Second highest selling album Rush ever put out. It's approaching 5 million copies sold right now. Let's do it up, baby. Here's Rush with 2112 on Lost Hymnals, only on the Crow.

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0: 93.7 The Crow. Ah, yes. A Taste of Free Will from Rush, coming off their seventh album, Permanent Waves, 1980. That came out. Free Will, big-time staple in all their live concert shows. 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I'm going to pull some Alice in Chains for you next. Got Papa Roach on the way. And From Ashes to New, coming up on The Crow.
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0: breaking news. South Dakotans will vote on a ballot measure called Amendment L this November. Amendment L would rewrite the state constitution to weaken citizens' power at the ballot box. It's similar to initiatives that voters already rejected multiple times in recent years, including a resounding defeat in 2022, when more than two-thirds of South Dakotans voted no. Opponents of Amendment L are urging their fellow South Dakotans to vote no again this year, arguing that out-of-state billionaires are once again behind Amendment L, which is a political ploy intentionally designed to weaken voters' control over the future of the state. The result is exactly what the billionaires want: more power for lobbyists and special interests, and less power for everyday South Dakota citizens. South Dakotans who are against Amendment L say, quote, "Our Constitution shouldn't be for sale." This November, vote no on Amendment L. Paid for by El No.
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0: 93.7 The Crow, getting higher, some Creed on The Crow this afternoon. If you'd like to win a four-pack of tickets for Blackstone Cherry's Bonfire Nights and Acoustic Evening, coming up at Biggs Bar Live, Tuesday, November 17th, text in Cherry to The Crow phone, and you might win a four-pack of front row seats. No kidding. We got front row seats to give away for that show. We're going to take a break. I got Evanescence on the way, some old stuff. Going to pull up some Ram Jam, Black Betty, Minutes Out here on The Crow. We're going to do a nice, long, juicy rock block coming up next on Megaphone Monday.
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10: From the Kelloland Live Doppler Storm Center.
11: A mix of sun and clouds for the rest of your Monday with a high of 74. Southeast winds will turn to the northwest at 10 to 20 miles per hour. We'll keep with that breeze tonight out of the northwest. Partly cloudy, lows in the low 60s. We don't warm up all that much for Tuesday. 64, partly cloudy, with a lighter north breeze in place of 5 to 15 miles per hour. We'll stay dry for Wednesday. From the Storm Center at Kelloland TV, I'm meteorologist Adam Rowan.
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It is Megaphone Monday with the Rev, and we got some GVF for you right here. Greta Van Fleet, old stuff, the highway tune. 103.7 The Crow, how about now?

0: 1037 The Crow, that is Let Down. It's called Do It For Love. New Rock, 1037 The Crow. Going to be at Arctic Winter Management this Wednesday. Another chance for you to get qualified for Sled Reckoning. And Thursday, we will be out at Vernity Motoplex for the annual snow event and giveaway of the grand prize for Sled Reckoning this Thursday at Vernity Motoplex. You still got a chance to get qualified tomorrow at Runnings from 11 to 1. And then on Wednesday at Arctic Winter Management from 11 to 1 with Denzel Live on The Crow. Next up, going to pull some Skynyrd for you. Got Bush and Fozzy on the way.
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37 The Crew. That's Fozzie. It's called I Know Evil. Gonna spark one up here with Weezer. Megaphone Monday, 103.7 The Crow. How about now?

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1: Reluctantly crouched at the starting line. 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

0: Threesome the Girl, Back in Black, AC/DC on Megaphone Monday. That just about wraps up my show today. I'm going to pull some Ozzy for you. Nickelback's new track, Rattle the Cage, minutes out on the Girl. Denzel is in after two today. Thanks for hanging out on the Church of Rock, man. I'll catch you tomorrow for Twisted Tuesday here on the Curl. See you, bye.
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1: From the Kelloland Live Doppler Storm Center,
4: partly cloudy overall through the rest of your Monday with a high of 74. Southeast winds at 10 to 20 miles per hour will turn to the northwest later this evening. We'll keep with that northwesterly breeze tonight, partly cloudy with lows in the low 60s. We'll get up to 64 on Tuesday, partly cloudy with a calmer north breeze in place. That'll be at 5 to 15 miles per hour. We're at 63 for Wednesday. From the Storm Center at Kelvo Wayne TV, I'm meteorologist Adam Run.
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1037 The Crow Collective Soul right there, and they got a new album that dropped a couple months ago. And if you would like to lay ears on a single and see if you're digging what they are doing, then hit up my blog at krro.com. Happy Monday to you. Special Monday this week. It is Indigenous People's Day. Had a parade downtown that was pretty cool. Got our front row.

103.7, the Crow, the Sue and Pies Rock Station. And I so appreciate you getting back in the swing of the work week thing with the Crow and me, Denzel, doing the afternoons. And to check it out, let's get you in on some stained tickets. We'll be a contact of winners very shortly for 4 packs from last week. 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Again, to get show tickets, and you can win some at the top of our homepage as well. And and your code word says break, B-R-E-A-K. Send in break to the Crow phones to snag a pair of seats to that show. Break, that's all you need to send, B-R-E-A-K. Get that in, and you will be in it to win it. And now let's get on the horn. Find out who's going front row to Blackstone Cherry. That is a Biggs Bar show on November 17th. A 4-pack of tickets. And we are going to call them right now. Hold on. Let's get this phone.

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1: 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How are you?
0: Any better. I couldn't live with myself, Big D.
1: Well, that is awesome to hear, my man, and hopefully front row tickets to Blackstone Cherry only adds to the goodness.
0: Hell yeah, I appreciate it.
1: Faux show, my man. Gonna be a little different kind of show because it's acoustic, but those are usually cooler and more intimate, so being in the front row, dude, is gonna be pretty awesome with three of your friends.
0: That's badass.
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1: Hey, our pleasure, man, and hopefully it's you we're talking about next in the Winner's Circle, but let's get into some new Autumn Kings after Alice in Chains, Zeppelin, Rob Zombie, and Linkin Park all coming in the next half hour right here on The Crow, so stay put.
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on 103.7 The Crow, your home for Sled Reckoning 26, the 20K giveaway, $20,000 grand prize package. Going to One Lucky Rockstar Thursday evening at Vernadi Motoplex. All on-air qualifiers have been chosen. However, you can catch up with me, Denzel, on the streets to get in. I'll tell you more in two songs.

0: Rob Zombie, Dracula on the Sioux Empire's Rock Station 103.7, The Crow, Indigenous Peoples Day, Holiday Monday, and I appreciate you chilling with me, Denzel, this afternoon. Hey, chances for you to get in on Sled Reckoning 26. It is not too late for you to stake a claim on that $20,000 grand prize package, a 26 Polaris 850 RMK Chaos Sled from Vernity Motor. Plex, $2,500 carry-on 6x12 trailer from Runnings, $500 get-and-go gas card, and a four-day, three-night stay at the Lodge at Deadwood Gaming Resort, and a Frontier Bank helping make all that possible. And Thursday night, 6 o'clock, Vernity Motoplex, man, we're going to have all the qualifiers there and go from 80-something, I forget how many, down to one, and the last person standing is going to take home that entire grand prize package. So tomorrow I will be out at Saturday Runnings. That's where we'll be Tuesday, 11 to 1 Runnings over there off of East 10th near Bonson. And all you got to do is pop by and drop your name in the box. Definitely going to pick a qualifier before I leave there. And then Wednesday, Arctic Winter Management, and also 11 to 1. And that is off Benson Road and North National Avenue. It's kind of close over there to Annabelle's, but Benson and North National, and then that's Arctic Winter Management, 11 to 1 on Wednesday, and again, we'll pick another qualifier, and then at Vernity, I'll be live 2 to 6 Thursday afternoon, and when I'm done at 6, we're going to pick 5 more last chance qualifiers, so you can definitely pop by there after 2 on Thursday at Motoplex and drop your name in the box as well. So hope to see you there. Crow.com has all the info on all of that. Going to give you some Seether next, which the Crow presenting with Stained on April 6th at the Denny, part of that Break the Cycle 25th anniversary tour, and Aerosmith 2 before 3 o'clock on The Crow.
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11: Breaking news. South Dakotans will vote on a ballot measure called Amendment L this November. Amendment L would rewrite the state constitution to weaken citizens' power at the ballot box. It's similar to initiatives that voters already rejected multiple times in recent years, including a resounding defeat in 2022, when more than two-thirds of South Dakotans voted no. Opponents of Amendment L are urging their fellow South Dakotans to vote no again this year, arguing that out-of-state billionaires are once again behind Amendment L, which is a political ploy intentionally designed to weaken voters' control over the future of the state. The result is exactly what the billionaires want: more power for lobbyists and special interests, and less power for everyday South Dakota citizens. South Dakotans who are against Amendment L say, quote, "Our Constitution shouldn't be for sale." This November, vote no on Amendment L. Paid for by L. Miller.
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1: From the Kelloland Live Doppler Storm Center.
15: A mix of sun and clouds for the rest of your Monday with a high of 74. Southeast winds will turn to the northwest at 10 to 20 miles per hour. We'll keep with that breeze tonight out of the northwest. Partly cloudy, lows in the low 60s. We don't warm up all that much for Tuesday. 64, partly cloudy, with a lighter north breeze in place of 5 to 15 miles per hour. We'll stay dry for Wednesday. From the Storm Center at Kelloland TV, I'm meteorologist Adam Rowan.
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Vinny G. 3 days grace. In case you didn't know, learn it. Because we play a lot of them. But a lot of good stuff, man, especially since they got original lead singer Adam Gontier back. And him and Matt Walsh are sharing the vocals, man. Good stuff. Hey, and a really cool news for you if you are a hockey fan, specifically Stampede Hockey. So stick around two tunes, and then I'll get you the 411. Right now you're getting corned off.

0: Spirit Radio 103.7 The Crow. And a hockey game tonight, man. Stampede game at the Birdcage. And if you would like to go catch it, who is, hold on, let me see here. I should have looked at this earlier. Oh, Lincoln. Lincoln in town for a beatdown and a 705 puck drop. And I have just landed upon a slew of four packs. So if you happen to want to go to the game tonight, get the family out. Little Monday evening fun. And you can pick up tickets before 5:30. Hit up the Crow phone, 605-334-1037. I have got free tickets for you and the kids, or you and your buddies go drink some brews, either way. But I get on the Crow phone, just take a claim on these. And Thursday night at the Washington Pavilion, a really cool event coming to town. Hollywood, actually here in Sioux Falls. David Arquette is going to be here for a 30th anniversary screening of the movie Scream, the original movie. And I'll tell you a little bit more about that in just a second. But you can win your way into that as well if you send Scream, S-C-R-E-A-M, to the Crow phones as well. And we'll get you into a Paradise City after we do the latest from A Perfect Circle next here on The Crow. And here's more on that Thursday night at the Washington Pavilion deal. 103.7 The Crow sliding in a whole slew of rock stars when Hollyweird hits the Washington Pavilion on Thursday. David Arquette, who plays bumbling police deputy Dewey Riley, is coming to town to celebrate the 30th anniversary of the original Scream flick in person. Watch a special screening of the original Scream movie. Then you get to chat with Deputy Dewey Riley afterwards. 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

Cornell, an audio slave on 103.7 The Crow. Man, hard to believe it has been 9 years ago since his suicide. Such a horrible tragedy. Hey, 420, name that riff with Common Sense and Urban Legend going down next hour. That is your shot to qualify for a $420 shopping spree. We're giving it away on Halloween at the 49th Street store on 420, which is Saturday the 31st. And, you know, it's pretty cool. It's a lot of fun. If you can name the riff, we'll get you in the contesting and get you a choice of your prize out of the Crow case. Here's New Day Seeker.

0: your Jew on 103.7 The Crow. You're home for the Sled Reckoning $20,000 giveaway. Grand prize package going to one lucky rock star at Vern Idy Motoplex Thursday night. We start the contesting with all qualifiers present at 6 o'clock and the last one standing later that night. I don't know how long it's going to take. It's going to be exciting. It's going to be fun. And the last one there is going to be really happy taking home that 26 Polaris 850 RMK Chaos sled from Vern Idy Motoplex. Running supply to 6x12. Really cool carry-on trailer. $500 gas card from Get and Go. And a 4-day, 3-night stay at the Lodge at Deadwood Gaming Resort. Frontier Bank helping us make that possible. And it's not too late for you to get in on it, even though there's no more on-air qualifying. If you swing by Runnings tomorrow from 11 a.m. to 1, the Runnings on East 10th over there near Bonson, I will be registering peeps to qualify for Thursday's contesting and definitely going to pull one name when I get out of there at 1 o'clock tomorrow from Runnings on East 10th. So the odds are pretty good. I mean, we get a handful of peeps, sometimes more. But love to get you involved in KRRO.com. Top of our homepage has info there for you and the address of the remotes coming up this week to get qualified. Skillet, Feel Invincible in your ears next. Really cool cut from a ninth key coming before 4 o'clock as well on The Crow.
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4: No, they don't have special glute massages, Dave. 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
12: Breaking news. South Dakotans will vote on a ballot measure called Amendment L this November. Amendment L would rewrite the state constitution to weaken citizens' power at the ballot box. It's similar to initiatives that voters already rejected multiple times in recent years, including a resounding defeat in 2022, when more than two-thirds of South Dakotans voted no. Opponents of Amendment L are urging their fellow South Dakotans to vote no again this year, arguing that out-of-state billionaires are once again behind Amendment L, which is a political ploy intentionally designed to weaken voters' control over the future of the state. The result is exactly what the billionaires want: more power for lobbyists and special interests, and less power for everyday South Dakota citizens. South Dakotans who are against Amendment L say, quote, "Our Constitution shouldn't be for sale." This November, vote no on Amendment L. Paid for by Elm.
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1: From the Kelloland Live Doppler Storm Center.
15: Partly cloudy overall through the rest of your Monday with a high of 74. Southeast winds at 10 to 20 miles per hour will turn to the northwest later this evening. We'll keep with that northwesterly breeze tonight. Partly cloudy with lows in the low 60s. We'll get up to 64 on Tuesday. Partly cloudy with a calmer north breeze in place. That'll be at 5 to 15 miles per hour. We're at 63 for Wednesday. From the Storm Center at Kelloland TV, I'm meteorologist Adam Run.
16: 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Well, after stomping out the fire, we're going to smear them all over 103.7 The Crow.

0: 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When you hear...
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from Bill Murray, B-I-L-M-U-R-I, all one word with a day to remember. Always let you down on the Sue and Pius Rock Station. Hey, and a kudos to a Travis Payton going front row, man, to Blackstone Cherry on Tuesday, November 17th for the all-acoustic show at a Biggs Bar. Love to get you in to Stain to see their Hoobastank and a Hinder. We'll get you the code word to win some free seats from the Crow after Ozzy

0: and a free hockey for you tonight if you're a Stampede fan. 705 puck drop against Lincoln at the Denny. And I have got 4 packs of tickets. Just hit up the Crow phones if you would like to go, as long as you can come pick them up from the station by 6 o'clock. Then we got you covered. Hey, into the Crow, text in to win for a Stained and Seether tickets, man. The Sioux Empire's Rock Station presenting the Break the Cycle 25th Anniversary Tour, April 6th at the Denny. Hooba, Stank, and Hinder also playing, so it's a 4-for-1 show from the Crow and Break, B-R-E-A-K. 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Hey, you can also hit up KRRO.com and win your way into right at the top of our homepage if you would like. And a close to 420, so up next is Name That Riff with Common Sense Urban Legend, giving away a $420 shopping spree on Halloween, and we'll talk more about that in a few, but you got to qualify to get in on it, and you do that by naming the song from the sample that I will play for you in just a couple of minutes. So stay close to the Crow if you want to play. Shinedown's Young Again, Nirvana, some Vintage Floyd, and Everclear all coming up as well on the Sioux Empire's Rock Station, 103.7 The Crow.
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6: Yes, it is. A Common Sense Urban Legend bringing it to you. And basically, we got something free for you from the Crow Case. The Crow Case only at the 49th Street Common Sense Urban Legend. 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And they've got some great deals in there, man. 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The Crow Case at Common Sense on 49th Street. Now, the big deal is, though, if you're chosen for that, you qualify for the grand prize or drawing of a $420 Halloween shopping spree, which we're giving away at Common Sense at their 49th Street store at 420 on Halloween, which is a Saturday this year. So here it is. You got to name the riff this song is from to submit a guess. You have to text in and you start your text with RIFF to be valid. Send riff, then the song title. All right. Where is this one from? And it's a little tougher than last week. Let's see if you get it. Good luck. That's it. A little bit tougher this week than last. I was throwing you some softballs. I'm going to do it for you one more time, though. And again, for your guess to be valid, you have to start your text with riff, R-I-F-F, then the song title. And here you go one more time. Man, I'm anxious to see if anybody gets it. That one was chosen, handpicked by Monty from a Common Sense Urban Legend. So we'll see RIFF, then the song title on your text. Get them in. And let's get you in that winner's circle for that $420 Halloween shopping spree. Such an

Devil's Day. It's Denzola, 103.7 The Crow, and a three cuts away from your 5 o'clock commercial free ride, sponsored by Common Sense Urban Legend. And that kicks off 12 in a row on The Crow, because 5 p.m. to 5 a.m., all you get are 60 minute rock blocks back to back to back to back until Dave and Chuck wake you up. Not too late to pitch in for the cause if you have a request. 605-334-1037 The Crow, get it to me.

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Or was it that expired breakfast burrito? Oh, oh. 103.7 The Crow.

0: 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That is American Idiot song, a title. And anytime you have a question or want to know more about an artist or a song that you heard on the Crow and you dig, hit up our playlist at KRRO.com right up at the top of the homepage. And you can scroll back by the hour to find out more about it. 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It's the Break the Cycle 25th anniversary tour, April 6th at the Denny. The first big rock show of the new year coming to Sioux Falls. 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Break, B-R-E-A-K. Just send that in, nothing else. Break to The Crow phones. And you can also get some on our homepage as well. Right up top, just click on the Stained Break the Cycle featured graphic to enter to win your way in. 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The 5 o'clock commercial free ride. And that is the intro hour to 12 in a row, because that's all you get from here on out till 5 a.m. or 60 minute rock blocks back to back to back to back. And a quick heads up that tomorrow, if you want to get in on Sled Reckoning, it's not too late. You can catch up with me on the road, and we're going to be picking qualifiers the next 3 days, Tuesday, Wednesday, and Thursday. And tomorrow it's 11 to 1 at Runnings on East 10th, right near Bonson. Just pop by there sometime between 11 and 1, drop your name in the box, and a pretty decent shot that you'll be in that grand prize contest going down Thursday night at Vernity Motoplex. Falling in Reverse, and kicking off your 5 o'clock commercial free ride, going to get you zombified right out of the gate. Pearl Jam and Violent Femmes, first three coming nonstop next on The Crow. 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
7: Breaking news. South Dakotans will vote on a ballot measure called Amendment L this November. Amendment L would rewrite the state constitution to weaken citizens' power at the ballot box. It's similar to initiatives that voters already rejected multiple times in recent years, including a resounding defeat in 2022, when more than two-thirds of South Dakotans voted no. Opponents of Amendment L are urging their fellow South Dakotans to vote no again this year, arguing that out-of-state billionaires are once again behind Amendment L, which is a political ploy intentionally designed to weaken voters' control over the future of the state. The result is exactly what the billionaires want. More power for lobbyists and special interests, and less power for everyday South Dakota citizens. South Dakotans who are against Amendment L say, quote, "Our Constitution shouldn't be for sale." This November, vote no on Amendment L. Paid for by L. Mills.
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12: Temperatures have been falling today and will continue to fall overnight. Our low by morning, 45. Then tomorrow, partly cloudy and a near normal high of 62. North breeze, 5 to 15 miles an hour. Wednesday, partly cloudy, 61 with a northeast breeze. Good chance of some light rain on Thursday, high of 58. From the Storm Center, Kelloland TV, I'm meteorologist Jay Trobeck.
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1: 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Got trapped at 9 inch at Nails Kiss. Kravitz new 5-finger death punch. And STB all still coming in this 5 o'clock commercial-free commute. Money is talking right now on the Sioux Empire's Rock Station. Thanks for hanging with The Crow.

1037 The Crow. No rain, blind melon. Man, it's been nice the last week or so with all the gorgeous weather, and love to treat you to a $50 in your favorite beverage over at Liquor Stadium, which, by the way, has got a new location on the east side off of 26 near Sycamore. Mike Arrickas, Tristan Peterson, and Steve Chester, man, are getting $50 in their favorite beverage. And you can, too, if you send Stadium, S-T-A-D-I-U-M, Stadium to the Crow phones. Good luck.

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Here on 103.7 The Crow, the station putting Travis Payton in the front row when Blackstone Cherry's Bonfire Nights all-acoustic show comes to Biggs Bar on November 17th, and the Sioux Empire's rock station has another front row four-pack coming your way soon. So I'll find out more on how to get it, top of KRRO.com. That promised NIN, closing things out, man, trapped in Aerosmith.

103.7 The Crow can do a 60-minute commercial-free rock block in 49 minutes or less. 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

1037 The Crow, home of the Sled Reckoning 20K giveaway. $20,000 grand prize package going to one lucky rock star on Thursday evening at Vernadi Modalplex, the day of their annual snow event. 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

0: 103.7 The Crow, bringing Staines Break the Cycle 25th Anniversary Tour to the Denny on April 6th. That is a Tuesday. It's a 4-for-1 show featuring Seether and Hoobastank and Hinder also on the bill. Props to Rick Egan, Darren Koima, Landon Davis, and Corey Culp. They each snagged a winner before you can buy them 4-pack to the show last week. And the free seats aren't over yet. 2 straight weeks of Staines seats continuing on the Sioux Empire's Rock Station. And if you hit up KRRO.com, you can snag some right up top of our homepage. Also, text in BREAK, B-R-E-A-K, to the Crow Phones. BREAK, that's all you need to send. B-R-E-A-K, get it into the Crow Phones to score a pair there as well. And I'd love to get you in on this Sled Reckoning 26. The only way to qualify for Thursday night's grand prize contesting is to catch us either tomorrow at the Runnings on East 10th, right near Bonson. I will be there live from 11 to 1. Runnings on East 10th. Wednesday, it's going to be a Benson Road, right there near Cliff, a place called Arctic Winter Management. And it's actually North National Avenue off Benson, which is just down again from Benson and Cliff. So Arctic Winter Management from 11 to 1 Wednesday. And then on Thursday, I'll be broadcasting live 2 to 6 before we do the contesting that night. And we'll pick 5 last chance qualifiers from peeps that enter on site at Vernite Motoplex. So plan on swinging by their annual snow event. Take advantage of the great deals on all the products. And maybe a walk away from Motoplex with that brand new 26 Polaris 850 sled. The new 6x12 trailer from Runnings. $500 get-and-go gas card and a 3-night stay at the Lodge at Deadwood Gaming Resort. 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Have a great night. And Robbie Daniels up next with another 60-minute Rock Block about ready to roll on 103.7 The Crow. Talk to you tomorrow. 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David Arquette, who plays bumbling police deputy Dewey Riley, is coming to town to celebrate the 30th anniversary of the original Scream flick in person. 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Then you get to chat with Deputy Dewey Riley afterwards. 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
13: Skies will be partly cloudy overnight. We'll dip to a morning low of 45. Then tomorrow, partly cloudy and not as warm as today. 62 the high. North breeze 5 to 15. On Wednesday, partly cloudy and 61 with a northeast breeze. Thursday, mostly cloudy. Good chance of some light rain showers with a high of 58. From the Storm Center at Kelloland TV, I'm meteorologist Jay Throwback.
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No silly bells, no annoying whistles, and no wacky DJs either. 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

1037 The Crow, home of the Sled Reckoning $20,000 giveaway. Countdown is on. Someone this Thursday night will win. Your details coming up before 7. It's Robbie. Hope you had a great weekend. I call it the great weekend reset. Feeling good about the Monday right about now, but then again, it's early, right? On the way, we've got some old school Guns N' Roses, Papa Roach, also Theory of a Dead Man. On now 7 Murray 3, Cumbersome. 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

103.7 The Crow, a throwback to 1983. Billy Idol and Rebel Yell. You're with Robbie and pumped up for Staines Break the Cycle 25th Anniversary Tour, April 6th at the Denny. We've got your tickets. 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
1: 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It's 103.7 The Crow. So Kelly Osbourne now saying Ozzy helped her from beyond the grave, and she's doing much better than she ever has. Sled Reckoning, it's happening this Thursday night. It's all going down at Vern ID Motiplex's annual snow event, 5 until 9. 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It's Vern ID Motiplex's annual snow event from 5 until 9. 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
13: From the Kelloland Live Doppler Storm Center.
14: Temperatures have been falling today and they'll continue to fall overnight. Our low by morning, 45. Then tomorrow, partly cloudy and a near normal high of 62. North breeze, 5 to 15 miles an hour. Wednesday, partly cloudy, 61 with a northeast breeze. Good chance of some light rain on Thursday, high of 58. From the Storm Center, Kelloland TV, I'm meteorologist Jay Trobeck.
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